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1: 6 Sierra Alpha, that's our traffic, and your QNH is still 1016. Your estimate for backer?
0: 1016, I'd estimate backer minutes 17. That'll probably come down a bit though, make sure of it.
1: Traffic.

0: 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And the London information frequency at Backer is 124.75.
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0: 5 November Golf, right over 2 5 6.
1: Tennis 5 November Golf, identified. Acropolis 1, contact Shannon approach 121.405. Good morning.
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1: 6 Sierra Alpha, go.
0: Hi there, sir. I'll just come back to you for a moment. I'm struggling to get hold of limited information, 1-2-4-8-4-7. Just to sit yourselves back in contact with them.
1: Okay.
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0: Santa Claus November Golf Complex. Got us now, 129.1. Santa Claus November Golf Complex.
1: I'm sorry, go ahead. Santa Claus November Golf.
0: Contact, got us, 129.1.
1: Good night, Santa Claus November Golf.

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0: Sierra Alpha, London Information say they can hear you clearly, you just can't seem to hear them. So just check the frequency is 124.750.
1: Alright, okay, 124.750, I've checked that myself about three times. That's all copy, as long as they can hear me, I'll keep trying to hear you, Sierra Alpha.

0: Sir, information. Thank you for help. 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Sir, good stuff.
1: Yeah, that's great. Good night. See you.
0: Good night. Thank you.

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So that's 6.7 altitude. 6.7 altitude, 6.3 is the summit radio on HF. 4651, 4651.

0: 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American 758, this is 410.
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1: 10844 as to getting identified.
0: Good morning, Lufthansa 409,
1: Lufthansa 409, identified.

Lost 5 Victor, good day, identified.

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1: Okay, from.
0: Shannon Delta, 70, Falcon 6310, flight level 370.
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1: 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It's 4651.
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0: 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Salem 204, heavy level 390, smoking 6305.
1: Salem 204, good morning, Adam.

0: 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Netherlands Air Force 15, level 5, level 4, 50, squawking 6254.
1: Netherlands Air Force 15, this is the base you identified.

0: Control, good morning, Air Canada 840 Heavy, flight level 390, Stockton 2010.
1: And 340 is a bay event, fine.

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0: Titanic Center Alpha Hotel. Do I have to switch over to Scottish to negotiate any direct with them, any restrictions?
1: Yeah, it's 129.1. Good morning.
0: What's that? 129.1 Alpha Hotel. Good morning.

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0: 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Contact London, please. 132.905.0. 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
1: 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Good day.

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0: 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Virgin 92, Mike Charlie, flight rule 390, direct entry.
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0: 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Wolfram Charcot 2960, flight level 360.
1: Wi-Fi cargo 2960, standing control, good morning, you are identified.
0: Thank you.

0: standing. Good morning, American 784. Would you 370?
1: American 784, Sherman Control. Good morning. You are identified.
0: Good morning.

0: 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Good morning.
1: 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Good morning.

0: 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Report leaving Flight Level 350. You're cleared when ready for Flight Level 170.
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0: Okay, control November 622, Papa Foxtrot, flight level 450.
1: 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Good morning, you are identified.
0: Good morning.

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0: radar low, India Sierra Romeo 9071 heavy, level 380.
1: India Sierra Romeo 9071, sending control identified.
2: Channing, good morning, United 19, airplane level 380.
1: United 19 is sending control, good morning, identified.

0: 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Good morning.
1: 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Thank you. Good morning. World for cargo 29060.
2: John, good morning. Shamrock 1 Tango Charlie, flight level 240.
0: Shamrock 1 Tango Charlie, Shannon Control, the Smurgusser Margin. 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Report ready to be sent in Stefan.
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1: Yes, hello.

0: 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It's the Tama One Papa Romeo flight at 850 Lambo Lapo.
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0: 350.
1: United 3, Shannon Control, good morning, identified.
2: Good morning, Lufthansa 449 Heavy, level 390.
1: Lufthansa 449, Shannon Control, good morning, identified.

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0: 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Lufthansa 431, Lemon 360.
1: 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Good morning. You are identified.
0: Shannon Control. Good morning. Atlanta 7766 Heavy, Level 370, inbound, inbound.
1: Atlanta 7766 Shannon Control. Good morning. You are identified.
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0: 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Good morning, Air Canada 832, heavy pebble 350, direct manpower.
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1: United 422, Shannon Control, good morning. You are identified.
0: Direct up ahead. Shannon Control, give the information on the rides are up ahead.
1: Okay, who is that calling?
0: That is 422, asking what the rides are at 370 up ahead.
1: Okay, United 422, I've had no adverse ride reports in my sector this morning. I'm here about 2 hours.
0: Copy that.
1: Mach 1 Papa Romeo, continue with Dublin, please, 1290.180, Flanker 4.
2: 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Shannon Delta 152, flight level 390.
1: Delta 152, Shannon Control, good morning, you are identified.

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1: 1405, Mark 1 Yankee Lima, slow. Shannon Shamrock, 122, sending the first descent.
0: Shamrock 122, Shannon, descend, test flight level 170.
1: Descend flight level 170, Shamrock 122.
2: Shannon, good morning, from 357 Echo, flight 390, CBDFC.
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0: control, prep on time, 21, sending out a 37.5, 290.
1: Red Barn 251, sending control, good morning, you are identified. Report you're heading.
0: 195 heading.
1: Okay, so maintain that heading. We're just going to try and get some height off for you before we give you over to open.
0: Copy that. Red Barn 251.
1: Red Barn 521, I'm sorry, can I say that last part again?
0: Yeah, we were given minimum forward airspeed, wonder if we could pick the speed back up, we could descend faster.
1: Okay, no, I'm afraid you're going to be traffic for traffic, there's traffic going to pass you on from right to left inbound to Dublin, so I'm just going to talk to Dublin and see what way they want you as traffic prevented, and I'll let you know then what way we could do the speed, if that's okay.

0: 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Can you maintain high speed?
1: Shamrock 122, no problem.
0: Great stuff, sir. And if you can report that speed, please, to Dublin on 129.180, Atlantic Force.
1: 129.180, Shamrock 122, on us.
2: Shannon Delta 30, would you fly over 3 buses?
0: Delta 30, Shannon Control, good morning. You are identified.

0: Morning, Shannon. United 432, flight level 370.
1: United 432, thank you, sir. Identified.
2: Good morning, United
1: 905-6,
2: level 390.
1: United 905-6, sending control. Good morning, identified. Find 521 Shannon, descend to flight level 190.
0: Descend to 190 for Red Byron 521.
1: And Red Byron 521, you can then maintain the speed as assigned and on the heading, please.
0: The speed as assigned and on the heading for Red Byron 521.
1: That's it, sir. I'll be passing you over to Dublin now in about 2 minutes.
0: Gotcha. 521.

0: at Barnes 521 at Dublin's request, not above 280 knots, please, on the transition seat.
1: Okay, not above 280 knots, the Red Barn 521.

0: 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Contact Dublin, please. 129 or decimal 180 with your head in on your seat.
1: 29180 for Red Barn, 21. Good night.
0: Have a good day, sir.
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0: 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You are identified.

0: 10 Lufthansa 41 Heavy, das ist aber der Long 20, aber I don't know that that. Keep it, keep it, fly,
1: we got you well, close there. Thank you so much. Have a good day.

0: United 946, level 370. Good morning.
1: United 946, Shannon Control. Good morning. You are identified.

0: 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Good day, American 722, level 410.
1: American 722, Shannon Control, good morning. You are identified. Report ready for your descent into Dublin.
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1: Delta 72, Shannon Control, good morning, you are identified.
2: Good morning, American 326 Heavy, also with you, Plato 1309.
1: American 326, Shannon Control, good morning, sir, you are identified. There's no address report in this sector at all.
2: Sorry, ma'am, I didn't think that you had some altitude real quick.
1: Negative, sir. I'm letting you know that there have been no adverse ride reports in this sector this morning.
2: Thank you very much. We appreciate that.
3: Shannon, November 19, Victor, Victor, flight level 410.
1: November 190, Victor, Victor, Shannon Control. Good morning. You are identified.

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1: American 5-0, standing control, good morning, you are identified.
2: Standing control, Airport 275, Gulfstream, good morning, flight level 430.
1: Air France 375, Gulfstream, standing control, good morning, you are identified.

0: American 722 descend now, please. Flight level 36 there. You are converging with traffic just to the north of you.
1: Descend now, flight level 36 there, American 722.
0: And when you're approaching, sir, if you want continuous, just let me know.
1: You always do continue on down at this time, ma'am.
0: Thank you, sir. You are now cleared flight level 170. Report passing flight level 360.
1: And we'll descend flight level 170. We'll report passing 360.

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1: FN 337 Papa, Shannon Control, good morning, you are identified.
0: Second. 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

0: 950. Due south in traffic, keys and fifth flight level 380.
1: Send a flight level 380, American 50.

0: 48. Can you take flight level 390 from us?
1: Yeah, we'll take 390, American 48.
0: American 48, thank you, sir. Climb 5th, flight level 390.
1: Squawk 390, American 48.
2: American 732, we are currently making level 35, level
0: 3. Thank you so much, sir.

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0: 7-1 Echo Alpha Sunny Control, the Eastern Augusta Martin, you are identified. Descend, shift flight level 80.
1: Shift flight level 80, Mark 1 Echo Alpha. Sorry, UPS 248, passing 115 for 160, Kelly.
0: UPS 248, Sunny Control, good morning, you are identified.

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0: 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You can route now direct to Recca.
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1: Kilo 27 Uniform, Zulu, showing good at the ATU identified. Begin passing level, please. Airport Kilo 27 Uniform, Zulu, thank you, that checks clear to Bamba.
0: Copy that, that's Bamba, Airport Kilo 27 Uniform, Zulu.
1: Portugal 27 Uniform Zulu, climb to flight level 290.
0: Portugal 290, Portugal 27 Uniform Zulu.

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2: United 918, flight level 380.
0: United 918, Shannon, good morning to you, identified.

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1: United 901, Shannon, good morning, identified.

0: operator. Hello, Ryanair 2, hop on please from 96 over 192, please up.
1: Ryanair 2, Hotel Uniform, Shannon, good morning. Say your passing level.
0: Passing flight level 117, Ryanair 2, hop on please from.
1: Ryanair 1, correction, Ryanair 2, Hotel Uniform, Shannon, identified. Climb flight level 290.
0: Climb flight level 290, Ryanair 2, hop on please from.
1: Ethiopian 518, Shannon, good morning, identified. Ryanair 2, Hotel Uniform, clear to Bamba.
0: Thanks to Bamba, Ryanair 2, Hotel Uniform.

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2: Ryder 2,
1: have a good morning, Shamrock 892, climbing flight level
0: 90, direct, Shamrock 892, Shannon, good morning, identified, climb flight level 300.
1: Climb flight level 300, Shamrock 892.
0: Shamrock 892, clear to Lasma.
1: Clear direct Lasma, Shamrock 892, only 0, not the other time, Lasma 0525.
0: 0525 for Lasma, right?
3: Shannon, good morning, we're at 3054, we're passing flight level 70, we're climbing flight level 90.
0: Ryanair 3054, Shannon, good morning, identified, climbed flight level 290, secured to Norla.
3: Direct Norla, climb flight level 290, 3054.

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1: Standing command, Ryanair 40, Tango Foxtrot, flight level 120 for 1900, Zeta.
0: Ryanair 40, Tango Foxtrot, channel good day to you, identify to climb flight level 290.
1: Flight level 290 right now, 40 Tango Foxtrot.
0: Ryanair 40 Tango Foxtrot, clear to Bumble.
1: How about Ryanair 40 Tango Foxtrot?
3: And a good morning, channel flight 959, flight number 410.
0: Channel flight 959, channel good morning, again.
1: 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Yeah, they've been 110 with none of us 380 CPDLC to Postal.
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0: Ryanair 4684, shunning controls, you just identified. Climb to flight level 290, direct standby.
1: Climb to 290, standby, Ryanair 4684.
0: Ryanair 885, Romeo, climb to flight level 310.
1: 310, Ryanair 885.

0: 7-4 with Charlie. Good morning. Passing 8 number flight over 160,
1: Ryanair 7-4 with Charlie, standing control, identified, climb 5th flight level 300.
0: Climb flight level 300, Ryanair 7-4 with Charlie.

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1: 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You're identified. Climb to flight level 270 when ready, cleared to engine.
0: Fine, flight level 270, direct entry, Ryanair 80 Echo Alpha Fox 2000 Charlie Control.
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0: Flight level 240, around 6-9-6, Fox, I appreciate sending it after, Fox.
1: Standby, sir, do you need to coordinate that with my upper section?

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0: 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Confirm that you're swap, please.
2: 1126,
0: climb fifth flight level 240, stay direct, standby.
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1: Left 10 degrees, that'll be heading 111, if you're on.
0: Thank you, sir. That is radar heading. Niner 80 Echo Alpha, if I could have not above that, 1500 feet a minute in the climb also.
1: Say again, not 1500 or lower?
0: I promise you, sir. I'll be able to give you unrestricted in about 3 minutes.
1: Roger, 1500 rate maximum per minute, Niner 80 Echo Alpha.

0: 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Set the time to flight level 2.0.
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0: Ryanair 8-0 Echo Alpha, set your time at flight level 2.50.
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1: United 310, sending control, good morning. You are identified. Shamrock 874 send control via this, you are identified. Flying to flight level 240 direct to last now.
0: Alright, that's transit level 240 direct to last now.

0: 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Contact sign control, please. 134.630 for higher.
1: 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Yes. 1126. Goodbye.
0: Shamrock 874. Shining time. Fifth flight. Level 280.
1: Level 280. Shamrock 874.

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1: United 23, Shannon Control, good morning, you are identified.
0: Good morning. Shannon Control, November 42, Juliet Hotel, 320, descending level 190.
1: November 42, Juliet Hotel, Shannon Control, good morning, you are identified. Descend to flight level 170.
0: Descend flight level 170 to Juliet Hotel.
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0: number 42 Juliet Hotel. Ask Dublin's request not above 260 knots on the transition.
1: Transition not above 260 knots, November 2 Juliet Hotel.

Dan Echo, Shanax, Beta 7, climbing flight level 150, passing 130 to take off. Send your heading and climb flight level 310, Shanax, Beta 7.

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0: 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Ryanair 165 Echo descending 170 Super.
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0: 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Climb fifth flight level 280, redirect to them.
1: Climb level 280, direct to them, Ryanair 8-9 X-ray Alpha.
2: Ryanair 3 Fox Network, climbing flight level 220, radar heading 225. Cedars 300 and our passing number is 123.
0: Ryanair 3 Foxtrot Channel Control, good morning, you are identified. Climb fifth flight level 260 and just confirm the speed for me.
2: Climb level 260, speed is 300 or less, Ryanair 3 Foxtrot.
0: Okay, so yes, 300 is for the company traffic ahead for space in for upper level.
2: Roger.
3: Control Delta 258, descending 325 for 170.
0: Delta 258, Channel Control, good morning, identified.

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1: 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Good morning. You are identified. Descend to flight level 200.
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3: 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Good morning, Andrew.

0: Chairman. Good morning, Chair Mustang. We're in taxi flight number 337, descending flight number 170 to Alaska.
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0: 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Good morning, Ryanair 5, Echo Echo. Passing level 620, standing 200, inbound to Pune.
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0: Charles, that's 434 medevac. Level 296 descending 190.
1: And the 434 Shannon Control, identify descent heat flight level 80 and just confirm medical emergency at the moment.
0: 10-5 level 808 for a medical emergency, we're going for the ILS 24.
1: April.
2: Shannon, cross airline up with you, Alex Perry, walking 5434 passing 2004 to descent.
3: Alpha, hello, to you identified. I'm on restricted flight level 230.

0: Good morning, Crosser, 8 Alpha, Cross 3 Charlie departure, and passing 3,345,107. Crosser 8 Alpha, good morning to you. Confirm the fault and climb unrestricted flight level 110.
1: Square Crosser 2050 and climb unrestricted 110, Crosser 8 Alpha.
0: Crosser 8 Alpha, good afternoon. Crosser 9 Alpha, climb flight level 270.
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0: Straight off, turn right, fly heading 09 or 0.
1: Heading 090, clear right off.
0: Air Transat 434, contact Shen, approach frequency 121, that's from 405, right?
1: 21405, okay, that's 434, okay.
0: Cross Air 8 Alpha, climb flight level 250.
1: Climb flight level 250, cross Air Alpha.
0: Good morning, Ryanair 20 Lima Quebec, descent level 200 and Sound Papa. Ryanair 20 Lima Quebec, good morning, Adana 5. Spirit Papa 1 Romeo, descent flight level 100.
1: Papa 1 Romeo, descent level 100, Ryanair 20 Lima Quebec.

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0: 5 Golf Bravo, good morning to you. Identified, climb on restricted flight level 150. When you're above the MSA, clear direct flight call.
1: Climb on restricted flight level 150, 1 for the MSA, direct flight call, and air 95 Golf Bravo.

0: Sounds good. Morning, Ryanair 21 Echo Victor, it's your best. Floor number 150, direct on
1: that. Ryanair 21 Echo Victor, good morning, identify. Continue climb, flight number 230.
0: Thanks, climb flight number 230, Ryanair 21 Echo.

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1: 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Thank you, Alpha 4 Lima, descend flight level 170.
0: Alpha 4 Lima, descend flight level 170, Sierra 1 X-ray Golf.
2: Sierra 1 JetBlue 353 is passing level 292, descend level 210.
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0: 21 Echo Victor, contact Shannon 134, decimal 630, over line.
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0: Ryanair, Niner 5, South Bravo, climb 502, Niner.
2: Confirm 2, Data 0, Niner
0: 8, South Bravo. 2353, call Dublin frequency 135, decimal 655, over line.
3: Go ahead, sir.
0: JetBlue 353, thank you very much. CPD as well. 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
1: 9, Papa Romeo, Yapo, Connecticut, Papa, Lieutenant 240, Oliver. Ryanair 47, Quebec, Papa, hello, Sierra, 5 from your passing flight level.
0: Level 250, Ryanair
1: 47, Quebec, Papa, top of the request, and we'll let you know, descend flight level 140.
0: Level 140, Quebec, Papa.

0: Control, Summer Cloud and Cloud, which is 290 Delta 0, 290 Alpha Greater.
1: Lino Hotel Whiskey, hello to identified, and continue to descend flight level 170. Expect to rejoin the Oscar 4 Lima after.
0: Check out of a 170 and rejoin the Oscar 4 Lima after on Tama Quan Alpha
2: Whiskey. Tama Quan Alpha Whiskey with you, descending flight level 190.
1: Tama Quan Alpha Whiskey, good morning to you, identified, descend flight level 170. Expect the Olapo 4 Lima, speed 300 knots.
2: Thank you.
1: Descent level 70, Lapo 4, Shamrock 1 Alpha. Ryanair 47,
2: back Atlas,
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0: 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Unidentified, climb unrestricted, final 210.
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0: morning, Canada, this is Canada, 916, flight level 315, descending 210.
1: Air Canada 916, good morning to you, I-5, descend flight level 170, expect you in level 4, Lima.
0: Okay, descending to flight level 170 and expecting the OLAP 4 Lima for Canada 916.
1: Air Canada 916, flight level center 290 knots indicated. 290
0: knots indicated there, Canada 916.
2: Air Canada 1-8,
1: okay, two calling same time, Charlotte 118, hello to you, identified, and I expect the Asgard 4 Lima speed 250 knots.
2: Asgard 4 Lima, 250 knots, 118.
1: Charlotte 106, hello to you, identified, descent flight level 190, speed 270 knots, expect the Olapo 4 Lima.
2: Olapo 4 Lima, repair level 190, speed 270, Charlotte 106.

0: Right,
1: right now 47 Grand Papa, descend flight level 100.
0: Same 100
1: now, 47 Grand Papa, contact clock approach 119 or decimal 905.
0: 119,
1: Shamrock 71 Kilo, climb final 270.
0: Level 270, Shamrock 71 Kilo.

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0: 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Good morning, WestJet 42 with you. Descent 320-4190.
1: WestJet 42, good morning, and fine. Expect to see Tex 4 Lima.
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1: Whiskey report to speed Dublin 129 or 180. Bye-bye. Shamrock 9, Hotel Whiskey. Report to speed to Dublin 135-655. Bye-bye.
2: Speed to Dublin 135-655,
1: Shamrock 9,
2: Hotel
1: Whiskey. Shamrock 118, descent flight over 170.
3: Flight over 170,
1: yes. WestJet 42, Shannon, descent flight over 170.
0: Descent flight over 170, WestJet 42.
1: Shamrock 106, descend flight level 170.
3: Clear level 170, Shamrock. Show control, good morning, show 9 Echo Golf, 3530, Davin Truck, flight level 230, Drake Rotor.
1: Shamrock 9 Echo Golf, good morning to you, identified, descend flight level 190, final descent at 280 knots.
3: Flight level 190, 280, Shamrock 9 Echo Golf. Shannon,
4: hold on, I'm seeing on the Lima, descending flight level 240, inbound to let go.
1: Ryanair 3 November Lima, hello, identified, confirm passing flight level.
4: So we are passing flight level 276, Ryanair 3 November Lima.
1: Shamrock 118, report to speed to Dublin 135-655.
3: Bye. Bye.

0: Cheers, Canada 800 out of flight level 313 to flight level 220 and 250 now.
1: Air Canada 800, LOC identified, expect your lap 04, Luna, keep it silent, please.
0: Okay, thank you, we'll expect your lap 04, Air Canada 800, VS38. Channel Rhino 3, November Limonic, please.
1: This is Rhino 3, November Limonic.
0: This is the coordinate runway 34 with Corp for us, for Rhino 3, November Limonic.
1: All right. Show my line, Echo Golf, speed now 27, okay, this is expect further reduction. Air Canada 800, descend flight level 190.
0: Descend flight level 190,
1: Air Canada 916, contact Dublin with the assigned speed 129.180.
0: 129.180 with the assigned speed for Canada 916. Bye bye.
1: Ryanair 3, November Lima, Shannon, clear direct to Assam, expect runway 34.
0: Assam, expect runway 34, thank you very much. Ryanair 3, November Lima.
1: Ryanair 3, November Lima, descend flight level 140.
0: Descending flight level 140, Ryanair 3, November Lima.
1: Six, report the assigned speed to Dublin 129 or 180. Bye bye.
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0: Shamrock Niner Echo Golf, report 39 speed to Dublin 129 or 180. Bye bye.
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0: Center 8 Victor Uniform, descend flight level 200. Ryanair 3 November Lima, descend flight level 100.
1: Heading flight level 100, Ryanair 3 November Lima.
0: Ryanair 3 November Lima, contact on boat 119er, decimal 905.
1: Ryanair
0: 3 November Lima, confirmed, cleared level, flight level 100.
1: Roger, thank you, Ryanair 3 November Lima.
0: Ryanair 8 Victor Uniform, clear direct Roswell.
1: Roger, 8 Victor Uniform.

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1: Shamrock 4 9 Whiskey, hello, 2 identifying, continue climb unrestricted, climb level 2 9 or so.
0: Climb unrestricted, flight level 2 9 is Eric Shamrock 4 9.
2: Good afternoon, Shamrock 3 8 Alpha, passenger says 325 says, have a cruise 3 Lambda.
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1: 134.630, Wilco, Shannon, 149 Whiskey, so.
0: Ryanair 850 uniform, continue descent, flight level 80.
2: Continue flight level 80,
0: Shamrock 38 Alpha, climb flight level 270.
3: Flight level 270, Shamrock 38 Alpha.

0: 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Today to you, southern QNH is 1017 hectopascals. No known traffic to effect en route and water for the close at the moment, so Class G. You can report approaching Tuscarora.
1: 1017, will report approaching Tuscarora.
2: Good morning, Niner.
3: Ryanair 9R85 X-ray, hello to you identified, and continued climb, unrestricted climb about 300.
2: Unrestricted climb is 300, Ryanair 985. Static morning, camera 976, descending flight level 190 to Aleppo.
3: Dark 9R76, good morning, identified, descend flight level 170, expect you Aleppo 40.
2: Level 170, Aleppo 40, Mission

0: Lieutenant Gerb, RNC 7, RAS 7, 6, passing level 95, heading flight level 1602, NLV. 776, good morning to you, identifying. Did you need climb unrestricted, flight level 220?
1: Climb unrestricted, flight level 220, Shamrock 776.

0: 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Shamrock 12 Golf, Charlie 300, descending 210.
1: 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You identify, continue descend 50170, expect your lap 04 Lima.
0: Then flight level 170, lap 04 Lima, expect your 12 Golf.

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0: Exact Kelly 9, I imagine will be via Killaloo. You can spot 2612.
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0: Lima Tango, reduce the speed to 280 knots and descend 5017.
1: 280 knots, descend 5017, show up Lima Tango.
0: Shamrock 776, contact Shannon 134, that's 630, bye bye.
1: 134, that's 630, show up 776, wait.
2: Shannon, good morning, Shamrock 82 Tango, pass the side over 105, 77 over 160, direct to Navigate.
0: Shamrock 82 Tango, good. The ACU identifies transplant level 220, continue passing heading.
2: Transplant level 220, continue passing heading, Shamrock 82 Tango.

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1: After 6-4 kilo information, good morning to you. The Shannon QNH is 1017 hectopascal, so I have no known traffic to affect. And just to confirm, you're going to be maintaining IF4 and flight level 70?
0: For maintaining IF4 and flight level 70 after 6-4 kilo.
1: After 6-4 kilo, Shannon Roger, in that case, you can next port approaching NGEX.
0: Port approaching NGEX after 6-4 kilo.
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1: over 170, Delta 176.
0: Shamrock 82, time zone climb, climb level 300.
2: Time zone level 300, Shamrock 82,
0: second. Shamrock Minor, Lima time zone, report to sign speed to Dublin, 129 or 180, the line.
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1: 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Shannon,
2: good
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2: Uniform Delta,
1: 22 5 0 0. 24 Uniform Delta, hello, it's your time. Liner 24 Uniform Delta, descend flight level 220.
2: FCC 0, 94 Uniform Delta.

0: 24 uniform Delta descend flight level 200.
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0: Now, 64 kilo, thank you. And just check your selected flight level, cleared level, flight level 90.
1: Cleared flight level 90, 64 kilo.
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1: 135655, Delta 176.
0: Shock 82, times over, resume on navigation, direct Laszlo.
2: On navigation, direct Laszlo, turn rock 82, Tango.

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1: After 6-1 Alpha information, good morning to you. The Shannon QNH is 1017 has the bus out. Let no known traffic to effect, and you can report approaching the watered zone.
2: 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Thank you very much. After 6-1 Alpha.

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0: 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Since the Waterport Tower opened that quarter pack service, would you like us to contact the Waterport Tower? We're close to the final exit in the traffic.
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0: Nine
1: Fox Romeo, thank you, let's check. And climb unrestricted flight level 190.
0: Climb unrestricted flight level 190, running 9 Fox Romeo.
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0: 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Bye bye.
1: 30705, minus 24 Uniform Delta. Thanks, bye bye.
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1: 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It's the Ryanair 24 Uniform Delta, sending 100 direct to Hexford. 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
2: Matthew for you, Delta Connex Tower, Logan, continue, Hex 4, expect ILS Zulu 26, descend flight level 80, and report 30, Connex DME.
1: Descend flight level 80, expecting ILS Zulu, runway 26, and we'll go right now, 24 Delta. Carrier 26,
3: thank you, for Alpha, runway 74.
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0: Ryanair 8749, or hello, identified, descend flight number 140.
5: Descend flight number 140,

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0: 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Bye-bye. 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
2: Niner 8749, continue descent flight level 100.
3: Descent level 100, Niner 7749.
2: Shadow to the point of center 161 Bravo, descent level 90, cross level. Niner 161 Bravo, hello to you, identified climb to climb level 230 and confirm passing flight level.
3: Flight level 230, passing 2-1-1-1-1.
2: Niner 161 Bravo, thank you, clear direct stand by.
3: 2-1-1-1-1-1-1-1-1-1-1-1-1-1-1-1-1-1-1-1-1-1-1-1-1-1-1-1-1-1-1-1-1-1-1-1-1-1-1-1-1-1-1-1-1-1-1-1-1-1-1-1-1-1-1-1-1-1-1-1-1-1-1-1-1-1-1-1-1-1-1-1-1-1-1-1-1-1-1-1-1-1-1-1-1-1-1-1-1-1-1-1-1-1-1-1-1-1-1-1-1-1-1-1-1-1-1-1-1-1-1-1-1-1-1-1-1-1-1-1-1-1-1-1-1-1-1-1-1-1-1-1-1-1-1-1-1-1-1-1-1-1-1-1-1-1-1-1-1-1-1-1-1-1-1-1-1-1-1-1-1-1-1-1-1-1-1-1-1-1-1-1-1-1-1-1-1-1-1-1-1-1-1-1-1-1-1-1-1-1
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3: Good morning, Renee 749 at descent level 100 to Hexpo. 737-8200.
4: Renee 749, Connex Tower, good morning. Continue Hexpo, Spectre Isla Sudo 26 and standby for lower.
3: Continue Hexpo, LS 26, Renee 8749. Do you have the weather?
4: A firm wind is 160 degrees, 5 knots. We are Cav OK. Temperatures plus 6 degrees, dew point plus 6 degrees, QNH 1016.
3: All clear, Pitot, that's the 6, QNH 1016, Renee 749.
4: Runner 2, 4 units from Dutch, just report your passing level or altitude.
0: Passing 5,600 feet, we're approximately 60 miles away from the airfield, runner 2, 4 units from Delta.
4: That's copy, thank you, report passing 5,000 feet.
0: Okay.
4: Runner 8749, descend flight level 80, report 15 miles to Hexpo.
3: Descend level 80, we'll call you, it's 15 miles to Hexpo, runner 8749.

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0: 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Ryanair 161 Bravo, climb front of the 2
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1: All right, 749er, descend 5,000 feet, QNH 1016. Next report established on the localizer.
0: 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We'll call established localizer to 6,18, 749er.
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2: Ryanair 161 Bravo, just check the frequency 134, decimal 630,
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2: 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Shannon and Bonin, Ryanair 90 Sierra Fox, climbing 1 to 0, Ryanair 90 Sierra Fox, Ryanair 0 to 0, confirm passing flight level.
3: Passing level 90, climbing 1 to 0.
2: Ryanair 90 Sierra Fox, thank you. Climb unrestricted, flight level 200.
3: Climb restricted level 200, Ryanair 90 Sierra Fox.

0: 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Senior Defense 50170, expect you on Apple 4 Lima.
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1: After 61 Alpha Shannon, thank you. The QNH is still 1017 hectopascals, and you do have one item of company traffic. It's call sign Alpha 06 Mike at the A42, and also approaching to the roster sign.
0: QNH 1017, we have traffic ahead. We will look for it, and I will descend to 1500. Thank you, Alpha 61 Alpha.
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2: 06 Mike, copy traffic information, we maintain below 2000.
1: After 06 Mike, Shannon Roger, your company 1500 feet.
2: After 06 Mike, we have reached the rock, we are heading now back to course.
1: After 06 Mike, Shannon, thank you. Are you going to be planting the Waterford zone? Shannon Roger, you can report approaching the Waterford zone boundary.
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0: 8749 established 19 miles localizer.
1: Okay, 749er, descend 3,000 feet, cleared ILS to 26, report 5DME.
0: Descend to 3,000 feet, cleared ILS runway 26, we'll call you at 5DME, runway 8749.
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4: Shannon Control, good morning, I verified 1-8-1, flyway 200, upon it.
5: Hyper Express 1881, Shannon Control, good morning, identified. I've actually no further traffic to assess, so you can call Dublin, frequency 135, decimal 655.
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0: 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At a flight number 250-230, between Ledgo and the Pacific Tower.
1: November 302 Juliet Golf Channel, good morning, Juliet, contact T-Center, flight number 140.
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1: Alright, 749, surface wind 150 degrees, 5 knots, runway 26, clear land.
0: Clear land, runway 26, runway 8749.

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1: 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Accurate 64 kilo. 784 at the end. 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
0: 1017, would you recall, Sabali Bodin, for a quick version? Channel 2, good, this is Jepson, 102 Tango, flight level 145, and it's flight level 160,
1: thank you. Jepson, 102 Tango, Shannon, good morning, radar contact.
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3: Mike, thank you. Good morning, Ryanair 5722. Passing altitude 2,300, 5,000. Only track 247.
1: Ryanair 5722, Shannon, morning, radar contact, climb to flight level 240, and you're cleared to Toven, to Toven direct.
3: Shannon, track level 240 and direct to Toven, Ryanair 5722.
4: Shannon, JetBlue 841, sending out a 320 for 230.
1: JetBlue 841, Shannon, morning, radar contact, descend flight level 170.
4: Descend to flight level 170, good morning, JetBlue 841.
1: Ryanair 22 Uniform Tango, contact Dublin, frequency 135.655 today.
3: 35.655, Shank, good morning, Shank 23 Charlie Delta, flight level 150, take off. Good day, 6 Space, final level 240, Shank 23 Charlie Delta.

0: Then it's 23 Charlie Delta, Shannon Clancy, flight level 280 and clear to Tamil direct.
1: Got about 280 and direct Tamil, Charlie 23 Charlie Delta.

0: Ryanair 5722, Shannon, climb to flight level 270.
1: Climbing flight level 270, Ryanair 5722.
2: 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Ryanair 5722, please call your airborne again, 7.
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0: Downing, good morning, Golf November, Bravo Charlie Alpha, 5,000 feet straight ahead of Bravo.
1: Golf November, Bravo Charlie Alpha, Shannon, good morning, radar contact climb flight level 230, clear to NGEX direct.
0: Climb flight level 230, direct to NGEX.
1: Ryanair 4151, Shannon, descend to flight level 280.
2: Descend to 280, 4151.

0: Good morning, Ryanair. Delta Yankee, descending to low 250 in Gulf Helix.
1: Ryanair 8 Delta Yankee Shannon, hello, radar contact. Descent flight level 110.
0: Descent flight level 110, Ryanair Delta Yankee.

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1: Today.
0: So, November Bravo Charlie Alpha, Shannon Climb to Flight Level 270.
1: Flight Level 270, this place is 2503.
0: Again, stop climb, Flight Level, correction, Gulf, November Bravo Charlie Alpha, stop climb, Flight Level 250.
1: Stop climb, Flight Level 250, Gulf, November Bravo Charlie.
2: Shannon Control, American 132, out of 340, descending, Flight Level 210.
0: American 132, Shannon, good morning, radar contact. 4151 Shannon, descent flight level 100.
2: 7100, 4151.
0: Simpson 102 Tango, contact Shannon, approach frequency 121.405, all the rest.
1: 121.405, Simpson 102 Tango, South Tamalee.
3: 0 degrees 6 knots, 26 in use, temperature plus 7 degrees, QNH 1016.
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4: 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The Northern QNH is 1016 hectopascals, and just your estimate for Sligo if you have it.
1: 2622,
0: 3 5722, Shannon Kirk, told to direct.
1: Tulsa, thank you, Rainer 5722. Shannon, information, Equinix Bravo Juliet Mike, I just picked up the last transmission. Thank you for the brief, please.
4: Echo Bravo Juliet Mike, no problem. Northern QNH 1016 hectopascals, and just looking for your estimate for flight. 08340 is copied. I've no known traffic to affect. You can report approaching the Sligo zone boundary. If you have no comms with me, call Sligo 122.105.
0: Ryanair 8 Delta Yankee Shannon, descent flight level 100, contact local post 119.905 today.
1: Descent flight level 100, approach post 119.905, Ryanair Delta Yankee, bye bye.
0: American 132 Shannon, descent flight level 170.
2: Descent flight level 170, American 132.
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2: Contact is Waterford Tower, West Coast, 1850, after 61 Alpha. Shannon, for American 132, just confirm flight level 170.
0: American 132, affirm, clear, double, flight level 170.
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1: 130.705, runway 4151, thank you, right? Runway 4151, we are radial 125, distance 36 nautical miles from Connacht, descending 100 bound Expo, 1738.
2: Runway 4151, Connacht Tower, good morning, continue Expo, expect ILS Zulu 26, descend 5000 feet, Kianatius 1016, and report established on the localizer.
1: Continue to Expo, descending 5000 feet, Kianatius 1016, call you established on the ILS 26, and requesting latest weather when possible, runway 4151.
2: Roger, surface wind 160 degrees, 6 knots. We're at Cavalcade, temperatures plus 7 degrees. Dew point plus 7 degrees, QNH is 1016.
1: 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Runway 4151, call you back established.
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3: All copies report approaching the Shannon Burn boundary. Second one, those copies report approaching the Shannon Burn boundary.
1: Okay, Control American, 724 is out of 30, descending 210, 290 or better assigned.
0: American 724, Shannon, morning, radar contact, descend to flight level 170.
1: 170.

0: Shannon, good morning, United 980, flight level 295 for 230, speed 290 or less.
1: United 980, Shannon, good morning, radar contact, descend flight level 170.
0: Descend flight level 170, United 980.
2: Shannon, good morning, Delta 44, descend flight level 290, descend flight level 210.
1: Delta 44, Shannon, good morning, 2, radar contact, descend flight level 170.
2: Descend flight level 170, Delta 44.

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0: 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They can give you more up-to-date traffic information.
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1: Runner 4151, descend 3,000 feet, cleared ILS 026, report 5 DME.
0: Descend 3,000 feet, call you back 5 DME, clear 4 ILS, that's a little runway 26, runner 4151, thank you.
2: Tower Lodge runner 45 Romeo Echo, request clearance to Stansted, please.
1: 45 Romeo Echo, clear Connex, Stansted, LGUX 1 Bravo, flight level 90, squawk 6003.
2: Stansted, Elkus 1 Bravo, and this is 0906003, runner 45 Romeo Echo.
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1: 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Bye-bye. 119.05.
2: Go to the top of the Shannon, hello. It's the Shama 5 in Yankee. We're passing level 105 for level 160. Breaking to an open.
0: Shama 5, 8 at Yankee. Shannon, good morning to you. Radar contact. At 61 Alpha, Shannon, good day again. 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
0: Come on, Friday, Yankee Shannon, continue present, heading to revised time to flight level 220.
1: Flight level 220, continue on the heading of 246, come on, Friday.

0: Delta 44, which O'Reilly would you use this morning?
1: Delta 44, you can expect Oscar, somebody, Oscar 4 Lima, O'Reilly.
0: Thank you, Delta 4.
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3: 4151, surface wind 170 degrees 6 knots, runway 26, clear land.
2: That's an Adam 16, 26, Adam 4151, pick it.
1: 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Secondly, 9-10, good morning, QNH is 1017, thank you, Pascal.
4: 1017, just keep the cannon down, obviously, value going to 6, 1 foot call down,
1: Mark. Secondly, 9, understood, no known reserve traffic, 2-5, thank you.

0: Charlie Charlie 8 Yankee Charlie clear direct Corkfield.
1: Thanks to Corkfield, Charlie 5 in. And that's the first time, Charlie 5 8 Yankee press trick to the airway, sir.
0: Charlie 5 8 Yankee climb flight level 28, sir.
1: Climb flight level 28, sir, Charlie 5
0: 8. Ryanair 8000 Charlie, descent to flight level 8, sir.
2: Descent flight level 8, sir, Ryanair 8000.
3: 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Bye.
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5: 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Ryanair 4151 from the end, backtrack, vacate Alpha, stand
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0: Ryanair 3053, Shannon, low rate of contact. 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
1: United 311, Shannon, hello, radar contact, climb flight level 300.
0: Flight level 300, United 311.

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1: Right, Air 576, Papa Shaman, morning, to the radar contact descent to flight level 100.
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0: Ryanair 110 Yankee Shannon, hello, radar contact T10 Flight 200.
1: That's level 200, Roger. 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

0: Bravo Juliet, Mike information.
1: Go ahead, Echo and Emma, that Mike.
0: Okay, I'm not speaking from yet, but just about to leave the Sligo zone on the way to Shannon is an APTA 04 hotel. I'm not aware of the altitude. At the moment, I am showing them about 24 miles in your 12 o'clock.
1: Roger, thank you. We'll keep an eye on that. Echo and Emma, is that Mike?
2: Shannon Formation after Sailing Service, Quark 26381018. I've been bottom on through, thank you,
0: Donegal. After 73 Whiskey, Shannon, good morning. QNH 1018 Hector Pascal. Just confirm remaining clear of the Shannon zone.
2: Yeah, we are staying out of Shannon Central Zone after Sailing Service.
0: Thank you. Next report, Abeam Galway.
2: Next report, Abeam Galway after Sailing Service.

0: Ryanair 9024, Shannon, good morning. Later contact line, flight 270. Zone 840, the passenger Shannon is here to give all direct. Affirm, give all direct. Ryanair 57, 6 passengers, contact Shannon approach 121.405.
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0: 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Your radar service is terminated. All of it. November 302, Juliet Golf Shannon, hello again, radar contact, thanks, flight level 290.
1: Contact level 290,
0: November 302, Juliet Golf Shannon, stop line, flight level 25. Stop line
2: 6 hectopascals, one item of opposite direction traffic, currently about 23 miles to the southeast of Sligo. Echo under Bravo Juliet Mike, 2500 feet. Bravo Juliet Mike, Shannon, you can traffic opposite direction 2000 feet.
1: Roger, copy. Echo under Bravo Juliet Mike, thank you.
0: Ryanair 924, contact Shannon, frequency 134.260, good day.
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0: Golf Hotel Oscar, Golf Alpha, Shannon. 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
1: 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Remaining here, Kerry, 2 traffic.
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2: Good morning, Nokta Ryanair, 5 Bravo Lima, stand 2 Romeo, requesting Porsche clearance.
3: Five Bravo Lima, clear contact to Malaga, Algox 1 Bravo, flight level 90, squawk 2270.
2: Clear to destination Malaga via the Algox 1 Bravo departure, climb to flight level 90, squawking 2270 Ryanair, 5 Bravo Lima.
3: You're back, correct.

0: 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Radar contact descend 5017.
1: Descend 50170, Delta 2902. Gemstone 840, no problem, ready for descent.
0: Gemstone 840, no problem, Shannon, descend to flight level 100. Contact Cork approach now 119er, that's on 9005 today.
1: Descend flight level 100, contact Cork approach now 119, that's on 9005. Come on, Gemstone 840, no problem.
2: Bravo Juliet Mike Shannon.
1: Shannon, go ahead. I'm going to Bravo Juliet Mike.
2: Bravo Juliet Mike, clear of traffic. Contact Sligo Tarno on 122.105. Good morning.
1: It's Sligo Tarno, 122.105. I'm going to Bravo Juliet Mike. Thank you.

0: Exactly. 6 information. Red. Okay, system for mass.
1: 1600.
0: Okay, one item after correction, and after 73 Whiskey DA 40. Just coming up east of Limerick at this time, tracking to Sligo, 2006.
1: Copy that. I'll remain below 1500 feet, then I guess.
0: Thank you.
1: Good morning, Shannon. Secondary 9.
0: Secondary 9 information.
1: Just left the top Bandy Bunyan route, back to it.
0: Secondary 9, copy. Accumulate 101 apex pascals, 414 zone boundary.
1: 1018, we'll call the zone boundary.
0: Yeah, it looks like exactly 1 is airborne in opposite direction, showing 1300 feet unverified.
1: Copy that, I'll be 2-way, but I'm back here.

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0: 73 Whiskey Shannon. Alpha 73 Whiskey, go ahead. Okay, after direction, helicopter traffic, 1,500 feet, so far.
1: Copy traffic, after 73 Whiskey, you're maintaining 2,000 feet all the time.
0: Thank you.
2: Might have hit birds just on rotation if you want to do a runway inspection or an FR for runway echo.
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2: Thank you.
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0: Exactly 9 Shannon, just passing company traffic. Contact Tower 118 decimal. 118 decimal 705, good morning.
5: Is that for exactly 6 moment 8 decimal 705?
0: Negative, sorry, that's for company exactly 9.
5: Exactly 9, just approaching the domain.
0: Tower 118.705.
2: Bye-bye. 118.705, thank you. Shannon, Lieutenant 45 Romeo Echo, passing 4,000 public lines levels 090 on the LX-1 Bravo, squawking 6003. Bravo 270, direct both on Romeo 45 Romeo Echo.
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3: Rescue 6 there, proceed on, it's on rotation, so it could be around Bravo.
6: Roger that, around Bravo, I'll have a look now. Proceed on, Rescue 6.
7: Shannon Control, very good morning. Right now, 701, descending
4: 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Right now, 701, Shannon, good morning. Radar contact descent to flight level 140.
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1: 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Golf Bravo, Cannon, good morning. QNH 101 is
0: expected. Golf Bravo West is the lead clear of Perry Zone. Now the water bowl for Cannon, the light aircraft park, would like to flight test.
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1: Executive 1, gentlemen, thank you, Dr. Moore.
2: Shannon, good morning to radar contact. 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
2: Line air 701, Shannon, report heading?
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2: Air 701 Shannon, descent to flight level 80.
3: Temperature 80 right now, 701.
4: Do you confirm the altitude directly right now, 701?
2: Ryanair 701 Shannon, descent to flight level 80.
4: 80 right now, 701.

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0: And Golf Bravo, same to you, sir. 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
0: Is that Kelly 6
1: Shannon
0: Rogers, number 1?

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0: 5 Bravo Lima.

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Good day, Shannon, Ryanair, 5 Bravo Lima, passing 3,000 feet, climbing 900,000 on the Elbex 1 Bravo, squawking 2270 ident. I'm to Bravo 230 Ryanair, 5 Bravo Lima. One, two, three, three, three, zero, radio service terminal, Ryanair, 5 Bravo Lima. Again, disregard, correct, Ryanair, 5 Bravo Lima? Back to Tilt, Ryanair, 5 Bravo Lima, thank you.

0: that Charlie 1?
1: Charlie 1 information.
0: Yeah, the jump on Charlie 1 is out for there.
1: Charlie 1 information, copy to report the, sorry, the tower.

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0: 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Just coming up a beam, Galway is company traffic, 73 Whiskey, 2000 feet heading for Flygo.

0: Lima Delta 154, flight level 295, descending flight level 230.
1: Delta 154, Shannon, hello radar, contact descent flight level 170.
0: Descent flight level 170, Delta 154.
2: Equipment Bravo 90 to 005, runway 1 with Houston.
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1: Three with C Shannon, thank you. 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
0: Transport by Jet, after 7 service, we would like to reroute to Smargo for San Diego and after that come back to Shannon and direct the course.
1: Okay, that is understood. Cycle for Touch and Go. Just confirm remaining cleared and of Canucks. Thank you, after 7 3 with Key. Can you have an estimate for Sligo, please? Niner 18 confirmed. Thank you.
2: Chatter 6 November Yankee.
3: Niner 6 November Yankee descend to flight level 100.
2: 6 level 100 flight 6 November Yankee.

0: Ryanair 6 November, Yankee Kiss Confirm, are you on track 2 in route at this time?
1: Negative, we're inbound to carry.
0: Ryanair 6 November, Yankee Channel Roger, you're cleared now to in route. India November, Romeo Alpha Delta.
1: Check to Ryanair 6 November, yes.
2: Channel Roger, Ryanair 771 Uniform, descending flight level 200, inbound to
0: Ryanair 771 Uniform, Channel Control, GS Merck, which you are identified. Continue to send to flight level 100.
2: Send flight level 100, Ryanair 771 Uniform. Ryanair 771 Uniform,
0: request. Pass your message.
2: Any traffic direct, where are you this morning? Ryanair 771 Uniform.
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0: 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Your dress line is Jeff Brian A. Kirby Love Niner 771 uniform. 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

0: when you're up to the Mike Solo Queue. Papa Julie, Mike information, just stand by one. Stand by one, direct when you're up to the Mike.
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0: 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So there. Let's go up to 7,000 with 6 POB.
1: Green Lemon, you mic, thank you. 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
1: 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Good morning, the Shannon Northern QNH 1017 Hector Pascal. 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
0: just routing via flight plan to Shannon for full up landing in and take off again. This information, Echo Juliet Mike.
1: Echo Bravo, Juliet Mike, understood. Remain clear of all controlled airspace. Next report that beam Galway on route. When you have an ETA for Shannon, advise.
0: One point, beam Galway, QNH 1017, and Shannon ETA is 10002. I'm going to have a look at that mic.
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1: Correctly, Niner. Hello, thank you. The Shine QNH remains 1018 hectopascal. Sign reports approaching Body Bunyan. Remain clear, control airspace.
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0: 06 Mike, information, good morning to you. The Shining QNH 1018, hectopascal. Confirm your detail. Dr. Rock, Roger, report, nothing to effect. Report approaching the water system for transfer.
1: Report approaching
2: water for Calgary after 061. Good morning, this is 113, and this is Foster Pilot for 301. Is any pilot for 200 to stop on?
3: City 1123, Shannon Patel, good morning, identified. Continue descent to flight level 100.
2: Level 100.
0: Good morning, thank you. You're, the Northern QNH is indeed 1017 hectopascals. And next report the ETA for Shannon, please.
2: Next report ETA for Shannon after 181.
0: Roger, make clear of controlled airspace at all times, please.
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0: Zulu. The 1 again. Next report will be in Galway.
2: Report will be in Galway after 180.
5: 119.075, morning.
7: 119.075, CU runway, 1-3 uniform.
3: Good morning, identified. Climb unrestricted to flight level 330, confirm your path to flight level.
8: Unrestricted flight level 330, pass to 59, Ryanair 540
3: Lima Charlie. Ryanair 540 Lima Charlie, thank you, back check, clear your direct hold up.
8: Direct hold up, Ryanair 540 Lima Charlie, thank you. Shannon, good day, we're at 43, collapsing in flight level 1-3-0-4-3-0-0.
3: WestJet 43, Shannon Control, good morning, identified. Continue climb to flight level 280.
8: Continue climb 280 for WestJet 43.
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4: 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There is two items in your 6 o'clock. And the Bravo Juliet Mike is no longer a traffic factor. He's tracking southbound, and he is literally 300 feet about you. What's your confirmed altitude at the moment?
3: We decided to 1,300 feet. That's climbing up to 2,000 feet.
4: Okay, be advised that item, equally unverified mode Charlie, 2,000 feet. And after 18 Lima is company item, southbound for Shannon, Cessna 172. Last known position, your 7 o'clock position, about 5 nautical miles.
3: 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After that, that's really good.
4: 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Bye-bye.
1: Hello, Hotel,
0: you 250, Zulu Victor, Shannon Control, good morning, identified. Continue descent to flight level 180.
1: Okay, 180, right, I have Zulu Victor.
5: Hello, Santa Catola, Canada, 1-9-1-7, heavy, 13, flight level 136, climbing 167.
0: Canada 917, Santa Catola, good morning, identified. Continue present heading and climb unrestricted to flight level 260.
5: Present heading and unrestricted to flight level 260, Canada 917.
1: Control for day 5-0-0-1, passing flight level 85, climb flight level 100. Go your routing to 2 on survey site, CRL 517, over at that zone.
0: Roger, 001 Shannon Control, hello to you, you are identified. 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
0: Zulu Victor, descent flight level 100. Ryanair 5, Zulu Victor, descent flight level 100. 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
6: Channel of the day, Ryanair 906, Lima Foxtrot, descending level 200, bound to Pune.
0: Ryanair 96, Lima Foxtrot, Channel Control, good morning, identified.
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4: Temporary pipeline closure, this time 08. 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
1: Ryanair 7 Golf Juliet, confirm.
0: Affirmative, good morning.
1: Ryanair 7 Golf Juliet, Santa Control, good morning, identified. Continue climb unrestricted to flight level 280, clear direct to Lasno.
0: Continue climb unrestricted, pass level 280 and direct to Lasno, Ryanair 7.0.
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0: 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That's Ryanair 5 Zulu Victor, low to you. KNH1216 on radio 091, distance 48, descending final 100, inbound Hexville.
2: 5 Zulu Victor, Connect Tower, low again, continuous clear to descend flight level 80 and report 30, Connect DME.
0: Okay, descend final 80 and report 30, Connect DME, Ryanair 5 Zulu Victor.

0: Hotel 001, Shannon.
1: What's the message for the Hotel 001?
0: Just wondering what line you're starting with.
1: We're looking to start 933. Hotel 001.
0: Okay, roger. And just confirm that'll be west to east line.
1: It'll be from the west to the east. Hotel 001 was our way north.
0: Shannon, roger.
2: Shannon, hello, Rhino 972, the hotel which you were direct. No, I'm climbing flight level 150 past 16.
0: Rhino 970, hotel, Shannon Control, good morning, identified. Continue climb unrestricted, flight level 290.
2: Climb unrestricted, flight level 290, Rhino 972, hotel.

0: approaching 30 miles, INFI to the Victor.
1: INFI to the Victor, D10, 5,000 feet, QNH 1016, report established in the localizer.
0: 5,000 feet, QNH 1216, and report established localizer, INFI to the Victor.

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0: Hey, Ron, out of Atlanta, saying I was 6-0-E en route for Nina with an ETA of 20 minutes. QNH 101, minor 800 feet. Airport 112.
1: Going with you, thank you. The Shang QNH 1018, Echo Pascal, no known traffic to effect, report Nina.
0: 1018, copy, no known traffic, and control Nina. Airport 112.
1: 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Shang control airspace.
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0: 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Go ahead.
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0: Body Plane, back 2 there. Thank you. No known traffic to effect. Report approaching the Shining Zone for transfer.
1: Where's Body Plane?

0: Babson looks like right now, Faisal Victor.
1: Faisal Victor, descend 3,000 feet, cleared ILS Zulu 26, report 5 miles.
0: Descend 3,000 feet, cleared ILS Zulu, approach runway 26, report 5 right now, Faisal Victor.

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1: United 2, Shannon Patel, good morning, identified. Continue climb unrestricted to flight level 300.
0: Restricted level 300, United 2.

0: 06 Mike, good morning again, thank you. No known traffic to effect, report Tusker Rock.
1: Tusker Rock, after 06 Mike.

0: Alpha Echo, good morning, climbing 5,000 pounds, 3,200
1: is now. Sorry, 10 attempts, 10 attempts, 10 attempts. Ryanair Flight Traffic, Shuttle 2, thank you, identified, on handover. Continue the climb to flight level 90, route track to Tulsa.
0: This climb 90, direct to Tulsa, Ryanair Flight Traffic.
2: Shannon, good morning, United 28, descending out of 270 for flight level 210.
1: United 228, low 2, thank you, identified on handover. Continue to descend flight level 170.
2: Continue to descend flight level 170, United 228. Shannon, good morning, United 317, level 320, descending 210.
1: United 317, hello, identified. Continue descend to flight level 170.
2: Continue descend flight level 170, United 317.
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1: 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Contact the Sarah 118705, right?
3: 118705.
0: Santa Control, United 270, level 273 to reach
1: 210. United 270, hello to you, thank you. Identified on handover. Continue descent to flight level 110.
0: Continue descent 110, United 270.
1: And Ryanair Flight 3 X-ray, continue to climb there to flight level 290.
0: United Flight Level 290, Ryanair Flight 3
2: Alpha X-ray. Good morning, Delta 3 Alpha, November 3rd.
1: Delta 3 Alpha, November 3rd, the information, Hello 2, Shannon QNH is 1018, Hexo Pascal, go ahead.
2: 1018. And I'd like to activate the flight plan, please, for SAD UK and Airborne.
1: And Delta 3 Alpha, November 3rd, Roger, score 2640, please.
2: Roger, 2640, Delta.
4: Advisor, the vector surface wind 160 degrees 7 knots, runway 26, clear land.
1: 26, clear land, Ryanair, pass the vector. Traffic drop, November Charlie, confirm the ETA for destination and confirm the FIR crossing point, please.
0: Estimate destination at 12 local. I intend to cross at Dexon.
1: Crossing Dexon, do you have an ETA for Dexon, please?
0: Not so much.
2: I'll pick you up on the charity estimate Dexon in about 30 minutes.
1: In 0950, copy, thank you. Report the Dublin boundary, no known traffic to effect.
2: I'll have to report Dublin boundary, so.

0: 7, any reports on wind back here, Bill, this time?
1: Negative.
0: Okay.
1: And United 317, just confirm what type of turbulence you're in at the moment.
0: We've had pretty much moderate tops since we descended through 350.
1: Okay, that's the news source of the first I've heard of it today, and will you mind telling us when you are clear, Patrick?
0: Of course.
2: Exactly 6 information. Hello again, the Shannon QNH 101A Sector Pascal, go ahead.
3: 101A, we're able on Dubeck routing south for the old head remaining clear of Shannon.
2: Dubeck to the old head remaining clear of controlled airspace. Copy, the Shannon QNH is 101A Sector Pascal. Report old head.
3: 101A, report old head. But we'll look at entry for today at the coast zone.
2: We'll organize that for you.
4: Section 11 for Echo, descend level 200 inbound Intrap.
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0: touch the city of lights from 360 all the way to here as well.
1: Okay. Tango India 001 Shannon, report heading. Tango India 001 Shannon, report heading. Tango India 001 Shannon.
0: 001, what's the message?
2: 317, that does seem to be improving. I think 230.
1: Confirm that was United 317.
0: Same.
1: Okay, thanks very much. All the best. Yeah, I just sent you CPTLC contact 0135655. Good luck.
0: 2359, yes.
1: Tango, Talcum 001, Shannon, reports are heading.
0: Cool.
1: Tango, India 001, Shannon, reports are heading.
0: Turn heading 360, Talcum 001.
1: Roger, turn right heading 060.
0: Right 060, Talcum 001.
1: United 270 Shannon, standby. I'll have lower for you in 1 minute.
3: Yeah,
1: 270.
3: Good morning.
1: Shannon, Shannon, good morning. Radar contact, you're cleared on the, actually, yeah, clear to give all and descend flight level 100. United 270 Shannon, continue present heading, descend flight level 60.
4: Press heading, flight level 60, United 370.

0: Charlie,
1: Coffee Drop Number Charlie, thank you. Squawka 0411, give them a call on 118.5. Bye bye.
0: 0411, 118.5.
1: Charlie. Bravo Juliet Mike, there's one unverified unknown item in reserve in the vicinity of Carmore, possibly doing so.
0: Thank you, we'll keep an eye on that, Mike.
2: 5412 is letting known at scene at Nina and request temporary flight closure.
1: 5412, thank you. Temporary flight closure at Nina, it is time 27, touch one airborne.

0: Exec LE 6, could you just report your position, please?
1: Exec LE 6, we are just to the to the west of Flint.
0: Okay, let's report the Cork Zone Battery.
1: Thanks, Cork Zone Battery, Exec LE 6.

0: 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Radar contact climb to flight level 280. United 270, Porter heading now to Shannon approach. 121.405, good morning.
1: 121.405, good day, United 270.
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0: Roger.
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0: Stone for Romeo Alpha Shannon, good morning, made a contact, time to fly level 170.
1: Level 170, Alpha, full right now. Good morning, Shannon, Air Canada, 801 Whiskey through 158 for 160. Alright, time to 300, direct to Redmond, Air Canada, 801.
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2: Shannon, exactly one, good morning again. Sorry, you are with me, you're letting down in Ballybunion, confirm.
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2: closing the plan this time, 3-1, all of it.
3: Cheers, thanks.

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2: Hey, 18 November target.
3: Can we get the latest weather, please?
2: Affirm wind is 170 degrees, 6 knots, 26 in use. Temperatures plus 10 degrees, QNH 1017.
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0: Echo 07 and Zulu Sierra, Michael at SF airborne from Williamstown, North, all the way routing out to Innisfail, intending for overhead Connemara. We have run on board 3 hours in June. Only an emergency deal is a life jacket, and we information only, non-transponder. I will call Connemara about 5 miles to the other side of the field and take you with him to the island. Information for Zulu Sierra.
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2: 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We are just past the boundary out, and we will request transit up Kerry on route 2 Waffle and Boston.
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3: Hotel Oscar Golf Alpha, remain clear for Kerry Zone for the moment. There is one on a right-hand downwind for runway 08. Currently just over the Raccoon area, and there's another departure shortly getting airborne.
2: That's copied. We remain to the west and clear of Kerry. Golf Golf Alpha.
3: Thank you. 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
2: 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Golf Golf Alpha.

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1: 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The Golf Alpha is ahead of you, but there is one item inbound carry for runway 08 landing right-hand downwind currently, and one departure, so remain clear of the zones.
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2: 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Golf Hotel Oscar Golf Alpha, do you read?
0: Golf Alpha, go ahead.
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0: That's copy. Golf Alpha.
2: Golf Hotel Oscar Golf Alpha, likewise, unable to approve your zone transit. 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
0: Wilco, Golf Alpha.
2: Echoing the Ravage, Juliet Mike, came for Shannon. Roger, be advised, Shannon Tower are full of trainers at the moment. They've taken their full complement. If you require to enter into the Shannon zone, it will require some holding in Class G airspace. You can give me advice what you'd like to do.
0: Roger, I'm okay to hold.
2: Okay, the port approaching the Shannon zone for holding instructions.
0: Report approaching the Shannon zone for holding instructions. Back when able to the mic.
2: Passenger 06 Mike, approaching Washer 4000. Passenger 06 Mike, copy, stand by, please.
0: Yes,
2: Passenger 04 Hotel, I'm looking to thank you. The Shannon QNH is 1017 hectopascals. Two items via forward traffic in the vicinity of Galway southbound for Shannon. I'll be keeping you advised of their location momentarily.
0: Oh, copy. Thank
2: you. And that's 04 Hotel, ETA for Sligo when you have this. After 06 Mike. After 06 Mike, contact Waterford, please. 129850.
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0: everyone. It's up to Juliet Yankee Park, flight level 52, flight level 110, direct to Cork.
1: Flight area 7 Juliet Yankee Channel, good morning, radar contact, climb flight level 230, sorry, just confirm the squawk.
0: It's squawk 5152, climb flight level 230, right, it's up to Yankee.
1: Binary 7 Juliet Yankee Shannon clear to NJET Spirit.
0: NJET Spirit, right, it's up to you.
2: 0-4-0, information.
0: 0-4-0.
2: Roger, 1 o'clock, scan position, opposite direction, traffic Cessna 152, VFR 2,000 feet southbound. He's 13 miles now, he'll be passing your right hand side in approximately 3 minutes time. So 18 Lima, contact the tower please, 118.705.
1: Yankee Yankee Shannon, hello to you, radar contact, climb to flight level 290, clear Banda direct.
0: 290, we band.
1: I respect 18 Yankee Yankee, just confirm Banda direct. Negative, Banda, Bravo, Alpha, November, Bravo, Alpha. United 3916, Shannon, good morning. Later contact, climb flight level 280, clear to Venner direct.
0: 280, Venner direct to United 3916.
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2: Juliet Mike, opposite direction traffic, you're 1 o'clock, 7 nautical miles, VFR climbing unverified mode Charlie, 2,500 feet, tracking northbound, will be passing off your right-hand side in about 2 minutes.
0: Roger, we'll keep an eye out, echoing about what you're at, Mike.

0: Ryanair 7, Julia Janke, Shannon Times, flight level 280.
1: Papa level 30, I'm going to put you there. Good morning to November 392, my driver. Just passing 3,000 feet, 1017. We're passing out of Kerry, squawking 1421.
0: November 392, Mike Alpha, Shannon, good morning. Radar contact, time to flight level 230.
1: My flight level 230, and I put 270 on the request, please.
0: Roger.
1: 9001, we're about to start first line west.
0: Roger 001, roger, thank you.
1: Could we descend as well and have a block between flight level 901? Good.
0: Roger 001, affirm you now have a block between flight level 90 and flight level 100.
1: Block now, flight level 90.
0: Address flight 180 Yankee Yankee, contact Shannon, frequency 134.630. Good day.
1: 134.630, yes, for 18 Yankee Yankee.
2: All right, 1 November, clear Connacht 2, Luton, runway 08, Tufts, put 1 Alpha, flight level 90, squawk 4734.
3: 08, Tufts, 1 Alpha, departure, squawk 4734, climb flight level 90 on 8, 1 November.
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4: Executive Niner, good morning again. Thank you, Shanks. It remains 1017 hectopascal. Zone on traffic to effect. Report leaving the frequency of Valley Bunyan.
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0: Papa Zero Four Hotel. After 04, so you're breaking up there. Confirm ETA Connex 1055. After 04, so I copy them. That's 04 item, no longer a factor.
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2: Shamrock 960, Shamrock, good morning, radar contact, keep sent to flight level 190.
3: Send flight level 190, Shamrock
2: 960. Zone 4 on the Alpha, contact London, frequency 129.380, all the best.
0: No known traffic effect as reported approaching the Cork zone for transfer.
3: 3-4, 4-4, 0-6-1.

0: Tower C6 in the approved clear taxi to runway for above patrol.
1: Thunder Station, low altitude 277. Altitude 277 information, the Shannon QNH is 1017 active Pascal, go ahead.
2: 1017, we're just west of Monaster Avenue, over 500 feet, on route to Limerick Hospital and on route to Kerry Air Force. Our ETA for Limerick Hospital is 1016.
1: Limerick Hospital, then on to Kerry Air Force for the Alpha Whiskey 277, understood. Be advised, you're 11 to 12 o'clock position now. Last talk is from unverified Mount Charlie, north eastbound, unverified 1,800 feet, 11 miles. You'll be crossing his path in approximately 3 minutes.
2: Looking out for that traffic, Alpha Whiskey 277.
1: Roger, if you get him on TCAS, advise, please.
2: We have on TCAS, Alpha Whiskey 277.
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0: California Bravo Juliet Mike, the tower, happy to accept you now. Give them a call, 118.705. Bye.
1: Roger, 118.705. Echo Lima, Roger, Mike, bye.
0: Exactly 9 at closing time this time, 5-2, all of us, bye-bye.
1: All of us, thanks, all of us.
0: No problem.
1: 2277, how's that traffic, please?
0: Avoki 277, thank you. 20 Golf Yankee Delta, are you on frequency?
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0: morning, Sam Wells 9, Charlie Air, Wisconsin, flight 0267, flight will be above the...
1: Tamarack 9, Charlie X-ray, Shannon, good morning, radar contact, descend, flight level 170.
0: Descend, flight level 170, Tamarack 9, Charlie X-ray.

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1: Binary 14 Quebec Alpha Shaman 1 and 2 radar contacts are cleared on the Tismo 1 Romeo 11.
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3: Tower 26 at Bravo, request access to the service road between Bravo and Charlie, vacated by Charlie.
4: Rescue 6, that's approved.
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4: Yeah, give me a second.
5: 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Route in via Ballyhonus, not above 2,000 feet, QNH is 1017, and report Ballyhonus.
0: 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Confirm your position. So 18 Lima, thank you. And next report your ETA for Connex, please.
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0: Ryanair 69, Echo Tango, Shannon, close to Valencia on the Tipper 2 Delta, so you're now cleared, Tipper 2 Delta, right?
2: Tipper 2 Delta,
0: right,
2: A79,
0: number of items in the circuit and also a couple of A4s just affected.
2: That's copy, thanks for your help, Ryanair 69, Exeter.
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1: 34620, so on the ball,

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1: After 1 Lima, thank you. No traffic to effect. Next report approaching the Connex airspace for zone transfer.
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1: Echo India Hotel Oscar Zulu, Shannon, good morning. 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
1: 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That's you just south of Port Leash?
0: Affirm that, yes.
1: Okay, Shannon Q&H for the moment, 1017 hectopascals, there's no known traffic on the Echo Rotary.
0: 1017, confirmed traffic, Echo
1: Oscar Zulu. Echo Oscar Zulu, just confirm, you're going to be, will you be routing kind of via the Athlone area?
0: Negative, the route plan is up to Inker, then to, I'm going to say east of the Connacht airspace.
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2: Reduce
1: it to 250 knots, Shamrock 9, Charlie X-ray, contact at Dublin frequency with the new speed 129 or decimal 180 over.
2: 129 Shamrock 9,
1: Charlie X-ray. 354, Shannon. JetBlue 354, good morning. Radar contact, climb cycle 28.
2: Climb level 280, JetBlue 354.
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3: November, surface wind 168 degrees, 10 knots, runway 08, clear takeoff.
4: 08, clear takeoff, runway 8-1, November.
5: The 04 Hotel, overhead, slightly one, that's 2,000 feet.
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0: Shannon, good morning. Echo India Sierra Romeo Victor over Riverstown, outbound from Sligo. We're going to Burr by Carrick on Shannon. 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
3: 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Echo India Sierra Romeo Victor, Roger, summer. Ryanair 960 Romeo, contact Dublin frequency 135, that's 655, all of us.
0: 135, 655, Ryanair 960 Romeo, on the

0: today is D1124, passing flight of 400, climb flight of 150.
1: Steady 1124, Shannon, good morning. Radar contact, climb to flight level 210.
0: Climb flight level 210. Shannon, good day. I'm now at 230, leaving flight level 316, descending flight level 250.
1: Air climbs at 230, Shannon, good morning. Radar contact.
2: Shannon, good morning. Alpha Star 7541, descending 250, rebound 0.
1: Alpha Star 7451, Shannon, hello. Radar contact, descend flight level 220.
2: Descending 220, Alpha Star 7541.
3: Shannon, good morning. 28, 28 November, climbing line, flight level 90, turf bar 1 alpha, Squawky 4734, ID. I'm flight level 210, on at 81, Echo November.
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0: Tamak 893, Shannon, you're now clear to Tirok, descent flight level 100.
1: Descent flight level 100, Tirok, Tamak 893.
0: Ryanair 7, Victor, Shannon, climb to flight level 270.
1: Flight level 270, Ryanair 7, Victor.

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0: 076, you're looking for the Bay of the Bank, you're reaching back about 4 o'clock for the last call.
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5: Hello, Shannon, Delta 177,150 for 160. Climb flight level 280, Delta 77.

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1: After 04, hotel, Southampton 1, 68 degrees, 10 knots, runway 08, clear touch and go with left turn out, Sligo.
0: Clear touch and go with left turn out, runway 08, after 04, hotel.

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1: Yeah, I've actually posted them. They're closed in time 1015 to 1045. It's actually Class G transit at your discretion.
4: 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Good morning.
5: 419.905, Shamrock 8903, good morning. Shannon, runner 7, Victor Victor, we got a CCOC message to contact 12713, but there's no answer.
4: Okay, that should have been 135.230 for the Ryanair 7, Victor Victor. 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

Hotel Oscar Zulu, roger that, and we'll update you a bit of traffic.

0: Intercell Oscar Zulu, the Northern QNH is 1017 hectopascals. And can I just have an estimate for a Sligo, please?
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0: Okay, 1048 Zulu is copy. Thank you. Echo Intercell with the Yankee information, hello to you. The Northern QNH is 1017 hectopascals, and you're looking for your estimate for Sligo if you have it.
1: Go ahead, 1017,
0: estimate for Sligo is 1050 is copied for Sligo. I've no known traffic to affect at this time. You can report approach of the Sligo zone boundary. If no comms, call Sligo 122.105.
2: Donna, good morning. Ryanair 3-1 Mike X-ray. Pass flight level 285, descending flight level 200 towards Bunny.
3: Ryanair 3-1 Mike X-ray, Shannon. Hello, radar.
2: Shannon, November 516 Charlie, flight level 320, 200.
3: November 516 Charlie, Shannon. Morning, radar. Contact descent flight level 80.
2: Flight level 80 on November 516 Charlie.
0: Lima, Franconic is closed at this time. Class G airspace, you can transit at your discretion. Can I just confirm the estimate for Sligo?
1: Estimate at my discretion.
0: 1042 copy, thank you. You can report approaching the Sligo zone boundary. If no comms, call Sligo 122.105.
3: November 516, Charlie Shannon, descend us with a speed of 280 knots or greater, please.
2: I descend at 280 or better, November 516, Charlie.
3: Alvastar 5, correction, Alvastar 7541, contact Shannon approach, frequency 121.405, please.
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0: Charlie 285 Shannon, when ready, you can go past.
1: Roger, sir. Charlie 285, today's patrol information, reference Barracuda Bravo, top of the Santa's Point Hotel. Time 11352, point to climb is Mike Oscar. Time 14352.
0: Okay, Charlie Kilo Bravo, top of the Santa's Hotel. Time 11352, point to climb, Oscar at time 14352.
1: Confirm, Charlie 285.
0: Charlie 285, thank you. India Sierra Romeo Victor Shannon.
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0: India Sierra Romeo Victor, go ahead. Information for you, just to the west of Athlone area, going about 14 miles ahead of you, there is an aircraft there showing 1,300 feet unverified, currently in the north-east area.
2: Excellent information, and
0: we'll
2: 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Echo India Sierra Romeo Victor.
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3: coast of Malagar at 4,500 feet, so we're here for a fly zone. Echo India Hotel Lima, Fox information, roger. The northern QNH is 1017 hectopascals, and he's looking for an estimate for fly zone if you haven't.

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0: Just to let you know, there's a helicopter in the Kerry zone, just slightly north of Kerry Airport this time, routing to Shannon, 2,000 feet, and it'll be the same area over Abbey Field in approximately about 5 seconds.
1: Okay, that's we'll maintain 1,200. Our plan is through Abbey Field and Abbey Dorney and through Tralee.
0: Roger that, copy. And Golf Hotel, Oscar Golf Charlie Shannon.
1: Golf Charlie.
0: Just out to Shannon, this time the Shannon zone of Whiskey 277 helicopter, 1,200 feet, routing via Abbey Field into Tralee Hospital. And he will be passing the same area at Abbey Field in approximately 5 minutes.
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0: November 516, Charlie, contact Shannon, approach 121.405, good day.
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0: still 1018, Hexapascal. Again, just for information, how long is that line?
1: It's going to take us about 18 minutes on this current line that we're intercepting to join us, Delta 01.
0: Okay, and the distance of the line, do you know?
1: 67 kilometers, Delta 01.

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1: Shannon Approach, turn 121.405, tracking 662 Mike, and you're not by.
0: Gemstone 41 Delta Shannon, good morning, radar contact.

0: Passengers are one be advised that the R-16 and the MOA-4 are going after us to flight level 180 at time in the next minute.
1: Hello, Tamar 5 Kilo Echo is with descending flight level 240.
0: Tamar 5 Kilo Echo, good morning, radar contact, descend flight level 200.
1: Flight level 200, Tamar 5 Kilo Echo.
0: Tamar 381, contact Shannon, frequency Shannon approach, frequency 121.405.
2: Shaman
0: 381, good day. Dolphin 001, Shaman, did you copy the military activity? 01, Shaman, did you copy the military activity?
3: Abrams, did you say just to confirm the military 5 is coming active now?
0: No, R-16 and the MOA-4 are active now to flight level 180.
3: That is no problem. We'll take at all times for the belt.

0: 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Thank you, sir.
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0: Scott Valley 6 information.
1: Morning, we're squawking 2617, just at the passing Alof on Route 2 there. It's that time there, 40.
0: Time 40 for there is copy. QNX, time QNX is now 1017 hectopascal, report approaching the zone boundary.
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1: Copy, Jim, with 1017, now Delta 001. Macaroni Bob Jilla, my solo shoot just east of the Shannon Stone boundary. You're rooting back towards west to be a flight final request, information only.
0: Macaroni Bob Jilla, Mike, information, hello again to you. The Shannon QNH 1017 hectopascals, and do you have an estimate for Weston?
1: QNH 1017, and Weston will be 1138 Zulu. Macaroni Bob Jilla, Mike.
0: 1138 is copied. Just for information, military is active. It's the Romeo 16 and the MOA 4 to flight level 180.
1: Roger, thank you. We'll make clear from that space. Back on your Bravo Juliet Mike.
0: Bravo Juliet Mike, Shannon Roger, and you can next report approaching Abbey Leak, if that's on route to you.
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0: 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The Shannon QNH is 1017 hectopascals, and can you just say again your position? It was quite broken.
1: Roger, 1017, we're just south of Port Humphrey.
0: Echo India Fox Alpha Delta, Shannon, Roger. I have no known traffic at this time to affect. Just remain clear, control airspace, and advise leaving the frequency.
1: Remain clear, control airspace, and we'll advise Echo India Fox Alpha Delta.
0: Could you talk to Robert Charlie come?
2: Okay, the Fox Road Charlie, 2635, overhead
0: Billy Bell, 2627, Fox Charlie, information, hello to you. The Shannon QNH is 1017 hectopascal, so I've no known traffic at this time. You can next report approach to Point Humna.
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0: intercity? Next report approaching Port Humna.
1: I will be rooting the Port Humna as well and then back to Ashford.
0: Echo India Bravo Juliet Mike Shannon Roger, in that case you can next report passing the beam at Lone.
1: Next report passing the beam at Lone, Echo India Bravo Juliet Mike.
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0: Golf Golf Charlie, contact Shannon Tower 118.705. 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
0: Lima, and 18 Lima, thank you. You can call Sligo Tower 122.105. 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
5: 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QNH 1018, hectopascal, normal traffic effect runner to Watford. After 48 Echo, Shannon, QNH 1017, hectopascal, normal traffic effect runner to Watford.
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0: Ryanair 9, Juliet November, climbing flight level 190, direct descent.
1: Ryanair 9, Juliet November, sounding good day, ready to contact. I climb under 6 with a flight level 270.
0: Climb under 6 with flight level 270, Ryanair 9, Juliet November.

0: Alright, I'm indicated by Alpha and escort move vehicle.
1: Alpha 5277, they're actually closed until time 1045 past the airspace.
2: Sorry, that's ordered towards Tralee, so I just got to do a taxi approach to Tralee Hospital and then we'll call them up when the airspace is open.
1: Stand and roger.
2: Echo into the CMO. We're going to operate Burr now, and thank you for talking to us.
1: Great to see you, Romeo Victor, Shannon Roger, enjoy.

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0: 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Bye-bye.
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1: Go ahead,
0: Echo. Okay, just some traffic information for you. I have call sign Echo India Foxtrot Bravo Charlie. They're approximately 8 miles to the east of Athlone at this time, 2,900 feet, unverified, routing to Shannon. Echo India Fox Bravo Charlie, one item of traffic for you. Call sign is Echo India Bravo Juliet Mike, just coming up at the Port Sumner at this time. They're student solo, 1,900 feet, unverified, routing to Athlone.
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1: 三百 close approach 119 just 119.05. After 73 Whiskey, thank you, goodbye.
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0: Echo,
2: Good morning, good afternoon, 752 with your 10 level 210 passenger. 52 Shannon, good day, ready to continue the 10 level 170.
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0: Check him.

0: 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You're now just exiting the controlled airspace in the eastern sub. You can call Sligo now, 122.105. Have a good afternoon.
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2: Golf Sierra Mike, are you going to be remaining within the Shannon FIR or are you looking to transit through Scottish?
3: We're going to maintain Shannon as that location. We're going to reach my city
2: line. Golf Sierra Mike, that is all copied. You can export the chili bag, no known traffic to effect.
3: Export chili bag, no known traffic
4: to effect. Shannon, Jibley, 42, 135, timing 160. Ship 2842, Shannon, this is our best rate of contact. 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

0: 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Hello again, this is after 48 Echo. We just exit Waterford boundary. We are heading towards Tasker Rock. We are at 1900 feet, QNH 1020, squawk 2620.
1: 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I have no known traffic, and you can next report to Tasker Rock.
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3: We have a standdown on Bishop, and we'd like to make a right turn now to return to base. Airman 01.
2: Airman 01, no problem at all. Just remain clear of the controlled airspace in Shannon, and you can do as you wish.
3: Remain clear of the Shannon control zone and returning to base. Airman 01.

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0: Hello, how are you? We're on the way in to you, estimating to be with you just before 20 past the hour. Diapers pass, we have some wheelchairs and what we require when we land here.
1: Hey, pass it up.
0: Two wheelchair Romeos, two wheelchair Sierras. We will require a fuel uplift, and also a water service will be required. And if I can get the latest conditions of the field for me, please.
1: Roger, that's all copy, we'll pass it on. And the weather, surface wind 1.60 degrees, 10 knots. We're cavalcade, temperatures plus 1.3, dew point plus 9, QNH is 1016, and expect an ILS Zulu from Hexpo for 2.6.
0: That's great, thank you. That's all copied, expecting the ILS 2-6 Zulu from Hexpo. We'll talk to you soon, Shamrock 91 Whiskey.

0: Thank you, Bravo Juliet Mike Shannon. Thank you. Just caution that you are remaining clear of the R24 there, down to 2,000 feet. Charlie Shannon, thank you. You can call Shannon Approach on frequency 121.405. Talk to you later.
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Ryanair 6 back to the Chattanooga Bay Weather Center. Inside level 200.

0: 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We reached Custer Road, we are turning, going back to course via Waterford.
1: 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You can next report approaching the Waterford zone boundary.
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0: Hotel passing 3,500, climbing 4,500 on Cork, departing. Passing 68 Hotel Town in Kadega, in the service box. Group 6322, fraction 068 Hotel. Passing 068 Hotel, radar contact on passing 4,500 feet, here direct to Ledgo, climb to level 230.
1: Passing 4,500 inbound, let's go and climb now, flight level 230, fraction 068 Hotel.

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2: John, good morning. I'm Runner 405 Uniform. Running passing 4,300 feet level 90 to Tomorrow 20.
3: Runner 405 Uniform, sign in next day. Radar contact, climb on restricted flight level 270, direct to Wilson.
2: Thank you, climb on restricted flight level 270, Runner 405 Uniform.
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Zero. Okay, climb flight level 280 direct to Sana. Is that correct for American 725? Direct revenue, American 725, 518-280. Confirm, thank you.

0: 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We are direct to Hexpo. We are 41 miles from the field, descending flight level 100.
1: 60. Flight level 80 and report 30, Connacht DME.
0: Descend flight level 80, continue towards Hexpo, and we'll call you at 30 DME, Shamrock 91 Whiskey.

0: 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Contact Shannon 134, decimal 630, goodbye.
1: 34630, Ryanair 405, unit Park.
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2: 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You can call Waterford 129.850, talk to the other side.
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0: 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Chris, that's a service road to gravel one. The case has...
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0: Shamrock 3,000 feet, cleared ILS 26, we'll call you at 5 DMH, Shamrock 91 Whiskey.

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0: Channel Right, Shamrock 124, descending flight level 210, to Lapa.
1: 124, sounding good, David, contact. Clear to flight level 170.
0: Clear flight level 170, Shamrock 124.

0: Center, India Golf Sierra Mike. You can call Sunny Golf Power, frequency 129.805. Bye. Golf Sierra Mike, just to confirm that frequency is 129.805.
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0: Frontier Golf with Yankee information. Hello again to you. The Northern QNH 1016 hectopascal. I'm just confirming, are you going to be remaining clear of the sub that tonic?
1: Yes, I just prepared the corner of the 7,500 feet soap, but I will fly below the corner.
0: Off with the MP Shannon, Roger, and do you have an estimate for a Wesson? Sorry, you did say that to me. You can actually report approaching Abbey Shrule in time 1145. Abbey Shrule is copied. No, no traffic.
2: Contact time on the 65 level 280 for Delta 259.

0: Golf, Charlie Golf, Lima Zulu information. Hello to you. The Northern QNH is 1016 Sector Bustle. Golf Lima Zulu, just confirm you're routing to Burke.
1: Slightly north of Burke. I believe the military area was active. It may still be, I'm not quite sure on that one. So we'll be routing a little bit north to Doonlackey Airfield and then track south.
0: Golf Lima Zulu, Shannon Roger. Yeah, the military activity at the moment is the Romeo 16 and the MOA 4 to 5,000 feet, and then just the Romeo 24 overhead up low on 2,000 feet. Honestly, not entirely sure where the airfield is that you're going to route to, but if you were taking a direct track from your present position towards Spur, it looks like it would keep you clear.
1: Roger,
0: if we
1: from the north towards
0: Spur,
1: that should take us out of it. Spur is not in the area, is that correct?
0: Negative, it's well clear.
1: Okay, thank you. Thank you.
2: Senator, good afternoon. It's the Shamrock game play date. We're starting side of a 90, passing 5-1 out towards Austin, about a course.
3: Okay, 5-8, Shannon, good day, we're out of contact, Rick to Lasno, climb unrestricted, flight level 240.
2: Rick to Lasno, unrestricted, climb flight level 240, Shamrock Gate, 5-8. Shannon, Shamrock Gate, 5-8, we're just a bit early on our Lasno type, it's now showing 1153, would you like to pass that on?
3: Yeah, I'm going to pass that on.
2: Thank you.
3: Star 49 Juliet Shannon, good day, we're out of contact. I'm climb on the 6th, flight level 240.

0: 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Hello to you, the Northern Phoenix 1016 hectopascals, and do you have an estimate for Donegal if you're going in?
1: Star SQ61 at Charlie, requested to proceed on to the access road at Charlie 1 to the gate by Bravo.
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0: 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The Shannon QNH now 1018 hectopascals, no known traffic to effect.
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0: November 49er Juliet Channing, climb plus height over 300. Star 5 at 2000, flight level 300, and we're back. What is Star
1: 5 at 2000, standing good
0: day, radio contact. Star 5, 1 Tango information. Just to confirm, 01 hours, we do a couple of controls for the job.
1: At 5-1 Tango Channel, I'd like to confirm your estimate for Donegal is 1201. I'll copy, thank you.
0: Got 259, contact Scottish, 129.1, goodbye. Confirm 129.1 for Dublin 25 Manor. Confirm. Bye-bye.
2: Dublin United 981, we're out of flight level 120, climbing flight level 160. Direct Resno, flight level 280, United 981.

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1: 016,
0: handover
1: from Sligo, Vienna Port to west in front of 4,500
0: feet, to the west of Sligo. Echo Lima Fox, all copy, do you have an estimate for Weston?
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0: 1230 is copied, and are you looking to transit the eastern Connacht spot again?
1: We'll be maintaining 4,600.
0: Echo Lima Fox, Shannon Roger. Thank you. You can next report passing a beam. Abby, sure, please.
2: 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Stay left side of a 280, 285.

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0: Master 51 Tango, Johnny Dollar just advised that they are actually going to be closed from time 1200 until 1230. I'll let them know. Star Charlie information, hello again to you. 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
0: Exactly 6. Exactly 6 information, hello.
1: We're just standing at the Hinchcliffe Explosive Land, please.
0: Exactly 6, your flight plan close time 1131. Talk to you later.
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0: 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Good afternoon.
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0: 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We're in AM 55 close to a helicopter airborne out of Kilda, passing to Castle Martha. Request opening of our flight path.
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0: 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Master 51 Tango, some information?
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1: Bye bye. Gemstone 4, Papa Charlie, contact Dublin 135.1655. Bye bye.
3: Dublin on 135.655. Gemstone 4, Papa Charlie, have a good night.

0: Echo India Fox Alpha, Delta information. Okay, military airspace has now closed down and it's now inactive.
1: Tower Rescue 6, holding at Bravo, escorting a teleporter back to the compound, requesting to proceed on to the access point road, B1, Bravo 1, and the gate is Charlie.
2: That's correct.
1: Proceeding to access point Bravo 1, Rescue 6.
0: Fox Alpha Delta, that traffic for you. It's call sign Golf, Charlie, Golf, Lima, Zulu. They're about 25 miles now in your 10 to 11 o'clock position, 2,800 feet.
2: Copy, 2,000 feet.
0: Roger. Golf, Golf, Charlie, thank you. You can call Terry Tower, 123.330. Talk to the other side.
2: 6330,
0: I think you got me, thank you. After 5-1 Tango, some information. After 5-1 Tango, some information.

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0: 101, thank you, Southend 001.

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1: Roger.
2: 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You can call Bunny Doll Tower 129.805. Talk to you later. Contact Bunny Doll Tower 129.805. 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

0: United 271, 3000, climbing 5000, runway heading.
1: United 271, good afternoon, event spot and departure. Continue to climb to flight level 340, direct Resno, 3 speed.
0: 340, direct Resno, and 3 speed, United 271.

0: Thanks, sir. 418, good afternoon. I have to find continued defensive flight over 170.
1: That's 170, Isaac 418.
2: Exactly 9 information. Hello again to you. The QNH 1018 Echo Pascal.
3: 1018, just leaving the zone route for the ship, then it's direct 2 minutes for stop off in Woodford.
2: Second 89, that is all copied over. No known traffic to effect at this time. We can report the turning eastbound.
3: We'll call you turning eastbound back again. Okay. Okay. Okay.
0: Hey, Greg, this is Yankee. I'll copy temporary flight sign closure this time. 4-1, we'll talk to you again when airborne.

0: Roger there, exactly 6.
1: Exactly 6, information.
0: So, again, we are airborne from Hinch with that other helicopter traffic in sight for zero company traffic and en route west of Shannon Zone for the old head of Simcoe.
1: Exactly 6, that's all copy. You can talk 2606. Are you looking for a transit of any other controlled airspace en route?
0: 2606, no, it's just call to be good.
1: Exactly 6, that's all copied. You can next report poaching Rathpool in that case.
0: Next reporting Rathpool for exactly 6. Sorry about that, 8003, touching the runway central line, minus 5.
2: Ryanair 8003, hello, thank you, identified on departure, when ready, right turn, direct pull from climb 2, flight level 70.
0: Flight level 70, direct pull from Ryanair 8003.

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1: Echo 271 information, hello to you, Shannon QNH 1018 hectopascals.
0: 1018 hectopascals, we're to the south of Tullamore, on route via 4, low level, not above 1,000 feet, to Burr, apply, and back to Bangor. Echo 271.
1: Echo 271, thank you, and I've a couple of items of traffic operating in the vicinity of Tullamore and Burr at this time, all above 2,000 feet.
0: Roger, that's copied. We won't be above 1,000 and we'll be remaining low level. Echo 271.
2: Minor 8003, continue the climb, to flight level 270.
3: Continue flight level 270, Ryanair 8003.
2: ICR 418, the restriction at LAFO is lifted. Lifted speed 250 knots, please.
4: Speed 250 knots at now ICR 418.
0: Charlie, come in, Charlie, can we get photo Bravo Charlie?
1: Thanks, Bravo. Charlie, information.
0: Can we get photo Bravo Charlie? Scotty 2635, we're looking back to west, but.
1: Echo to Foxtrot Bravo Charlie Shannon, thank you. The QNH 1018 hectopascals and all the military has closed down. What route are you going to take?
0: QNH 1018,
1: Echo to Foxtrot Bravo Charlie Shannon, thank you. In that case, you can next report approaching Mullingar.
0: Next report, Mullingar,

0: 61 Alpha information, hello to you. The Shannon Phoenix is 1018 hectopascal. Are you going to be transmitting the Waterford control zone?
1: Yes, we'll be transmitting the Waterford control zone, unit 1018,
0: after 61 Alpha Shannon, roger. No known traffic to effect. You can report approaching the Waterford control zone.
1: Report approaching the Waterford control zone, after 61 Alpha.
2: That's the Foxtrot Alpha Delta. Just by the MOA boundary sensor.
0: Hi, Quinty Fox Alpha Delta, that's all copied. Have a good afternoon.
1: Bye-bye.
0: Zach Kelly 9, this information looks to be from traffic 1,500 feet, unverified, about 3 miles north of your position.
3: Hello, Ryan, 760 Lima, 2,200, claiming 5,000 for Mecca.
4: Ryanair 760 Lima, unless you think you identified. Left turn direct north, I climb 25 level 230, three speed.
3: Climb flight level 230, left turn north, three speed, Ryanair 760 Lima.
0: Zach Kelly 9 information.
2: Exact and copy from the unit traffic, 13 over the
0: six. Shannon, roger, that's traffic 4 miles now, direct north of you, routing southbound.
2: Copy, copy, Gemini.
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5: It's Echo India Bravo Charlie Echo. We're an island around the Connemara. Just information call, route 86 miles. We have the helicopter traffic inside. We're 1500 feet. Going to track down along the cliffs on a pleasure flight.
0: Echo India Bravo Charlie Echo, that is all copies. The only known traffic is the exact heli 9. They're currently 800 feet operating in the vicinity of Lynch.
5: We're at the copy of that. We have visit with the other traffic, Charlie Echo. We give yourself these details.
0: Shannon, roger. Golf Charlie information, hello again to you. The QNH 1018 hectopascals, and you can report approaching Waterville, no known traffic.
6: 1018, can I get flight
0: plan close now? Golf Charlie, no problem, no. Your flight plan close time 1148. Have a good afternoon.
6: Golf Charlie.
0: Going to Sierra Romeo Victor information.
7: Going to Sierra Romeo Victor, airborne out of Barra, routing back to a private flight out of Tubber Curry. Maintenance clear control there, says information only. We're on a QNH of 1017 hectopascals.
0: Going to Sierra Romeo Victor, Shana Rogers, QNH 1018 hectopascals. One item of traffic, 6 miles to the, on your 2 o'clock position, call sign Golf, Charlie Golf, Lima Zulu, 2,700 feet routing to Barra.
7: Copied, we'll keep an eye out for that traffic. We'll maintain 2,000 feet at this time, and we will pass, and thank you. Channel O, Chipper Quamba Tango out of 152 for 160 against the
4: train. Chipper Quamba Tango, hello against Flying Direct Neb, and now climb to flight level 300.
7: Flight level 300 to Neb, and Chipper Quamba Tango.
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1: Seven nine at Lima Tower, surface wind 168 degrees, 12 knots, 260 news, temperatures plus 14, QNH 1016.
2: Copied, QNH 1016, and request clearance to Heathrow, please, Sharmac 1, correction, 9 off Lima.
1: At Lima, Cape Connacht, Heathrow, Elgo, Swan, Bravo, flight level 90, squawk 1255.
3: Would like to change to Burr.
0: Golf, Charlie, Golf, Lima, Zulu, that's all copied. Are you closing your flight plan at this time?
3: Stop,
0: Lima, Zulu, I'll copy your flight plan at flight time 1152. Have a good afternoon.
3: Thank you very much. You too.

0: John, good afternoon. Fraction 04th of November, Canada level 2503 Expo.
1: Fraction 04th of November, lower than flight. Minor 760 Lima, continue climb to flight level 310.
0: Fine, flight level 310, minor 760 Lima. Yeah, T29 heavy, passive 9, flight level 90, probably 160.
1: United 229, good afternoon, identifying Dick Dolgal, flying to flight level 280.
0: Dick Dolgal, flight level 280, United 229.
1: Fraction 057 November, descend to flight level 140.
0: Descend level 140, fraction 057 November.

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0: Roger, copy 1018, the floor level at Liberty University Hospital is now requesting this and transition with an E3 track initially, onwards for a zone via Bird Hill.
1: Echo 112, the floor copy, is that keeping you clear for controlled airspace?
0: It'll be an E3 track initially, just we're currently at Liberty University Hospital, and then it'll be an orderly track onwards for a zone.
1: Echo 112, okay, that is all approved. I've no known traffic at this time to affect you.
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0: Naircore 112. Just as I said that there, it does look to be one item just appeared. That's Kuna. May still be on the ground, though, as the ground speed is very, very low. Echo India, Fox Bravo, Charlie, John and Roger. Echo India, Fox Bravo, Charlie, do you have an estimate for Weston?
1: Tower 25, aka the Alpha, runway test full.
0: Echo Bravo Charlie, sorry, that was broken. To say again.
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0: Yeah, so switch over to 129. 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
1: Alpha 61 Alpha, good afternoon again, the Shine QNH remains 1018 hectopascals. X report, Fusker Rock, known on traffic to effect.
0: X report, Fusker Rock, Alpha 61 Alpha, QNH 1018.
1: Correction 057 November, radar service now terminates. Contact Comics Air 130705, is that right?
0: 30705, radar service terminated. Action 057 November, have a good day.
1: You too, now, bye.
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3: 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Continue Hexport, expect ILS Zulu 26, descend fly level 80 and report 30 Connect DME.
4: Descending level 80 and we'll report 30 DME, fraction 057 November. We're unable to get the ATIS, do you have the weather for us?
3: AFRM wind is 170 degrees, 10 knots, visibility 10 kilometers, we have few cloud, 2000 feet, temperatures 14, dew point 9er, QNH 1016.
4: Okay, copy, QNH 1016, fraction 057 November.
0: 1500, that's flight level 320, 516 Charlie.
1: 516 Charlie, Charlie, thank you, radar contact.
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0: What's 0017 Echo Pascal? We're just at the south boundary of Kerry Airport to the northeast, Squawk 2611. Currently at 2,000 feet, and we're route back to Balmoral via Newcastle.
1: Heavy in Newcastle on the coast there, Echo India, November Charlie, isn't it?
0: Hey, sir, I'm Alpha Whiskey 277.
1: Okay, and can you give me an estimate for Newcastle, so please?
0: Estimate for Newcastle is time 5-4.
1: 10-2-5-4 is copied, and standby for time.

0: Alpha Whiskey 277 China for the moment. No, no, traffic in the FO to effect chicken next port southeast at the port east.
1: Excellent, east of the port east, and just we have an item on the TCAS there, 8 miles in at 12 o'clock, 900 below us.
0: Okay, not showing here, and there is one has cleared to the to your right by 7 miles from southbound into the Cork area at 1300 feet. Other than that, there's nothing that I can see.
1: Okay, that's probably it. We'll pick up on TCAS. We'll keep an eye out of the 277.
0: Okay, 277, as I said, yeah, he is in your 3 o'clock now at about 7 miles clearing to the southeast.
1: Copy that, for 277.
0: Exec Heli 9 or Shannon? Okay, you're setting down, and then where are you looking for? Okay, just be advised, the Air Corps 112 helicopter is just north of the kind of Limerick area, probably around Tullaloo, heading back towards Athlone, and maybe a faster than we get there.

0: SF 89, Sean. Actually, I just got a radar contact with that other helicopter north of Mount Shannon this time, so he will be no factor. Exec Heli 6, Sean. Exec Heli 6, Sean. Heli 6, Shannon.
1: Sir. Heli 6, sir. Roger, just confirm your position, please.
2: Heli 6 is watching Raku.
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0: Heli 6, Shannon, just be advised there is a Cessna 172 in your 10 to 11 o'clock, about 2 miles at 1800 feet.
2: Exactly, sir.
0: Three 6-2, affirm over the call post today.
2: Today. Standing good afternoon, runner 6-2-8 Romeo, he's sending 200 inbound bullets.
1: Runner 6-2 Romeo, I don't think you are identified.
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1: Right, Ryder 5, Mike X-ray, Master 278, now 7200. Ryder 5, Mike X-ray, hello, thank you, identified. Ryder 5, Mike X-ray, continue descent to flight level 140.
2: Descent flight level 140,
0: Ryder 5, Mike X-ray. SMD Fox 5 with Charlie Shannon.
1: Okay,
0: Charlie, go ahead. There's a Cessna 182 just past Milltown, past 3,000 feet, unverified. And tracking west, northwesterly, and on your current track in about 4 or 5 minutes, you'll pass about 3 to 4 miles. It's that track will be approximately near 2 o'clock, and but in about 4 or 5 miles, we'll be close to it, but should be north of you by about 4 miles.
3: Hello,
1: 4 Romeo Whiskey. Good afternoon, and if I continue the climb to flight level 240.
4: Hold it in short, runway 26 Echo Shamrock 9 Alpha Lima.
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5: We're going to continue this line. We have about 6 minutes left on this present track. And there's just some weather building up below us, so we're looking to skip some lines and move to the north and start again on one of the lines going westbound of the one.
1: The one that's on copy, when you can advise what line you're going to pick up, and that is approved. Turn to the left to pick that up when you're ready.
5: Copy, thanks. Alpha 001, I'm welcome.
4: Green to Bourne.
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1: 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Echo New Whiskey, Fox India, good afternoon, identify and direct to 2 Panda, climb to flight level 250. Climb
2: flight level 250, B Panda, Echo New Whiskey, Fox India.
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4: Shamrock 9 Alpha Lima, ready for departure, runway 26.
6: Shamrock 9 Alpha Lima, roger, hold short 26, traffic about 8 miles.
4: Hold short 26, Shamrock 9 Alpha Lima.

0: 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After 5-1 Tango Shannon, information today, Shannon, QNH for you is standby. This 1017 hectopascal, confirm your inbound to Sligo. After 5-1 Tango Shannon, nothing heard, next report to Dean Shannon. India. Cross Bravo Charlie Shannon.
1: Okay,
0: that traffic I told you about still at 3,000 feet in your 11 o'clock, 6 miles. For contact Dublin information 118.5 today. Echo 271 Shannon, did you call? Yes, squawk 0062. Echo 271, squawk 0062. Contact Dublin information 118.5.
1: 118.5 and squawk
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0: Echo India, Delta Kilo Juliet, Shannon. Echo India, Delta Kilo Juliet, Roger. No known traffic on the Shannon FIO2 affecting the QNH is 1017 hectopascal.
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2: 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Shannon, good day, QNH, Echo India, Oscar Lima, information, low 2 Shannon, QNH 1017, Echo Pascal, go ahead.
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2: Dunegal, about 1305 Dunegal, really via Roscommon. That's copy. Next report approach from Roscommon. No known traffic to effect.
3: 1-2, here, Mike, call your
4: assignment. Shannon, no problem, 1-0-6, correct to flight level 250 to flight level 220.
0: November 1-0-6, Echo X-ray Shannon, level 2, ready to contact descent to flight level 100.
4: 1-6, currently just after.
0: After 5-1 Tango Shannon information, Shannon QNH for you 1017 hectopascal, no known traffic to effect, next report has been finished.
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5: 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Line up and wait for only 26 helmet, Minor Alpha Lima.
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1: Okay, 180 backtrack, and hold short of Alpha, fraction 057.
0: As I said, a beam, 40 shows a beam. If no contact with me, squawk 0427, and contact Dublin information 118.5.
7: Next for the beam, 40 shows no contact, squawk 0427, and contact 118.5, off which did you send up?
0: Echo Charlie Delta, calls Mike, are you on frequency? Echo India, Oscar Lima, Oscar Shannon.
3: Oscar Lima, Oscar, go ahead.
0: Okay, over on your right-hand side, passing 2,400 feet, but it's unverified. There seems to be an aircraft climbing and converging with you. Currently about 2.3 miles in your 2 to 3 o'clock.
3: Roger, we're copying and we're looking at the airline. Sorry, Lima, Oscar, thank you.
0: Echo Charlie, Delta Golf Mike, are you on frequency?

0: 10, hold on, F5CC Delta, we're descending flight level 200, we just had full power.
1: Flight 2C Delta, good afternoon to you. Thank you, identify kids. Urca 1 Romeo arrival, descent to flight level 100.
0: Descent flight level 100, Urca 1 Romeo arrival, flight 2C
2: Delta.
3: Bravo Charlie Kilo, standby, break, break. Echo Charlie, Delta South Mikey on frequency. Echo India, Oscar Lima, Oscar Shannon, that traffic now in your 2 to 3 o'clock, 1 mile, passing 2,900 feet. It still seems to be climbing.
0: Copy that,
3: and
0: we need to
3: know
0: that height. Thank you,
3: Lee Buster. Okay, you've shown 3,000 feet. Echo India Bravo, Charlie Kilo, Shannon, go ahead.
2: Echo Papalo, 2,000
3: Echo India Bravo Charlie Kilo, Roger. A lot of traffic up and around that area. There is currently one item in your 12 o'clock by approximately 6 miles, currently travelling in the north-easterly direction, showing 3,600 feet.
2: Looking at the traffic,
3: Bravo Charlie Kilo, next report, Cap.
1: Good morning to you, or good afternoon even, identified, continue descent to flight level 170.
2: Flight level 170.
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0: Shannon information, Erica, why don't you go ahead?
3: Just confirm, at a zone this time for flight line closes.
0: Yeah,
3: well,
0: I just wrote to the overhead, just
3: said
0: I would take flight
3: 112,
0: thank you.
3: Call 112, flight 9 closed, time 1218, all
0: 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Shannon, over there, after 602, flight level 00, course 772, you have a direct back off.
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0: 1017, after 64 kilo.
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4: Shannon, hello, Sean McManor, Alpha Lima, passing 33, climbing flight level 90 on an Elgox phone, Bravo.
1: And Sean McNamara, Alpha Lima, LOT, thank you. Confirm the squawk close, please.
4: It is 1255, Sean McNamara, Alpha Lima. Flight level 230, Sean McNamara, Alpha Lima.

0: 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Confirm the ETA for Cork, please, and your next report after it will be coasting in. Copy, thank you. 64 Kilo, confirm IFR.
1: IFR, 64 Kilo, and our ETA is 1315.
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1: 122.105. Tango Delta 1. We're just about to start our next line now. It's line 11 westbound.
2: 9-11 westbound, copy, Trent Delta 001.
1: Thank you, sir. Can we get a QNH? We're still 1017?
2: We're still 1017, Echo Pascal, safely.
1: Thank you, sir. Delta 1.
2: Alpha Lima, continue to climb to flight level 290.
3: Flight level 290, Charmac 9 Alpha Lima.

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1: The 64 Kilo, you clear to enter Shannon's control airspace, maintaining flight level 80.
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1: Shana, Jetson 42 Delta, request lower.
0: Jetson 42 Delta, you are cleared to descend flight level 80.
1: Cleared to flight level 80, Jetson 42 Delta.

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0: Okay, military gun active on the half hour and 3 minutes. The O15 3000, the O16 MOA 4 to 5000.
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1: Exactly 9,
0: thank you. The military activity OR-16 MOA 4 just gone active now. This time altitude 5,000 feet.
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1: Charlie 990, good afternoon, thank you. Radar contact continue, defensive flight level 170.
0: That's 170, Charlie 990.
1: Charlie 990, speed 300 knots or greater now, please.
0: Charlie 990, Charlie 990.

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1: Apple 6-1 Alpha, roger, Waterford, are currently closed and remain on this frequency, please.
0: Okay, you're fine with the

0: Falcon 1, we detail complete at this time, due weather, we'd like to RTB. But can we request to conduct left and right orbits, present position, and then hold on track for another 3 minutes?
1: Okay, 001, that's all approved, then confirm Cork, is your button turning to base?
0: Okay,
1: left and right orbits, your discretion, maintaining your block altitude, your position, and when ready, you can advise when returning back to Cork.
0: We'll copy, we'll go Delta 1.
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2: 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Afternoon, QNH is 1017 hectopascals.
4: 2.9 are QNH 1016, and expect an ILS Zulu from Hexpo for 26.
2: Hotel Oscar Zulu, that's understood. There is a good bit of activity around Abbey Shule at the moment, so just watch out for traffic along that way, and when you have it, you're asking for Kilrush. Echoing Hotel Oscar Zulu channel.
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2: 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Report a beam Abbey Shule, and there is a good bit of activity in the Abbey Shule area.
5: Report a beam Abbey Shule, and we'll keep an eye out for the traffic. Hotel Oscar Zulu.
2: Thank you. 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

0: 645, continue time to cycle to 280. Delta 45, continue climb to flight level 280.
1: 280, Delta 45.

0: Echoing Bravo Charlie Kilo, that is understood, and there is traffic operating just to the north of Echelon at the moment, out of Abishul, Delta Golf Mike, currently 2,500 feet.
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2: 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Delta 45, contact Shannon now, 134, decimal 260, right?
3: 34260, Delta 45, good day.

0: 7 Delta 001, so we request no direct back to course. Request to descent, 5090.
1: Delta 001, cleared flight level 90 to maintain flight level 90 and route to Cork.
0: Cleared to descent, flight level 90 to maintain flight level 90, good direct back to course, Delta 001.
2: Hello, it's the Shamrock 12 Juliet, passing flight level 146, climbing flight level 160 Tinker.
1: Okay, Ryan, this is Mike Bravo, Shamrock Control, low 2, identified, and continue to send 2 flight level 200.
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3: 61 Alpha, contact Cork Approach 119, decimal 905, bye bye.
0: 119,
1: 0905,
0: just went
1: off, what is your last
0: flight?
1: Shamrock
2: 12 Juliet,
1: you on?
2: Yeah, good afternoon, sir. We're just leveling off now at level 160 to Incar 29 to Master Brainer. Restricted climb, flight level 240 to Dogon, Shamrock 12 Juliet.

0: Dino 6 Mike Bravo, continue descent to flight level 140.
1: Descent 140, Dino 6 Mike Bravo.
0: Shamrock 13 Juliet, continuing climb to flight level 300.
2: Climb flight level 300, Shamrock 13 Juliet.

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5: Direct Resno, Plateau level 240, and so we can see speed restrictions there, Transat 221.

0: Oscar Kilo, contact Rock Approach 119er, that's 119.05, good afternoon.
1: What's the time, that's 119.05, Oscar Kilo, good afternoon. Okay.
2: Air Transat 231, contact climb flight level 280.
1: Contact climb flight level 280, Air Transat 231.

0: 4-3-3, Channel Control identified. You're clear now to Revenue and continue climb to flight level 240.
1: Continue climb to 240, direct to Revenue, American 133.

0: Tower to Sunday, Kappa Alpha Romeo Golf.
1: Rescue 5, cheers.
2: American 133, continue climb 2 flight level 260.
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4: All right, cancel speed, American 133.

0: Ryanair 6 Mike Bravo, Connaught Tower now 130, that's 705, Radar Services terminated, bye-bye.
1: 130, 705,
0: Air Transit 231, contact Shannon 134, that's 260, bye-bye.
2: 134, 260, Air Transit 231, good day.
1: 0-4-8, routing direct, export, sentence, keep that level 100.
3: 6 Mike Bravo, Connaught Tower, Logan, continue, is clear, descend flight level 80 and report 30, Connaught DME.
1: Descend flight level 80 and report 30, Connaught, you are liner 6 Mike Bravo.

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1: Yeah, request to change back to Spanish
0: 5 again, please. Okay, Delta Kilo Juliet, thanks for the call and good afternoon to you. Bye bye.
1: Good afternoon, Sarah. Thank you.

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0: 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Echo New Bravo Juliet, Mike, check QNH 1016. And just confirm the where you're rooting to now. Echo New Bravo Juliet, Mike Shannon, just confirm your initial point that you're rooting to.
1: Thank you, Echo New Bravo Juliet, Mike.
0: Okay, there's a good bit of traffic operating just to the west of Abishul at the moment. 2,500, 3,000 feet, two aircraft here. Report a beam at drone.
1: Report a beam at drone.
0: Thank you. And can you turn it out? The Shannon Aerodrome, QNH 1017 hectopascals.
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2: Shannon, United 316 leveling off at 160, directing curve.
3: Alright, 6 Mike Bravo, descend 5,000 feet, QNH 1016, report established on the localizer.
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0: afternoon from Shamrock 4 in Makedo. Pass flight level 230 for flight level 200, direct bus.
1: John 40 Makedo identified, no traffic for you, continue with Dublin instead, 135, decimal 655, and maintain that speed, please.
0: Dublin 135, decimal 655, listen to me, Shamrock 4.
1: United 316, continue climbing to flight level 320.
2: Continue climb level 320, United 316.
1: Ryanair 68 Alpha Bravo, continue descent to flight level 60, Shannon transition level.

0: Certificate Alpha Bravo contact Kerry Tarna, 123.330. Letter service is terminated. Boeing.
1: I'm good. I've been in channel 1 echo number. How do you go? Pass the flight level 131, climb the flight level 1260. We are direct to anchor.
2: 26, report 5, Jamie.
3: And down to 3000 feet, clear to ice, approach runway 26, and report 3 DMU, Rhino 6 Bravo.

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1: Center 7-7-2 Alpha, Shannon Control, identified your clear to Archer for the Archer 1 Romeo, arrival confirmed passing level.
0: Apache 2-7-0, descending 240, and clear Archer, Archer 1 Romeo, arrival line, and down
1: 7-7-0 Alpha, continue descend to flight level 140.
0: Descending 140, and down 7-7-0.

0: I am 9 November, November, Shannon Control, I get Spike 2-5-2-7-0 on its
1: circuit. 5-2-7-0
0: on 9 November, November, direct to Pamba.
1: Pamba,
0: 9 November, November. Shamrock 1-Echo November, continue climb to Flight Level 300.
2: Continue climb Flight Level 300, Shamrock 1-Echo November.

0: Metro India Hotel Oscar Zulu, passing east of Abu Shrew, just about pass over Loch Owl at 3,300 feet.
1: Hotel Oscar Zulu, right. Liner 772 off, continue descent to flight level 100.
2: Flight level 100, Liner 772 off.
1: Ryanair 9, November, contact Shannon now, 134, decimal 630,
2: over. 134, 630, Ryanair 9, November, wait.

0: 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Bye bye. Finer 77 Kilo Alpha.
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0: 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Bye.
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1: Standby.

0: 6 Mike Bravo at the end, backtrack for AKL Alpha, stand 2 Romeo with the Marshaller.
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1: Shannon information, this is Oscar, Hotel Oscar Zulu, requesting switch to Dublin 360.
0: Change of squawk now, 0421.
1: 0421, Hotel Oscar Zulu.
0: And then Oscar Zulu, contact Dublin information, 118.5.
1: 118.5, Hotel Oscar Zulu.
0: Thank you, Nebraska. Thank you, Mike. Roger, thank you.
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1: Banner 445 Charlie, identify, give me the descent to flight level 120.
0: Ryanair,
1: flight 2, Uniform Victor, radar contact, continue to send to flight level 160.
0: Copy, sending flight level 160, Ryanair, flight 2, Uniform Victor. 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
2: 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Echo India Bravo Charlie Kilo, Shannon.
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2: 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Charlie Kilo, Russia. Echo India Golf, Whiskey, Uniform, Shannon, traffic information.
0: Yes, sir, Echo India Golf, Whiskey, Uniform.
2: Echo India Golf, Whiskey, Uniform, are you ready to copy traffic information?
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2: Okay, one item is just to the southeast of Athlone at 2,000 feet, routing towards Shannon on your current track, so you'll pass 3 miles to the west of that track.
0: We will keep an eye out for the traffic as we go for a few
2: minutes. One more item of traffic is to the southwest of Athlone at 2,400 feet, and you should pass 5 miles behind that track.
0: Copy.
2: Echo the Bravo, Julian, Mike, Shannon. Okay, traffic out of Burr, northbound at 2,000 feet towards Sligo, and on your current track, you'll pass 4 or 5 miles to the east of them in about 2 minutes.
3: We'll keep an eye out for traffic. Shannon, good afternoon. Tell us, Sligo, tell us, I'm finding flexible 240
1: to Orlando, 3 flexible 360. Shannon, Sligo, Shannon Control, identify, continue time to flight level 260.
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4: 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We're just forced to drive from Spur and move to Kilkenny. Currently at 1,600 feet. Information on the table.
2: Echo India Hotel, Papa Charlie, roger. 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
3: 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This is for our Oceana here for entry time if you have no, it's actually looking like it will be time 1345. Could you send that on for us, Channel 5 Hotel Alpha?
1: You know what, can you just send high level that now please on 134630 and they'll deal with that. 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
6: Shannon Control there. Good day, France 38, Charlie Delta. On course to let go to be level left, let go at 240, passing 327.
1: Air France 38 Charlie Delta, Shannon, hello to you, and a contact your fear now to Archer for the Archer 1 Romeo arrival, and continue to send to flight level 140.
6: Archer for Archer 1 Romeo arrival, continue descent, flight level 140, Air France 38 Charlie Delta.
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1: Ryanair 455 Charlie, further level change in about 2 minutes, just clearing some traffic in your 2 o'clock.
7: Five Uniform Victor Connect Tower, good day. Continue Hexpo, expect ILS Zulu 26, descend flight level 80 and report 15 miles to Hexpo.
0: Okay, continue to Hexpo, descending flight level 80, expect ILS Zulu 26 and report 15 miles from Hexpo, and 52 Uniform Victor.

0: Skymark 12 Whiskey, continue flying flight level 280.
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1: Ryanair 455 Charlie, continue to send two flight level 60 at Shannon transition level.
2: Level 60, Ryanair 455.
1: Airfront 38 Charlie Delta, continue to send to flight level 100.
2: Descending flight level 100, Airfront 38 Charlie Delta.
1: Ryanair 455 Charlie, contact Kerry Tower now, 123.330, radar service is terminated, bye-bye.
2: 123.330, Ryanair 455 Charlie, bye.
1: Airfront 38 Charlie Delta, direct give all.
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3: 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RFRT, Uniform Victor, descend 5000 feet, KMH 1016. Next report established in the localizer.
4: Send 5000 feet, KMH 1016, and Korea established on the localizer, Ryanair 53 in Victor.

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1: 119.905, Air France 3, Charlie Delta, bye-bye.
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3: Shannon, hello, Ryan, 6-3-3, back in 017, I'm supposed to 280 pounds, planet, it's 273 knots.
0: Ryan, 6-3-3, X-ray, Shannon, control identified, and make that on conversion, 280 knots or better, please.
3: 280 or greater, I'm compared to Ryan, 6-3-3. Shannon, good afternoon, Shannon, 581, I'm supposed to be standing level 310.
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3: Change the descent flight level 200 on transition
0: 270
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0: 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Calta 001, Cork approach now, 119.905, good flight.
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4: 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Connect QNH 1016, clear to enter via Tubbercurry, not above 2,000 feet, and report Tubbercurry.
5: Clear to enter via Tubbercurry, not above 2,000 feet, report Tubbercurry after 1 on the Golf.
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6: We'll keep an eye out for Jacket
2: and Bravo Charlie Kilo. Were you made aware of the military activity just going after me? Okay, 1330 MOA, correct. The O15 is active to flight level 180 and the O16 MOA 4 also active to flight level 180.
6: All copy, thank you. Echo Zero, starting here.
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7: Good.
2: Yeah, more or less in your 12 o'clock 13 miles, Echo India Bravo Charlie Kilo is at 2,500 feet off the direction.

0: Tower established on the localizer, 26 Ryanair, 52 Uniform Victor.
1: 52 Uniform Victor, descend 3,000 feet, clear that Zulu 26, report 5 DME.
0: Descend 3,000 feet, clear that Zulu 26, report 5 DME, Ryanair, 52 Uniform Victor.

0: 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I'm just confirming 135.655. 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

0: after 1 hour golf, approaching double carry, request enter control zone.
1: After 1 hour golf, yeah, AFRM clear to enter, route via double carry and then Charlestown, you'll be number 2.
0: Route via double carry and then Charlestown, number 2, clear to enter the zone after 1 hour golf.

0: 9 Shanghai Control, identify continuous line flight level 240, clear to Ernan.
1: That's 240, that is Ernan, I said 419.
2: What are we doing right now? What about level 200,
0: 200, 200, 200, 200. Hotel, your radar contact, and continue to send to flight level 140.
3: Bravo Charlie Kilo, Shannon information. Okay, you've just cleared that item of traffic that I told you about. However, there seems to be one item of traffic at 2,000 feet, about 4 miles north of Milltown Pass, heading towards your direction. For more information, contact Dublin 118.5. Again, the Charlie Kilo, Papi, you're cleared that traffic.
2: Clear traffic, sir.
4: Passing 5 miles, Ryanair 52 in Follicton.
5: 52 uniform, vector surface wind 180 degrees, 10 knots, runway 26, clear land.
4: It's around the runway 26, Ryanair 52 in Follicton.
3: 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Hotel Romeo Oscar Shannon information, Roger. Stand by.

0: Whitney Golf Whiskey Uniform. What is your estimate for exposure? Still 1345?
1: Hey, sir, 1345.
0: Roger, by Greg. Echo India Hotel Romeo Oscar Shannon, what is your estimate for Sligo? Report estimate Sligo. Echo India Hotel Romeo Oscar, Roger. There is one item at Cessna 172 going to be about 5 minutes ahead from kind of the south direction.
1: Roger, keep an eye
0: over here, Frank. Echo India Hotel Romeo Oscar. It's around Roscommon area.

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1: Echo India Oscar Lima Oscar Tana. 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
1: in? Roger that. The advisor is Patrick, he's probably going to miss you. He's just out of Port Leash this time, 2000 feet, routing towards the limit direction.
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5: Excellent. Yeah, we copy that traffic, it's returning to the same area.
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0: Ryanair 1 November Hotel continues to send 2 flight level 60, Shannon transition level.
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2: 1017, just west of Tullamore, this time route for Woodford, book 3713 and 15 minutes to
1: run. Tech Heli 9, roger. For the moment, no known traffic in the FOO effect.
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1: radar, Heli 9, change course, 2606.
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3: Off surface wind 180 degrees, 13 knots, runway 26, clear touch and go.
4: Runway 26, clear touch and go, after 1 hour of golf.

0: 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Copy that.
1: R2 Golf Zulu Tower, wind 170 degrees, 12 knots, 26 in use. Temperatures plus 14, QNH 1016.
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0: And the military are active now, R16, MOA 4 to flight number 180, and actually so it'll be R15, 180.
2: Copy, Spender 3, what height is the helicopter, please?
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2: 11 Alpha, hold short 26.
3: Taxi, 11 Alpha, hold short 26. Fraction 287, Charlie.
0: Greenville Hotel, Captain Charlie, what is your estimate for, confirm your route to the Rush now, not Kilkenny.
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2: Big West,
3: Shamrock Rockford,
2: passing flight level
3: 11.3
2: from flight level 160,
3: greeting
2: 2
3: Acre. Shamrock Rockford, yes, Shamrock Rockford, identified, continue climb on the street to flight level 240, direct to Dogal.
2: Climb on the street to flight level 240 to Dogal, Shamrock
4: 138 Echo,
0: approaching
4: Waterford
0: Boundary. After 48 Echo, roger, Shamrock.
3: Gemstone 43 Delta, contact Scottish low level 127.275, right.
5: Contact Scottish now, 127.275, Gemstone 43 Delta, good day, bye.
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0: Tamarack 138, sir. Continue climbing to flight level 300.
1: Climb flight level 300, Tamarack 138.
0: Tamarack 715, flight level 250. Tamarack 715, identified, continue descent to flight level 100. Echo India Hotel Romeo Oscar,
1: Shannon.
0: India Hotel Romeo Oscar, switch to Sligo Tower now, frequency 122.105. Hotel, Roger, will you be routing to the west or to the east of the Comet Zone? After 04 Hotel, Roger, next report has been Tune and the Shannon Tune H1017 has to pass. Actually, this after 04 Hotel, Tune H has just changed to 1016 Equipatel. 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
2: Channel, good afternoon. Golf Charlie, do that Delta Bravo with you, just passing through 311. Landing flight level 250 to kill log.
3: Golf Charlie, do that Delta Bravo identified, continue the same 25 level 140.
2: Continue down flight level 140, got a button.

0: Good afternoon, Tamron 1 Lima Hotel, passing 2200, climbing 5000, bag 3 Bravo.
1: Tamron Lima Hotel, Shannon Patrol identified, continue climb to flight level 240.
0: Pass flight level 240, Tamron 1 Lima Hotel.

0: Sign 13 Papa Delta, Santa Control, identify to me, descend to flight level 200. Descend to
1: flight level 200,
2: Papa Delta. Passing altitude 4,000 feet, climb flight level 90, fraction 287 Charlie.
3: Fraction 287 Charlie, thank you. Contact Shannon, 119.075, good day.
2: 119.075, good day. Fraction 287 Charlie. Hello, it's the Artisan, Fraction 287 Charlie with you, climb flat level 90, and we are on the Elgu 1 Bravo. Climb flat level 270, we were given squawk 2020, Fraction 287 Charlie. Clear Norla, Fraction 287 Charlie.

0: Got an information fox call, Kilo Uniform, Uniform operating at 2,000 feet, 10 knots, 10 miles southeast of Abbey Trail, of an flight to Tullamore, then Ballinasloe back to Abbey Trail, prevent an impact only, please.
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2: Flygo 122.105, after 1 and a
3: go. 5 Coast Fortuna 119.905, the right. Hotel, plan to flight level 300.
0: Fine, flight level 300, Shamrock 1, name of hotel.
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0: Golf Charlie, Juliet, Delta Bravo, continue descent to flight level 80.
1: Continue down, flight level 80, Golf Charlie Bravo.

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1: 121.405, Delta Bravo, good night.
2: Echolindia, Sierra Kilo, Papa, Shannon. 3-0, Shannon, do you need to new descent to 2,000 feet, not above 2,000 feet. We have line traffic for runway 24.
1: We'll go. Echolindia, sir.
2: Appreciate it, thank you.
0: Direction 287, Charlie, contact Shannon now, 134.260, boy.
1: 134.260, fraction 287, Charlie. To clearance for Lima Echo Papa Alpha, QNH 1016 entry.
3: Alright, to Golf, Suda Clear Connor to Palma, Elgox 1 Bravo, flight level 90, squawk 2220.
1: Circle Palma, Elgox 1 Bravo, departure level 90 and squawk 2220, and then 2 Boston.
3: Be back quick.
2: After 48 Echo, Shannon, hello. No known traffic in the FO2 effect. Next report when turning.
0: Identified, continue to send to flight level 110, route to Turok.
4: Send flight level 110 to Turok,
0: Shambhav,
4: 8756.
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0: 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Just gone over Tullamore, operating to Ballinasloe now.
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0: Kilo packet contact Shannon Tower now 118.705.
1: 118.705, Cork approach now 119.905. Goodbye.
2: 118.905.
1: Shamrock 989 identified and continue climb to flight level 200.
2: Continue climb to level 200, Shamrock 989.
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3: Nostromo 26, clear takeoff. Clear takeoff, Romeo 26, right there, 1,000.

0: Right, 1 Alpha, contact Shannon, 119.075, good day.
1: 119.075, Ryanair 1 Alpha, goodbye. And Shannon, good afternoon, it's Ryanair 1 Alpha, passing altitude 3500 for flight level 90 on the Alcox 1 Bravo with a squawk of 4443.
2: Ryanair 1 Alpha, Shannon, good afternoon. Radar contact, climb flight level 170.
1: Climb flight level 170, Ryanair 1 Alpha.

Right, 1 Alpha Alpha, just for confirmation, is that unrestricted flight? Climb unrestricted flight over 170, Rhino 1 Alpha.

0: Shannon 56, Kilo Lima, Shannon Low identified. To be about heading, descend to flight level 210. Shannon 9, Kilo November, Shannon, continue about heading, climb to flight level 240.
1: Press heading, we're climbing flight level 240, Shannon 9, Kilo November.
0: Shannon 9, climb to flight level 280.
1: Climb to flight level 280, Shannon 9.

0: Good afternoon, runway 1806, passing 311 on the descent 240 to ATC lock.
1: Runway 1806, low identified, descent 100.
0: Descent 100.
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0: What?
1: Minor 3 Delta Zulu Charlie, climb 25 level 2 9 0.
0: I'm flight level 2 9 0, minor 3 Delta Zulu.
1: Minor 3 Delta Zulu Charlie, could you just say you're passing level 2?
0: Passing level 1 2 9 0.

0: Reiner 1 Alpha Alpha, Shannon, climb to flight level 230.
1: Climb to flight level 230, Reiner 1 Alpha Alpha. Continue on the heading, Reiner 1 Alpha Alpha.
0: Shamrock 9, Kilo November, climb to flight level 280.
1: Climb
0: flight level 280,
1: Shamrock
0: 9, Kilo
1: November. Reiner 1 Alpha Alpha, Shannon, climb to flight level
2: 270. Climb flight level 270, Reiner 1 Alpha. Shamrock 9, Sugar Golf Zulu, do we have any slots?
3: Reiner 2 Golf Zulu, no slots.
2: Thanks.
4: Bravo, Juliet, Montana, where are you rooting to now?
5: It's
4: Galway and along for the copy. No known traffic in the FRS effect for the moment. Shannon, can make 1016 sector pass up.
0: Yeah, 5-6 Kilo Lima, Shannon, no navigation to Dagos now. Shannon Afirm, direct to Dagos.
4: Direct to Dagos, 560.
0: Shamrock 9, Kilo November, contact Shannon Control with the heading 134.260.
4: 134.260 with the heading Shamrock 9, Kilo November. Bye-bye.
0: Reiner 1 Alpha Alpha, contact Shannon Control with the heading 134.260. Bye-bye.
1: 134.260 with the heading, Reiner 1 Alpha Alpha, goodbye.

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1: Victor Shannon, hello, identify time 2 flight level 230.
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2: Exec LE9, Shannon, hello to you again, and just confirm down to Ballybunion, will it? Exec LE9, Roger. Shannon, QNH, 1016 hectopascals, and when you have a assessment for Bally 8.
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0: Kilo 55.
2: Control, good afternoon, 905, Mike Kilo, descend to flight level 240, Red Red, recall. 905, Mike Kilo, channel, hello, identified, and descend to flight level
1: 80. Descend to flight level 80, Red Red, 905, Mike Kilo.
2: 905, Mike Kilo, you can reach to Derek.
1: Hi, Derek, 905, Mike Kilo. After 04, hotel, channel, you can
2: November, Shannon, low identify, descent to flight level 170.
1: Descent flight level 170, Rhino 6, Charlie, member.
3: Rhino 8, 9, Tango, Lima, passing 2,500, climbing 4,000 feet, Shannon to Lee Bravo. Score is 222.
2: Rhino 8, 9, Tango, Lima, Shannon, good afternoon, identify, climb 2, flight level 230.
3: Flight level 230, Rhino 8, 9, Tango, Lima.
2: Rhino 8, 9, Tango, Lima, Shannon, passing 4,500 feet, you can reach.
3: Passing
1: 4,500 downloads from Rhino 8, thank you. The last station calling, Shannon, say the call sign again. The last station reporting, you're being not routing to Shannon, say the call sign again, please. After 5-1, Tango Shannon, information, Roger, Shannon, QNH 1016, Hector Pascal. 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
1: Hector Pascal. 818, Victor, contact Shannon, 134.630, bye-bye. 134.630, 1816, goodbye.

0: India Bravo 2, lead Mike Shannon.
1: I got a word.
0: Yeah, just check you at Galway now. Just confirm, after Galway, where are you routing to again?
1: After Galway, we're to Knoxport, to Kingo, and then we're turning west to west, and I can Bravo 2, lead Mike.
0: I can Bravo 2, lead Mike, roger. Next report with about 20 miles to run to Knox. Just be advised, there's one item, and after Section 172, just past Tuam about 5 minutes ago, is currently to the east of you, routing east of Galway at 2,000 feet, and there's another aircraft again just to the east of Connacht, routing via Tuam towards the Shannon direction also.

0: Delivery Bravo Juliet Mike Shannon. So we phoned the rest of the panel, however, they advise us they will be closing at time 1430 in 20 minutes for a break for half an hour. Okay, we pass their estimate to Connacht, however they advise us they will be closing at time 1430 for a break for 30 minutes. When they are closed, the airspace is Class B.
1: Ryanair 78, Echo Alpha, Shannon, no identified here, 2 Soul Tech, on the flight number 270.
2: Thanks for Tilburn, 270,
1: 78, Echo Alpha. Okay, and that's direct to Soul Tech.
2: Ryanair 78,
1: Ryanair 89, Tango Lima, climb to flight level 290.
2: Climb to flight level 290, Ryanair 89, Tango Lima.
3: Ryanair 2, Gulf, Zulu, surface wind 168 degrees, 12 knots, runway 26, clear for takeoff.
4: Runway 26, clear for takeoff, Ryanair 2, Gulf, Zulu.

0: traffic through the mic, go ahead. Well, that's up to you, and if you want to continue for the moment and just see how you get on.
1: Yeah, okay.
0: Okay, worst case scenario, when they close the traffic, you won't be able to land, but you just have to head back.

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Hello, Shannon, QNH 1016 Echo Pascal. Next four passing, Adeem Tune.

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1: 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You can switch to Shannon 119075. All the best.
2: Shannon
0: 2 Golf Zulu on the Augusto Bravo departure, passing 4100, climbing 90.

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1: Runner 2 Alpha November, Shannon, hello, identified. 0-2 TOTAC, climb to level 230.
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2: 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All the best today.
1: Runner 2 Golf Zulu, Shannon, climb to flight level 290.
3: Level 290, IMS for Golf Zulu, thank you.
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1: 6000,
2: after 48 Echo, Shannon, QNH1016, Echo Pascal. Next report, passing yaw. Echo India Romeo, Oscar Golf, Shannon. Echo India Romeo, Oscar Golf, Shannon, QNH1016, Echo Pascal. And no known traffic in the FIO to affect you up at 670.
4: 1016, that will report the frequency at Holland.
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0: Squawk, identifying flight level 230, and 695A.
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0: At 4. 4,500,
1: route 2, Alpha November, Shannon, climb to flight level 270.
0: Climb up level 270, right near 2 Alpha November. Shannon, good afternoon, next thing you got, here, Mike, with you.
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0: Shannon,
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0: Hi, Cindy Golf here, Mike, that's the 182 out of Donegal, just by Killy Banks now, crossing Donegal Bay, routing for Enfield and then on to Weston. Estimate for Weston is 1515, left at 3,000 feet, max altitude 3,000 feet en route, and walking 2625.
2: Echo India Golf here, Mike, Shannon information, roger. 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
0: Estimate for Weston 1515.
2: 1515 is copied. For the moment, no known traffic to affect. Next report, north, Abim, Abbey Shrew, please.
0: Roger, we'll report Abim, Abbey Shrew, clear, Mike.

0: 2 India, Sierra Kilo Papa, this is Mark Lachana. Please 100 feet, squawk into your 433, flying towards Omega.
1: That's India, Sierra Kilo Papa, Shannon. Information today. One item of traffic in your 12 o'clock at about 15 miles or so is in the same area in about 4 minutes, and they are also at 2,000 feet.
0: Proper copy, I can be here as well.
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1: After 04
0: Hotel. After 04 Hotel Shannon, traffic information just left the Shannon zone is a Cessna 172 northbound opposite direction, and you'll be in the same area in 3 minutes. They are at 2,200 feet.
1: Yes, I've copied
0: the traffic for 1,000. After 04 Hotel, roger. Sir, Kilo Papa, your opposite direction traffic is now 1,900 feet, I say. Echo India, Sir Kilo Papa. India, Sir Kilo Papa.
1: Go ahead, Donald.
0: Yeah, your traffic is now 1,900 feet off the direction of 2 minutes.
1: Of course, we're just at 2,300. We're made west of course. Sir Kilo Papa.
0: Sir Kilo Papa, roger, thank you. Echo India, Bravo, Q-League, Mike Shannon.
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3: Shamrock 77 Charlie Shannon, now you are identified. Continue towards Tipper, flight level 240.
1: Continue to Tipper, climb flight level 240, Shamrock 77 Charlie.
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1: Minor 6958, channel time 2 flight level 270.
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1: K2 stations cross air, minor 6958, channel time, sorry, just confirm you are clear, flight level 270.
2: FM Minor, flight level 270, now runner 6958, minor.
1: Shamrock 77, Charlie, channel time 2 flight level 280.
2: Flight level 280, Shamrock 77, Charlie.
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0: Echo India Fox Bravo Charlie, Shannon information, go ahead.
2: Echo India Fox Bravo Charlie, just pulling gas, here's the solar fiber, here's the onboard route, it's always, and then back again,
0: the Echo India Fox Bravo Charlie, Shannon information, roger, next report passing, doing that long.
4: Roger, the mic.
2: Shannon, very good afternoon. Minor
1: 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Identified, descend to flight level 170.
2: 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Channel 38, whiskey, pass flight level 307, descending flight level 320, runner tipper.
1: Channel 38, whiskey, channel, hello, identified, clear to the tipper 2 Delta, descend to flight level 80.
2: Tipper 2 Delta, flight level 80, channel 38.
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1: Wilson Ryanair 5, Tango Papa, what's it?
0: Negative. After 5-1, Tango Shannon, will report your altitude.
1: 2,000 feet, 5-1.
0: Roger.
1: Exactly 9, 5
0: Control, time 1427, all the best, cheers.

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0: job. So just so we can pass the details to them, what, where are you landing again?
1: Mike Mayer, just bring them back in an 8, Quindy Romeo, Oscar Golf.
0: Okay, copy.
1: Just to the west, just so you don't go on there.
0: Copy that. Romeo, Oscar Golf, you're a Cessna 182, are you?
1: Hey, Cessna 206.
0: Sorry, 206, copy.

0: Echo Dave Bravo Juliet, Mike Care, touch and go, 2-6, wind is 1-6, 0 degrees, 1-2 knots.
1: Runway 2-6, clear, touch and go, Echo Dave Bravo Juliet, Mike.
2: Very good day. Delta Bravo, climb, side of the wind model.
3: Airfans 54, Delta Bravo, Shannon, good day, and let's just confirm your passing level, please.
2: Yes, I'm 4,200 knots.
3: Airfans 57, Delta Bravo, Shannon, is identified. Climb to flight level 230, clear to NORA.
2: Shannon from the Sherman Bay, we see that Charlie 285 is to contact there, please, come on through.
3: We're not, we'll try again, thanks.
4: Charlie, Sherman Bay, Whiskey, Shannon.
2: Bay, Whiskey, go ahead.
4: They're down at 6,000 feet off the Kerry coast. Is there any chance you could do a relay for me?
2: Abraham, Sherman Bay, Whiskey, go ahead.
4: Just say that if he's looking for a letter change, he's clear to enter the Shannon Control Airspace, climb flight level 156.
2: Okay, and Charlie 385 from the, Charlie 285 from the Shamrock 38 with CDR. Hi, just a relay message from Shannon, you are clear to enter Shannon Control Room, climb flight level 150.
3: Seven Delta Bravo, Shannon, climb to flight level 290.
2: Shannon, climb to flight level 290, I'll go, I'll go, I'll go, I'll go, I'll go, I'll go, I'll go, I'll go, I'll go, I'll go, I'll go, I'll go, I'll go, I'll go, I'll go, I'll go, I'll go, I'll go, I'll go, I'll go, I'll go, I'll go, I'll go, I'll go, I'll go, I'll go, I'll go, I'll go, I'll go, I'll go, I'll go, I'll go, I'll go, I'll go, I'll go, I'll go, I'll go, I'll go, I'll go, I'll go, I'll go, I'll go, I'll go, I'll go, I'll go, I'll go, I'll go, I'll go, I'll go, I'll go, I'll go, I'll go, I'll go, I'll go, I'll go, I'll go, I'll go, I'll go, I'll go, I'll go, I'll go, I'll go, I'll go, I'll go, I'll go, I'll go, I'll go,

0: Center, total 155, beginning 128, climb and maintain, level 160, delay 15, clear now.
1: Hello, 155, Shannon, hello, identify time to flight level 240, direct to Doga.
0: Climb and maintain, level 240, and direct to Doga, Delta 155.
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3: Wind is here, Kilo Papa, Shannon.
2: Go ahead,
3: Shannon. Did I tell you there's two further items of traffic coming down from the Sligo direction to towards it? Okay, here we go. The two sets.

0: was coming down, and one was a report of 2,000 feet, one at 2,400 feet.
1: Okay, traffic copied. One second, Mark. 2,200
0: feet. Okay, both are to report a green tomb and haven't done so yet. After 18 Lima, Shannon. Okay, and one item of traffic for you against you, about 10 miles to the east-northeast of Galway, as a Cessna 172 at 2,000 feet, routing towards Sligo. After 5-1, Tango, Shannon. After 5-1, Tango, again for you, traffic information, just 10 miles to the north. The east-northeast of Galway is at 2,000 feet off the direction towards Sligo. After 5-1 Tango, passing a green tomb is copied, and can you tell me, report your altitude?
1: Right. 2,000 feet,
0: Echo India, Sir Kilo, passing, can you copy that?
2: Charlie J5 Shannon, you are identified, thank you. And time to flight level 170.
1: Flight level 170, Charlie 285. Shannon November 365, Mike Charlie, sending through 3104210. We have information on top.
2: November 365, Mike Charlie, Shannon, no identified, descent to flight level 90.
1: Level 90, 365, Mike Charlie.
2: Runner 50 is your mic, Shannon. Good day, sir. You can say your passing number.
3: Level 7 now for level 5.
2: Thank you, sir. You are identified. Time to flight level 230, direct to Norda.
3: Okay, level 230, but it's a mobile runner.
2: Delta 155, Shannon. Time to flight level 280.
4: Climb level 250, Delta 155.

0: going to Sarah Kila, Papa Shana. Okay, just our radar contact is one of your items of traffic. It's now in your 2 o'clock position, about 3 miles on your right there. Sarah Kila, Papa, confirm visual. After 5-6 Kilo Shannon, progress is copied and confirmed returning to Cork. After 5-6 Kilo Shannon, confirmed returning to Cork. After 5-6 Kilo, report to Kibberine.
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0: Shannon information, good afternoon. Shannon QNH is 1016 hectopascals. Echo India Romeo, Oscar Golf, Shannon information. Yeah, runway 10 is in use in Dublin, so I'm going to new contact Dublin information now, 118.5. It's a bit early, just they may want you down. All that's good.
2: Under 62 Whiskey Foxtrot, Shannon, good afternoon, identified. And on passing 4,000 feet, you're cleared to tow test and supply level 230.
1: We're passing 4,000
2: feet, cleared to tow test. 4,500 feet, cleared to tow test.
1: 4,500
2: feet, cleared to tow test. I've copied the known traffic effects and will be reporting in West Central West. So I leave it at that traffic.

0: Foxtrot 5, descend Bravo 200, good luck.
1: Mayor 2, Foxtrot Mike Shannon, hello, identified. And continue descend to flight level 100.
0: Descend Bravo 100, right, and 2 Foxtrot Mike.

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1: Flight level 80, 365, Mike Charlie.
0: November 365, Mike Charlie, contact Shannon, approach 121.405. Goodbye.
1: 21405, 365, Mike Charlie. So on.
0: Minor 62 with Fox Shannon, contact flight level 2.
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0: I just advise you to clear of those two items of south end traffic, and also to let you know Comet Zone are closed until 1500.
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4: Shannon, good morning. Good evening, Ryanair. 60 Hotel Tango. Send that book 250. Good afternoon.
2: 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Shannon, no identified. Stand by for the one.

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1: Golf Whiskey Uniform, Roger. Shannon QNH is 1016 hectopascals. Golf Whiskey Uniform, that one item of suppression traffic to Echo India, Clear Kilo, Papa, Sector 172, currently around about, I'd say, about 10 miles south of Connacht and is reaching towards Sligo.
2: Finder 402, expiration. Hello, identify here the Vapo 1 Romeo and descend to flight level 100. Finder 62, Hotel Tango, Shannon, descend to flight level 230.
0: Descend level 230, and 62, Hotel Tango.
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1: Delta 31, Shannon. Hello again, Shannon. Again, H1016.
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2: Air 62 Hotel Tango, Shannon, descend to flight level 210.
3: Descend level 210, Air 62 Hotel Tango.
2: Runner 2, Foxtrot Mike, descend to flight level 80.
3: Descend level 80, Runner 2, Foxtrot.
2: Runner 2, Foxtrot Mike, contact Shannon, approach 121.405. Bye-bye.
3: 121.405, Runner 2, Foxtrot Mike, contact.
0: Kelly 1, Shannon, no known traffic to affect port approaching the zone boundary.
1: That was for the Kelly 1.
0: Indy Delta Zulu, sir. Shannon, hello to Shannon Quinn, H1016, hectopascal. Presume you're on back to Williamson. 1525, copy, thank you.
4: Thank you.
0: And Delta Zulu Sierra Shannon, the Shannon Queen H1016, Hector Pascal. I have no known traffic in the FAO to affect you tomorrow.
2: Shannon, descend to flight level 190.
3: Descend to level 190,
0: I'm at 62 Hotel. Echo Indy Golf, Mike Shannon, change port 0406.
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0: Mike. And Echo Indy Golf, Mike, contact Dublin information 118.5, all the best.
3: 21 Delta, port 2630, repeat 406, 1.0, Mike, all the best.
0: And that would be Alpha 21 Delta.
3: Hey, from Alpha 21 Delta.
0: Alpha 21 Delta, Shannon. Roger, and Metroport, the Shannon control zone boundary.
3: Metroport, Shannon control zone boundary, Alpha 21 Delta. And
2: for the request for us.
3: Again, Alpha 21 Delta.
2: Okay, we'll put it to the to approach for the vice summit.
3: Thanks, Captain. 200.
2: Right.
3: 60 Hotel Tango, request for the
2: vice. 960 Hotel Tango, Shannon, descend to flight level 180.
3: Step level 180,
2: 960 Hotel Tango. 940 Julius X-ray contact set, Cork 119.905, goodbye.
3: 119.905 with the DLI, 4 is your word, please.
5: Number 7.
3: Just 2000.
0: Sorry, I missed your request there. Are you requesting a VOR for which runway?
3: Whichever runway is in action, but 2000.
0: Okay. Back Heli 1, switch to Shannon Tower 118.5.
1: Sorry, here's the hotel spot. Thanks for the video.
2: Runner 6 to Hotel Tango, descent to flight level 170.
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3: 119.905, right? Okay. With the uniform, Shannon, report your ground position. A firm, what's your ground position this time? Okay, your traffic there, the wind is 3 kilopascals, something similar, about 6-7 miles to the east of that airfield, 2,300 feet northbound.
4: Okay, well, stay below 2,000,
3: so echoing the doctor, please. Roger, 5,
5: appreciate
2: this. Good afternoon, Shaman, 7 kilos, Shaman, hello, identify, Shaman, 5, 7, 2, 8,
5: 0. 5, 7, 2, 8, 0, Shaman, 7,
3: 8, 0. Echoing the kilopascals, Shaman.
5: Go ahead, Shaman.
3: Your traffic now is in your about 12 o'clock at about 2 miles and is at 2,000 feet.
5: That traffic is in
6: the
2: side.
7: Good evening, Runner 8, and I'm Studio 2 at 7540 to the direct to Shabbat. 8, 9, 2,
5: 0 2 0 0 0 0 0 0 0 0 0 0 0 0 0 0 0 0 0 0 0 0 0 0 0 0 0 0 0 0 0 0 0 0 0 0 0 0 0 0 0 0 0 0 0 0 0 0 0 0 0 0 0 0 0 0 0 0 0 0 0 0 0 0 0 0 0 0 0 0 0 0 0 0 0 0 0 0 0 0 0 0 0 0 0 0 0 0 0 0 0 0 0 0 0 0 0 0 0 0 0 0 0 0 0 0 0 0 0 0 0 0 0 0 0 0 0 0 0 0 0 0 0 0 0 0 0 0 0 0 0 0 0 0 0 0 0 0 0 0 0 0 0 0 0 0 0 0 0 0 0 0 0 0 0 0 0 0 0 0 0 0 0 0 0 0 0 0 0 0 0 0 0 0 0 0 0 0 0 0 0 0 0 0 0 0 0 0 0 0

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1: Contact Shannon Tower, 118.705,
0: 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From Coast Guard
2: Ireland, 117, Shannon. Hey, that's let now to the vessel. We are still working the vessel for the next 40 minutes, and we'll give you a call, climbing away from the vessel, and we're just displayed of the FIR belt. Yeah, good.
0: Coast Guard Ireland, thanks for that. That is copied all of us. Talk to you later. After 21 Delta, contact Shannon Tower, frequency 118.705. After 21 Delta, contact Shannon Tower, 118.705.
1: 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After 21 Delta.

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0: very good afternoon, Ryan. I'm from Oscar Papa, Charlie Clever 160, Super.
1: Clear 6-1 Foxtrot Papa, Shannon, hello, identify. Sorry, to flight level 240.
0: Level 240, Ryan. I'm from Oscar Papa.

0: hear us as a Western inhabitant. Bye-bye. Thank you.
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0: Fox Bravo Charlie, Roger, just copy. There's NAF 04 Hotel, 717. You just went up on Garth, northbound 2000 feet for Saigon.
2: Hello, identified, and time 25 level 240.
1: 25 level 240, 25 level 240.

0: Charlie 25, take care, bye Charlie.
1: After 04 Hotel, stand and watch for traffic in the Galway City airdrome area, currently 2,600 feet.
2: Stop now.
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0: E quindi offre le mappe. E quindi offre le mappe, 10-1-2-10, Tony Golan, Roosevelt, Western, 4-6-2-2. Offre le mappe, Roger, Nova Traffic, 10-2, Western, QNH-10-1-6-6, Pascal, you're transiting Scottish, you're staying in the Shannon Fair.
1: From Shannon, identified, descendified level 100, cleared on the Golden One Romeo.
2: Sounds like the unicorn, descend to the flight level 100, and cleared Golden One Romeo, right?

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1: Hi, level 3, this is Angela Shannon. Hello, identify, climb 25, level 2, 3 0.
0: Climb level 2, 3 0, Ryanair 3, would extend.
2: Good afternoon, number 7 1 0 1, but descending from level 220 to Denham.
1: Alistair 910, Papa Shannon, hello, identify, descend to flight level 180.
2: Descent level 180, Bassar 910, Papa.
1: Ryanair 3, Whiskey Tango, Shannon, no RAT speed restriction now.
0: Okay, thank you.
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0: Air 3, Whiskey Tango, Shannon, sign 25, level 290.
1: Quad level 290, right now, for Whiskey Tango. Good evening, Shannon, exactly 9.
2: Exactly 9, that's right.
0: Contact Crossroads 19.905. Bye bye.
1: Number 8 is the uniform 119.905. Bye bye.

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1: Ryanair 25 direct to Shanghai, hello, identified. Descend to flight level 100. Star 910 Papa, Shanghai, turn right 5 degrees.
2: Right, 5 degrees, 1 0.
1: Ryanair 250 direct, Ray Shannon, 250 knots or left, please.
3: 250 knots or left,
1: please. Alistair 910 Papa, Shannon, speed 240 knots, please.
3: 240
1: Alistair 910 Papa, Shannon, descent to flight level 80.
2: Descent to level 80, Bassan 910 Papa.
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3: Juliet Sierra Victor, I believe our contact is closed until the half hour, 15:30.
0: Copy that, Echo Juliet Sierra Victor.
3: Are you in class C, our navigator's required.
0: Get that now, communication, but we'll go into orbit here. Echo Juliet Sierra Victor.
3: Roger that, copy. Class airspace, class C.
0: Copy that, Echo Juliet Sierra Victor.
2: Yeah, and... Shannon, Sarah Victor was on contact here. It's a set after 4 o'clock. Okay.
3: Julia Sarah Victor Roger, if you prefer, you can actually give him a call there. Our information here is on the open until half past, but you can give him a call there, 130.705, and you can stay with them if you get that.
0: 30.705, stay with them if you get
2: that. Sarah Victor, do you copy?
1: Shannon, resume navigation to Derek.
4: Resume navigation to Derek.
1: Affirm contact approach 121.405. Goodbye.
4: 1405, bye-bye.
1: Charlie 2850 navigation to Sutex. Thank you.
0: On Sutex, Charlie 2850.

0: 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Orbit's over Hexbow for 15 minutes and airspace clock C for 15 minutes.
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3: Charlie 285 request to send.
0: Charlie 285 request to send to government 135.655. Bye bye.
3: 35655, Charlie 285, bye bye.
0: 25 Sierra X-ray descent to flight level 80.
1: Flight level 80, right next to 5
0: Firm contact approach 121.405, bye bye.
1: Approach 1 4 5.
4: It's going to be about 2 minutes to run, and I'm descending from 1800 to the ground. Place your head and fly it over to the Sierra.
2: Up to the Sierra, Shannon, goodbye.

0: So good afternoon, and what is 765 and level 152 at Rosehead, and if possible, a request of 75 and level 330 at Rosehead.
1: Final 1376 Shannon, hello, identify transfer level 270 for your request of high level.
0: 765 at level 270, and
2: hello, Shamrock 7 at Golf, Shamrock level 150 at 7, traffic level 8 on that.
1: Shamrock 7 at Golf, Shamrock hello, identify here to Jesse.
2: Fresh Jesse, Shamrock 7 at Golf.
3: It's Shannon Shamrock, 859 at
1: 7, Shamrock 859, Shamrock hello, identify to 75 level 120.
3: Level 120,
1: Shamrock 859. Affirmative, I'm Southwest 1 Romeo.
3: Southwest 1 Romeo, Shamrock 859.
4: Right, information, good afternoon, Coast Guard 115.
2: Coast Guard 115, Shannon Smith, and all the traffic, thank you, on route to Dingle, 2H1016 at Pascal.
4: 5.016.

0: Austin 04 Hotel Tower. Up 04 Hotel, Gary's comment is closed at the moment for another 10 minutes anyway. That's the airspace on one item operating in the holding at Expo currently 4,000 feet, waiting for comment to open up.
1: Hello, identify taxi flight number 270.
2: Taxi flight number 270. Check control today, Ryanair 51 Hotel Kilo. We are descending flight level 250 in Scotland.
1: Ryanair 51 Hotel Kilo, Shannon. Hello, identify taxi flight level 140.
2: Continue descending flight level 140, Ryanair 51 Hotel Kilo.

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1: Descend level 100, Sherbrooke 859.
0: Sherbrooke 859, contact call 119, this is 905, goodbye.
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0: Lord and Air 4825 on radar heading 280, passing 267, descend 250.
1: Air 4825, Shannon, hello, identified. Keeping your heading, descend to flight level 100.
0: Descend to level 100, Air 4825.
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0: Bravo 1 Romeo arrival, copy that, confirm your still on the engine, right?
1: Register now, you can be direct to Bravo, thank you.
0: Bravo, is there any traffic for the AC, or is it in time?
1: No, I'm afraid not, they have traffic.
0: Roger.

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2: Down again, 876, Papa Echo, passes flight over 150 for 2402, right.
0: 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Channel 6, Papa Echo, Shannon, hello, identify, climb 2, flight level 280, direct to revenue.
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1: Sierra Kilo Papa, Shannon, roger, watch your estimate west.
2: Thanks.
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2: give you
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2: 134.630, bye-bye. 0513, 2000 feet, unit 1016, this time
1: being NX 3.2, not for roger, contact Shannon QH is 1016, next left coast.
2: 1016,
1: Dog, Charlie, Juliet, Delta Bravo, contact Shannon Control, 134.630, bye-bye.
0: Hi, 134.630, regular, 12 moment,

0: Standing good, Sherman County 886, passing flight level 106 and flight level 170 to land on.
1: Sherman County 86, and hello, identify climb through flight level 280.
0: Climb flight level 280, Sherman County 86. Any chance for further descent, line up 5160?
1: Stand by, sir. 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
1: Sherman 7 off Charlie Channel, getting to radar contact. And continue descent to flight level 200.
0: Charlie Channel, hello, identified. Hello, Shamos. Two different people there called us. Shamos 7 off Charlie, we're 12 0 200 inbound button.
2: Thank you, sir, you're identified.
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0: Sally, good morning, Sonic 89 Romeo Uniform, leveling flexible 150 on track Tango.
1: Shannon 89 Romeo Uniform, Shannon, hello, identified. Transfer flight level 2900.
0: Fine, flight level 2900, Shannon 89 Romeo Uniform.
2: Tango Soul, good afternoon. I'm up 1X to Lima, 130 for 160.
1: From 1X to Lima, Shannon, hello, identified. Time to flight level 240.
2: Time flight level 240, Shannon 1X to Lima.

0: Fraction 7, Fox Victor, Shannon, time to flight level 290. Fraction 10, Fox Victor, Shannon, low identified time compared to NOLA, time to flight level 290.
1: Power level 290, still NOLA, Fraction 7, Fox Victor.

0: I'd like to go from the negative, I'll be 135655. Goodbye.
1: 9651,
2: question 9561 Shannon
1: identified,
2: stand by for
1: door.
3: Approaching zone boundary for touch and go. After 04 Hotel Connacht Tower, good afternoon and clear to enter via Ballyhonus, not above 2,000 feet. QNH is 1015, report Ballyhonus.
2: QNH 1015, we report Ballyhonus, after 04 Hotel. Connacht Tower, echo India, Julius Sierra Victor coming up on X-Row. At 4,000 feet.
3: Echo Julius here, Victor Connacht Tower, afternoon. Continue to send 3,000 feet, QNH 1015. You cleared ILS Sulu 26 and report approach of 5 miles.
2: ILS Sulu 26, down to 3,000 feet and report, will report approaching 5 DME. Echo Julius here, Victor.
4: And the Connacht Tower, from the runway 395 kilo.

0: Not yet released. We're just here to get the latest weather report, thanks.
1: 395 Kilo Connor Tower, good afternoon. Surface wind 1 60 degrees, 13 knots. Visibility 10 kilometers. Cloud is scattered at 4,000 feet. Temperatures 15, dew point 7, QNH 1015. Expect ILS Sulu from Hexpo for 26.
0: That's copied. So 1015 on Sulu 26, expect next broadband is 395 Kilo. See you in a bit.
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1: Alpha 04 Hotel, copy report joining a left base for 26. Keep up best speed, number one.
0: Report joining left base for keep up speed, Alpha 04 Hotel.

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1: Descent 210, runway 9561.
2: Standard runway 3950, good afternoon. Descent flight level 360, passing 374 knots,
0: air 9. Runway 3950, Shannon, hello, identify.

0: Raptor 04, Tower for Planning, what's the intentions after such a cup?
1: Brian, Charlie, 310,
2: Sam McGuire, Julie Lima, descent to flight cover 210. Descent flight cover 210, and Suzuki.
1: Copy, Sir,
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0: 3 4 0 and it's 395. 395, Kilo
2: Rita Hexel. Echo, sorry, 395.
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1: Oh, my 5 miles approaching that base, Alpha 04 Hotel.
0: 04 Charlie, roger. 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

0: 10 again, Asia Mach 9 Alpha Romeo, leaving flight of a 130, climbing flight of a 160 at anchor.
1: Juliet Air, Victor, just traffic information joining from your left hand side in front of you is after 04, Telegram number 1.
2: Traffic.
0: Before the Asia Mach 9 Alpha Romeo.
1: After 04, Tiles, air touch and go, 26, wind 170 degrees, 10 knots, early right turn, appreciated, up to cycle.
3: Air touch and go, runway 26, early turn, after 04, Tiles.

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1: Second, Julius Air Victor, clear from this approach point, be left turn out track 150 back to Abbey Shule, 3000 feet.
0: Approach point, the left turn out, track 150 at 3000 feet back to Abbey Shule.

0: At around 395 kilo, this time released, the Sunflower 100 inbound Expo, and we're on radial 06944 miles from Connaught VOR.
1: 395 kilo, Connaught Tower, Logan, continue, Expo, expect ILS 026, descend, fly level 80 and report 30, Connaught DME.
0: So expect ILS 026, Expo, and Sunflower 80, and we'll report 30 miles from Connaught VOR, around 395 kilo.

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1: Crossing to level 100, 29 Delta Uniform Shannon.

0: All right, go India, Juliet Sierra Victor in the go around. Returning that shortly.
1: Second Juliet Sierra Victor, copy, thank you, and report on the 150.
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1: Sierra 5 Kilo, descend 5,000 feet, QNH 1015, report established in the localizer.
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0: Center, November Golf 2 on 0, good afternoon, identify descent flight level 170.
1: Descent flight level 170, running,
2: November Golf. Clark Tower after 51 Tango, good afternoon. Court 2607, 28.0016 at 2000 feet, just passing to inbound for a touch and go if possible.
3: 51 Tango, Connect Tower, good afternoon. Cleared entry contact control zone VFR, QNH 1015, not above 2,000 feet, and report Ballyhornis.
2: QNH 1015, clear center, cannot be safe, not above 2,000 feet, and report Ballyhornis after 51 Tango.
4: HMSK 119, we're out of 141, flight level 160, capacity current.
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4: Flight level 180.
6: Localized established around 395 Kilo and 8 miles from Caspi.
3: 395 Kilo, descend at 3000 feet, cleared out of Sulu 26, report 5 DME.
6: South Africa, Africa, Sulu 26, report 5 DME, Ryanair 395.
0: Yes, that's Shannon 134, decimal 260, goodbye.
7: 134260, Shamrock 9 FR, nearby.

0: Cannon, hello, Channel XJR for Papa Climbing, flight level 240, passing flight level 2121, Cannon. Climb flight level 300 at 1500 or greater, Channel XJR for Papa.
1: Roger, climb flight level 280 at a max rate of 1500 feet a minute. Shamrock 119. That sounds up.
2: Alpha 04 Hotel, zone boundary, outbound.
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0: 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Bye-bye.
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2: Just check your distance, buddy, honest. Three, four, two, six, zero with the radio climb. Okay, well, thanks. 5-1-10, copy. Just traffic information is aircraft 3,000 feet just to the east of Ballyhorn is routing out of Knock.
1: That's copied. We'll look out for the traffic after 5-1-10.
2: Second, you see that traffic is just 5 miles south of Ballyhorn, southwest, and 2,000 feet.
3: Keep an eye out from Echo Julia Sierra Victor. We're at 8.9 at the moment.
4: Second of October, happy with 220 for the cruise.
0: Yep, that works for me, sir.
4: Thank you. Second of October. Sierra Victor.

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1: 395 kilo, surface wind 160 degrees, 14 knots, runway 26, clear land.
0: Runway 26, Ryan, 395 kilo.

0: Patriot, Yankee Shannon, good afternoon. Identified tank is at level 170 and cleared to engine. Unrestricted tank.
1: Tank is at level 170 and cleared
0: to engine.
2: Unrestricted. Wind 160 degrees, 12 knots.
1: I just confirm that when the camera screen, we are
0: 3 feet. Okay, that's the affirmative.

0: Alright, 20 Mike Connector, afternoon, surface wind 168 degrees, 12 knots. Visibility 10 kilometers, cloud few 3,400 feet. Temperatures +15, dew point +7, QNH is 1015. Expect straight in ILS Zulu from Hexpo for 26.
1: Okay, that's all copied. QNH is 1015 and expect straight into runway 26. Thanks for that, we'll speak to you soon.
0: Right.
2: After 5-1 Tango, passing Charlie Honest.
0: 5-1 Tango, copy, join left base runway 26.
2: Join left base runway 26 after 5-1 Tango.
0: Around a 395 kilo from the end, backtrack, vacate Alpha, stand 1 Lima with Mercer.
3: At the end, backtrack, and then vacate Alpha, with stand 1 Lima, the Mercer, 395 kilo.

0: Yeah, I just picked up the Avis for Kerry there. The reason 2-6, but with the wind and the bearing and the, it's going to be out of limits for us for 2-6. We're going to have to pass through, right?
1: Okay, we pass that along.

0: Mariner, 69 kilo Fox, but surface wind carry at the moment 150 degrees at 10 knots, and you can route to back for runway 08.
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1: Bravo 110, direct engine, Runner 906 Bravo Juliet.
0: Avon, understood, thanks.
1: Understood, Runner 906 Bravo Juliet.
0: Runner 9 Charlie Alpha, contact Shannon 134, decimal 630, bye bye.
1: 134, 630, Runner 906 Bravo Juliet, thanks.

0: 713 at Yankee contact Shannon 134 decimal 630. Bye bye. Thermal 3 at Yankee, Ikram, contact Shannon, please, 134, decimal 630. Bye-bye.
1: 134, 630, have a good day, sir.
0: Thermal
1: 3
0: at Yankee. You too, take care. 906, Bravo 2, Lieutenant, thanks, it's Bravo 150.
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3: Breeze 12 knots, runway 26, clear, touch and go.
4: Runway 26, clear, touch and go, after 51 Tango.

0: And tower, could you give me the weather again?
1: Storm wind is 160 degrees, 12 knots, 26 in use, temperatures plus 15, QNH 1015.
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0: 690 kilo fast track Shannon, company traffic crossing out of Shannon. Turn right side, please. Port ready for lower.
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0: Niner 906, the Bravo Juliet, down in time 2, side of the 290.
1: Bravo 290, right now, 906, Bravo Juliet.
0: Thank you.
2: After the flight 1 second, just to confirm to turn right to route direct to Sligo.
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2: Right turn and report zone boundary after the flight 1 second.

0: 7 Cannon, good afternoon to you. You are identified time 2, so that you're 320.
1: Time level 320, Mach 107.
0: Firm, traffic just on your right hand side, 10-3 in Connex, so if you can just continue present heading for the next couple of minutes.
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0: Thank you.
2: Data 201,
0: Mike, 25, 0, 6, 4. Renner 201, Mike Cannon, good afternoon to you, identified, standby for Lois. Runner 201, Mike Cannon, descent by level 140.
2: Level 140, 201, Mike.

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1: Flight level 60, Niner Kilo Foxtrot.
0: Hey. Tarmac 107, contact Shannon, 134.260, afternoon.
1: 134.260, Tarmac 107, good afternoon.
2: Flygo 162.105 after 5 1 Tango, thanks very much.

0: 600 kilofoxtrot, Santa Kerry Tower on frequency 123.330. Radar service terminates. Good afternoon.
1: 123.330,
0: right at the negative
2: bucks. Yep, at 123.330.
0: 123.330, right at the negative bucks, I think. Bye-bye. 5 off Tango, roger, stand by one. Air 201 Mike, contact Connor Tower, frequency 130.705. Radar service terminates, good afternoon.
1: 705, I'm at 201 Mike,
2: Lee 5 level 9 and 0, squawking 1257, running 5 Alpha Tango. Is that correct?
1: Ground level 9 to 01, Mike, approaching catch 40, Lee 5 level 100.
2: 020, Mike, contact tower, good day, continue to Hex, we'll expect out of Sulu 26, descend 5 level 80, and report 30, contact Amy.
1: Descend 80, continue to the Hexpo, expect ILS 26, we call you 30 DB, 201 Mike.

0: Alpha Yankee, passing 324, flight level 200, Quant.
1: Sprinter 3, Alpha Yankee Shannon, good evening to you. You are identified. You can expect radar vector, Stern Island approach to runway 24.
0: Stand low on your 423 Romeo, 2500, climbing 5000 or metric.
1: Sprinter 43 Romeo Shannon, good afternoon to you. You are identified, climbing to flight level 110 and clear to engine. Unrestricted climb.
0: Climbing flight level 110 and direct to engine, climbing 43 Romeo.
2: Good evening, Comet 496, passing flight number 123, transfer number 160, with our Timber.
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1: Runner 3 off the anchor, Shannon, cleared to Derek. Sorry, cleared to Gillock.
0: Gillock, 3 off the anchor, thank you.

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1: Flight level 140,
0: correct. Runner 423 Romeo, climb to flight level 130.
1: Climb flight level 130.
0: Runner 423.

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1: Mike, descend 3,000 feet, clear to ILS, Zulu 2-6, report 5 DME.
2: Descend 3,000 feet, clear for the ILS 2-6, and we call you 5 DME, Ryan, 2-0, Mike.
3: Our flight deck.
0: Okay, it's Tuban, Tango Uniform, Victor, Echo November, and after Tuban, it will be Lazo.
3: Roger, Tuban, Tango Uniform, Victor, Echo November, and after Tuban, Lazo, from a corner, and take Tango.
0: Ryanair 42 Romeo flying to flight level 210.
4: Flight level 210, Ryanair 42.

0: Center 3 off the Yankee Center, descend to flight level 100.
1: Center
0: 74, Papa, descend to flight level 200. Center 74, Papa, descend to flight level 170.
1: 170, Sean, Papa.
0: Terminal 4, enter 6, flight level 320.
1: Flight level 320, 4-9.

0: 7-4-5, I contact 7-Control, 135, decimal 655. Goodbye.
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2: Fly Mike.
0: Mariner 6, contact Shannon, 134, decimal 630. Bye-bye.
1: Shannon, Control, 134, decimal 630. Come on, 496, please.
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1: Flight level 270, Ranger 423, Romeo.
0: Take off. Ranger 3 out the anti-Shannon, descend to flight level 80.
1: Descend to flight level 80, Ranger 3 out the anti-Shannon.

0: Center 3 has the NC contact channel approach, 121 decimal 405. Bye bye.
1: 1145, 9 NC, okay. Pleasure.
0: Cheers, sir.

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0: 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We clear from present position 6-2-1, and after 2-1, it is Lazo.
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0: Niner 19 Victor Yankee Shannon, good afternoon. Identify time unrestricted flight level 110.
1: Time unrestricted flight level 110, Niner 19 Victor Yankee.

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1: 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Identified time to flight number 240.
0: Flight number 240, Ryanair 50 Kilo Kilo.
1: Ryanair 100 Victor Yankee Shannon, company traffic up to person, continue present at entry.
0: 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Heading on Ryanair 100.
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3: Ryanair 930 Kilo Tower, wind 160 degrees, 10 knots, 260 knees. Temperatures plus 14, QNH 1015.
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2: 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Ryanair 19 Victor Yankee, Shannon, turn right, 5 Sweet.
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2: 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Clear to Dogo, 925-320. Reiner 50 Kilo Kilo, contact channel control on frequency 134.630. Good afternoon.
0: 134.630, Reiner 50 Kilo Kilo, have a nice day.

0: 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Further example passing level 120 Golden Golden.
1: Banner 56, Juliet Yankee Shannon, good evening to you. Identify signs of flight level 230.
0: Signs for level 230, Rainer 56,
1: Division. Rainer 19 Victor Yankee, report, sorry, contact Shannon on frequency 134.630. Bye bye.
0: 134.630, Rainer.

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1: Navigation
0: to IMRAP, 9 Alpha. Okay, descend to flight level 130, expect further as you pass.
1: Minor
0: 562 to Yankee Shannon, flight level 250. Flight
1: level 250 and 560.
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3: 4 telling to Alpha, holding short running 26, and one clear running 5 Alpha Tango.
4: Shannon Control, November 870, Quebec, Sierra 32.4, descending 230, we have Kilo.
0: November 870, Quebec, Sierra, Shannon, good evening to you, identify, descend to flight level 80, expect radar vectors for an ILS approach to runway 24.
4: Down to flight level 80, and you will expect radar vectors for the ILS 24, 870, Quebec, Sierra.
0: Okay.

0: Romania 5 Alpha Tango is ready for departure.
1: Romania 5 Alpha Tango, backtrack line up 26.
0: It's a backtrack line up Romania 26, Romania 5 Alpha Tango.

0: Mariner 5 Alpha Tango, surface wind 1 6 degrees 10 knots, runway 26, clear for takeoff.
1: Clear for takeoff, runway 26, Mariner 5 Alpha Tango.
2: Flight level 900,
3: 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Tango 832 Shannon, good evening to you, identified flight to pilot 230, unrestricted and cleared to engine.
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1: 75.
2: 109-075, thank you.
3: Shamo 28 Golf, Shamo
0: 28 Golf, climbing cycle 1602, Newtown.
3: Shamo 28 Golf, Shannon, good afternoon. Time to flight level 230, and just confirm your.
0: Passing 150 now, climbing cycle 230, Shamo 28 Golf.
2: Shannon, hello, Rania 5 Alpha Tango is passing 49, climbing 90, picks up 2 Bravo, squawking 1257.
3: Rania 5 Alpha Tango, Shannon, good afternoon, identify climb 1, restricted flight level 310.
2: Climb flight level 310, Rania 5 Alpha Tango.

0: 93 Sierra Kilo Tower.
1: Go ahead.
0: The tower here is closed until on the hour. I can give you a clearance before I go if you like.
1: Yeah, that'll be spot on, thank you.
0: Roger, 93 Sierra Kilo Clear Connacht, Birmingham, Elgux 1 Bravo, flight level 90, squawk 6012.
1: Clear Birmingham, Elgux 1 Bravo, flight level 90, 6012,
0: Ryanair 93
1: Sierra Kilo. Be back, Greg. Thanks, and you said that you're clocking off at, on the hour.
0: I'll be back on the hour.
1: Okay, no worries at all. All right, speak to you in a bit.

0: 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Identify climb to flight number 230, direct to Fanta.
1: Delta 230, I'm up that line.
0: Request of level 2 Shannon 134.260. Good afternoon.
2: 134.260 on 5 Alpha Tango Bay.

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0: Negative, Charlie one thousand six hundred. Passing level 120 for level 160 on course Tango.
1: Charlie one Tango Victor, good. They identified Rick Fresno. I'm on the strict at flight level 220.
0: Thank you, Rick Fresno. I'm level 220. Charlie one Tango Victor.

0: 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This is Alpha Star 7500. 2-3 Bravo departure, passing 2200.
1: Alpha Star 7500, San Francisco, look, you better contact and continue line to flight level 210.
0: Get up on flight level 210, 7500.
1: One Tango Victor, climb to flight level 320.
0: Level 320, climb one Tango Victor.

0: Hey, Simon, good evening, Leonard 99 Uniform Papa, Southie 10, Apache 51, climbing 1190.
1: Sir, 99 Uniform Papa, Shannon 4, identify direct Tulsa, continue climb to flight level 230.
0: Direct Tulsa, climb level 230, runner 99 Uniform Papa.
1: City 70 Alpha, contact Shannon 134, decimal 630, away.
0: 3463 for 670 Alpha.
2: 66,

0: Colour Tower 1600, can we get the latest weather, please?
1: Friendly flight level 250, straight HO, and speed Mach 79 or greater, and 310 knots or greater on conversion.
2: Sorry, 160 Zulu, thanks for that. Yeah, high speed, direct expo number 1, continue to send flight level 140.
1: Direct expo, send flight level 140
2: with high speed, Ryanair, 160 Alpha Star 7500, continue to climb to flight level 290.
3: Continue to climb to flight level 290, Alpha Star 7500.
2: Ryanair 99 uniform, Papa, continue to climb to flight level 290.
4: Climb level 290, Ryanair 99 uniform, Papa.

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0: Thank you. Good evening, but I just launched a full shuttle passing 4,000 inquiry coming to flight level. Passing 50, climb level 10, shine and freedom.
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0: Continue climb flight level 170, and take much right now.
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2: Tank control, good afternoon, Air Force, 13LP, uniform cross level 2982, flight level 230 to subject.
1: Approach multi type uniform identified, continue descend to flight level 170.
2: Descend level 170, Portugal, 13LP uniform.
1: Alpha Star 7500, contact Shannon now 134.630, over line.
3: Traffic about 66, Alpha Star 7500, thank you, good day.
1: Ryanair 6 Fox Hotel, what's your requested level?
0: 519
1: is airplane, runner 6 Foxtrot South. 96 Foxtrot South, continue climb 2 flight level
0: 190. Continue climb level 190, runner 6 Foxtrot South. Runner 521 East, we're supposed to get the latest weather from the. Sorry, the
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2: China 160 Zulu, continue to send to flight level 100.
3: Is that about 100? 100. Good evening, it's 6 kilometer, reaching the end of 90 in front of our 6-7 product line.
2: 7 6 kilometer to Shannon, radar contact, continue to land flight level 210, direct to Bamba.
3: 7 6 kilometer, land level 210 to Bamba.
2: November 365, my Charlie was reported out to 5,000 under the Abigail 3 Bravo.
4: November 365, Mike Charlie, identified direct to Abigail and land flight level 110.
2: Direct to Abigail, flight level 110, 365, Mike Charlie.
4: Ryanair 521 Whiskey, reduce speed now 260 knots or less, please.
3: 260 RS, Ryanair 521 Whiskey.
5: Hello, Shannon, on the Ryanair 48, November, at a 293 descending 200 to Boone here.
4: November, identify thanks.
5: And November, bit of a drama getting 200 up on it. Can we ignore that?
4: You can ignore that and 250 knots now, please.
5: Yeah, bring the speed back 250 and forget about the 1 end of 6. Thanks.

0: November 365, Mike Charlie, flight heading 080 degrees.
1: Heading 080 degrees, 365, Mike Charlie.
0: 365, Mike Charlie, land 2, flight level 310.
1: Flight level 310, 365, Mike Charlie.
0: Rhino 160 Zulu, contact tower now 130.705, letter service is terminated, bye-bye.
2: 130.705,
0: Rhino 160, thanks, bye. Airport 13W, uniform, Dublin control 135.655, bye-bye.
1: Dublin 35655, bye-bye, Airport 13W, uniform.
3: Rhino 160 Zulu, contact tower, low again, continue, Hexpo. Australian ILS Zulu 26, descend flight level 80 and report 30, Connacht PME.
2: Okay, we'll go report 30 from the Connacht PME and set 80, Ryanair 160 Zulu via Hexway.
4: Ryanair, right, 930 Kilo, request taxi.
5: Direct descend 132.18 and confirm runway 26 and can
6: you yes, confirm. Okay, this one was 26 Cav, okay, and standby. We're showing an order to unit 1015. They will confirm on transfer.
5: That's great, thank you. 1015,
0: November 265, Mike Charlie, flight heading 0853.
1: Heading 0853 degrees, by Mike Charlie.
7: Right, join our 5-1 taxi, passing flight level 73, have a flight level 90, just call it.
0: Ryanair 5 and correct Zulu, identify direct Tulsa, flying flight level 230.
7: Direct Tulsa, flying flight level 230, Ryanair 5 and correct Zulu.
0: Direct 96 Kilo Victor, climb flight level 270.
7: Direct 96 Kilo Victor, climb level 270.

0: 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We see Connectarno 130.705, radar service terminated. Bye-bye.
1: That's tower 130.705, okay, runway
2: 5. 160, descend 5,000 feet, QNH 1015, report to passing flight level 80.
3: Okay, so 5,000 feet, QNH 1015, and walk around 1200.
1: Tower, good afternoon, runway 521, Whiskey descending flight level 100 to Expo.
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3: That's just past the gate, sir, I wonder what these are.
2: 160, thank you, and report established on the localizer.
3: Walk over, 160.
2: 521 Whiskey, descend flight level 80, report 15 miles to Expo.
1: Say again, that level, runway 521 Whiskey.
2: Be flight level 80 and report 15 miles to Expo.
1: Flight level 80 and we'll call runway 521 Whiskey.
0: November 365, Mike Charlie, flight heading 100.
4: Heading 100-365, Mike Charlie.
0: Nope, no speed restrictions, no.
4: This is 365, Mike Charlie.
0: 365, Mike Charlie, report that heading to Shannon High Level. 134, that's 1630, off the light.
4: 134-630, we'll report that, 365, Mike Charlie.
2: 30, Kilo, backtrack, lineup 26.
1: It's a backtrack, lineup, runway 26, right now, 930, Kilo.
0: Runway 51, good day to Zulu, continue flying flight level 310.
1: Runway 310, runway 51, okay.

0: Establish low closure, 1-6-0-0.
1: 1-6-0-0, descend 3,000 feet, cleared ILS 0-2-6, report passing 5,000.
0: 7-3,000 feet, clearage 1-0-1-5, and clear ILS 0-2-6, we'll come around in 1-6-0.
2: 0-34-63.

0: Mariner 93 Sierra Kilo, surface wind 150 degrees 6 knots, runway 26, clear for takeoff.
1: Clear takeoff 26, Ryanair 93 Sierra Kilo.

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1: What's the time, 655, Niner, is it Foxtrot Hotel, good day?
2: Runner 93, Sierra Kilo, climb via the SID, flight level 150, cancel level restriction.
1: Climb via the SID, flight level 150, Runner 93, Sierra Kilo.

0: 5 miles on 160.
1: Runway 1600, surface wind 160 degrees, 8 knots, runway 26, clear land.
0: Runway 26, clear land, runway 160.

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2: 119.075, runway 930, Kilo, good day. Shannon, good evening. Runway 930 Kilo, passing flight level 80, climbing flight 150 on the Elgax 1 Bravo, squawk of 6012. Flight path 310 directed to Dexon, Ryanair. 930 Kilo.

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0: Alright, 521 Whiskey from the end. Backtrack, vacate Alpha, stand 1 Lima with the Marshall.
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1: Okay, that's copied. We'll advise the tower of your intentions. You can report north of Charleville, please.
0: Charleville, that's important.

0: Alpha's uniform, and good evening, Shannon 2H1015, go ahead.
1: So 15 is Cessna 172 out of Burrow with the operating down and nose, Cessna 4 Curtis, max 3,000 feet to return back to Burrow. There's permission,
0: obviously. Okay, the length of detail?
1: Approximately 3 to 5 minutes, sorry, correct, 1 hour in total, we're at about 10 minutes, so we'll be down there for 20 minutes to make my turn.
0: Okay, that's no problem, no known traffic to affect then, and that's fine, we'll be moving back into Burrow, thank you. After 640, contact Alpha Zone entry 118.705, we'll talk in a bit.
2: 118.705, after 640, thank you. Shannon, A runner 31 uniform 0190 to DPAM passing 176.
3: Runner 31 uniform 0, you said to identify direct bandit line unrestricted flight level 310.
2: Direct bandit time unrestricted 310, Runner 31 uniform 0. Shannon Low is Gulf Victor Alpha November Charlie, which is Gulf 0437 in Bandit Lieutenant.
3: Gulf Victor Alpha November Charlie, Shannon information Low, QNH1015, that's Pascal. What's the estimate for the game?
2: 1015, that's Mitchell Kenny at 1843 local.
3: Roger, thank you, squawk 2652.

0: Zulu 430.
1: 430, go ahead.
0: Yeah, could you give me a test call, please, number 19075?
1: 430, thank you for that.
2: The latest weather, please, and the expected departure.
3: Hey, Cherokee Kilo Papa Tower, wind 150 degrees 7 knots. Seek choice of runway for departure. Temperature plus 13, QNH is 1015.
2: That's good, thank you. I'll tell you the runway in a sec. Thanks.

0: check 101 tonight. Is that a Schultz and Dean Cutback?
1: 105, we're calling the police.
0: Let's do their time, please, sir.
2: Copy that.
3: Challenger, did think accomplished one, climb the flight level 132, bad check.
4: Accomplished one, Challenger, all identified, continue climb to flight level 230.
3: Climb flight level 230, accomplished
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7: It's going to be runway 26 in Portugal.
5: Is there a Kilo Papa copy? It would be the Elgux 1 Bravo.
7: Thank you very much.
4: Bravo 1, continue climb to flight level 330.
3: Climb flight level 330, copy.
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4: to the

0: grab this one.
1: Grab this one.
0: Just the crew coordination, please confirm our cleared level.
1: Grab this one, cleared level, flight level 330.
0: Thank you very much, cleared level, flight level 330, I'll copy this one.
2: Good evening, exec heli 6.
3: Exec heli 6, good evening.
2: Is it airborne from the Hinge looking for entry for Adair?
3: Exactly 6, that is copy, just underscore 2612.
2: 2612 for exactly 6.
3: I'm not showing any contact from the airport.

0: We're just coming over the hills now and the hitch, and we're coming up to 800 feet.
1: Ah, yeah, there you are. Am I?
0: You see me?
1: Sure do.

0: Command Exec Kelly 6 in contact on entry 118.705. Pleasure.
1: 418.705 Executive.
0: One flight vessel, 736, all the way.
1: Thanks very much.

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1: Ryanair 870 Tango, clear contact to Luton, Tub 41 Alpha, flight level 90, squawk 7733.
0: Good Luton, Tub 41 Alpha, flight level 90, squawk 7733, Ryanair 870 Tango.
1: Be back right.
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0: 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Flight Control 1738, good evening.
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0: 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Shannock Unit 1015 hectopascal and the SMS of Kilrush and next report to Kenny.
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0: 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Will you need to talk to Dublin Information, or are you not intending on talking to them?
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0: Start approved with the Marshaller, runner 870 Tango.
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2: Hello, runner 919 Golf, platform 49. Now, clouds level 90 inbound to Urca.
3: Runner 919 Golf, identified and continue climb flight level 230, unrestricted, direct to let go.
2: Climb, 165, 230, direct to let go, right there. 919 Golf.

0: 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I was just supposed to be Bird and Five, 622 22955. That's San Diego. Thanks very much.
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1: 119.075, good evening, Ryan, 870 Tango. Shannon, good evening, runner 870 Tango on the 221 Alpha, passing 3000, climbing flight level 980, squawking 7733.
2: Runner 870 Tango, Shannon, look to radar contact, 210 direct to Bolton.
1: Climb flight level 210 direct Bolton, runner 870 Tango.

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1: Flight level 230, around at 870 Tango.
2: Would you add 1000 in the squawk 2621, finish 1015, currently just after passing two there, route towards yourself to the Francis, and then on towards Sligo Purple Stop.
1: Actually, 14 O'Connor, sir, good evening. Clear of transit, Connor Patrol Zone VFR via Ballyhonus. Not above 2,000 feet, QNH's 1015, report Ballyhonus.
2: Transit to Ballyhonus and report to Ballyhonus, QNH 1015 at 64 kilo.
1: Ready for departure, Renato, 80 kilo. Alright, 0 kilo, Papa, surface wind 150 degrees, 8 knots, runway 26, clear takeoff.
3: Right, 6 o'clock, take off, 0 o'clock.

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1: 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Runner 80 Kilo Papa, climbing 90 on the. Cooking 360 to Runner 80 Kappa, 80 Kilo Papa, and we are on the air group 1 Bravo departure. And it's 5240 and 2 last 9 and 80 Kilo Papa. Ryanair A0 Kappa, sir, we are not oceanic, we have domestic routes. Lazno is for oceanic, we have a domestic route today. Stand by. Sir, we have the flight plan, Tulsa, Coral, Aspor. Tulsa, take a minute, 0 kilo.

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2: 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Sir, we came Oceanic and our flight back was domestic. Do you have the, did you get the check? Do you have the same? Thank you so much.

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0: send information to the Papa of QNA, QNA 2415, squawk 2626. Switching to Shannon for simulated vectors, low approach go around, and then back to court for a full stop.
1: Papa 22, Papa Shannon, sorry, I was just on the phone there. Go again, please.
0: Papa with QNA 2415, 2626. We are routing to Shannon for a simulated ILS vector approach, low approach go around, and then back to course for a full stop.
1: Okay, that's understood. Thank you.

0: can contact Shannon Coach on 121-405. I'll talk to you later.
1: 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Thank you.

0: Three, 62 frequency changes approved, and how do you intend to close your plant?
1: Frequency
0: changes approved on Avon. Could you please close our flight mark? Okay, flight mark closed,
1: 1824, I'll talk to you again. Bye-bye. Thank you, bye.
2: Shannon, a very good evening, gentlemen. 48 Delta, we are descending to flight level 80, routing direct to Charlie Foxtrot, November. Better contact, gentlemen, 48 Delta.

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0: Okay, could you roll out on the heading of 205, please?
1: 205, right up, 4X, please.

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0: Roger, and UPS 249.
1: UPS 249.
0: Yeah, is there any chance for Oscar with Dublin?
1: Okay, just let me have a word and I'll see.
0: Thank you.

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1: Climbing 220 at Bravo, climbing 828 in place. Jimstone 38 Juliet Lima, Churchill Rotor.
2: Here's the Rotor, 38 Juliet Lima.

0: 7-3 Yankee Romeo, descend flight level 2G0 to Sarai. 7-3 Yankee Romeo, Shenandoah 2 identified. Continue descend flight level 180.
1: Lorna 6 Mike Kilo, descend level 2 on the
0: Bunny. 6 Mike Kilo, Shenandoah 2 identified.
1: Tango Romeo,
0: Grand 190 to Pipa. 9-8 Tango Romeo, Shenandoah 2, radar contact, climb to flight level 290, confirm passing level.
1: Grand 290, passing now, Pele 148, runway, Tango Romeo. Any restriction at Pipa, Tango Romeo?
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1: Tango Romeo, Tango Romeo.

0: Ryanair 20 Delta Bravo will descend to flight level 180. Descending
1: to flight level 180, Ryanair 20 Delta Bravo.
0: Four Niner, descend flight level 150.
1: 10150, descend 150.

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0: Good evening to you. Identify fleet of Tolka and plan to flight level 240. You get 249er, contact Dublin Control 135.655. Good evening.
1: 35.655.
0: 3 Yankee Romeo, descent flight level 80.
1: Descent flight level 80, Yankee Romeo.
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0: Roger, 20, that's Bravo, Suicide Level 8 series, number 2 reduced to 260 now, please.
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0: Niner 7, start cost, channel continue, climb flat level 2, Niner 0.
1: Affirm,
0: clear level 290, thank you.

0: 40, that's Bravo Juice 215, contact 4.1, decimal 405.
1: Direction 50, drop 405, 20 decimal.
0: Runner 7, Hotel Golf Advisor requested out of Shannon, 9135, decimal 230.
2: 135, this is the runner, that's

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1: Summer 585, very good, evening, everybody.

0: Shannon, that's 1325, evening, that's 1902, beep.
1: And contact level?
0: 145.
1: Portion 1325, good day, identify direct to after beep and direct to Bamba, and time flight level 250.
0: Beep and Bamba, then contact level 150, that's 1325.
1: Yeah, 250.
0: 250, that's 1325.
2: Lower
1: Nursery
2: Hotel, descending
1: to level 250, good day, identify, and back to the descending flight level 100.
2: Descending flight level 100, Nursery Hotel.

0: Air 3 Hotel, communicating 310 Oscar Bravo, heading to traffic departing channel.
1: Affirm, it's an 8310 Bravo, runway 3 Hotel.
2: Control, Henry, I'm
0: restricted to 2050. Airport 1325 AFRAM, unrestricted time. And if you can maintain 310 or 320 knots, please do traffic.
2: We can maintain 310 knots, that's how we'll be precise.

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1: Okay, and Warsaw Cargo 291, good evening, you are identified, and can you climb on restricted flight level 270?
0: Restricted flight level 270, Warsaw Cargo 291.

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1: Heading 208, that's the I-1325.
0: 208 is copy, report that heading to Shannon, I-135, that's 1230, good night.
1: Heading to Shannon 35, 23, that's 1325, thank you.

Okay, SQ, helicopter status, copied, and Northern 281015.

0: Romeo, hello, Papa to Papa. I'm here at 0014, Fox 2626, moving back to score at 3000 feet. Perfect.
1: This is Papa, good evening, that's coffee.

0: Stand low with 2-Mach 9-0-7, descender, set over 200 to wrap up.
1: 2-Mach 9-0-7, a very good evening at end flight. You see flight level 100.
0: Descend flight level 100, 2-Mach 9-0-7.
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2: Passing level 172, Internet 801 Yankee Quebec.
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0: 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Warsaw Cargo 2961, you copy?
1: I'll say again, for Warsaw Cargo 2961.
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0: Niner 81 Yankee Quebec, cleared at 2:00 p.m.
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0: Charlie, Fox 2-3 Charlie, 3-0. 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
1: 109 Decimal Niner 05, Niner 3
0: Niner 81 Yankee Quebec, continue climb for level 300.
1: Continue climb for level 300 for that 801 Yankee Quebec.

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0: 1978, calling Charlie 25 over 1-4, sir.
1: 75 over 1-4, sir. Right, 2-7, what's up?

0: 4-4 Cargo, 2961, can you direct NGX and advise your request to level to Shannon, 9135, that's in 230, okay? Advise
1: this, is it all hostile,
0: I'm going to the 27, inform Charlie.
1: Yeah, ready,
0: Charlie, okay, yeah, so my high level gave me some details. Just confirm, how long do you need the direct holes burn to?
2: We need, at least one, possibly two laps of holes.
0: Okay, that's coughing. And what's your preferred level to do that at?
2: If we could descend to 4,000 feet at their rate, we'll be good.
0: Okay, that's copied. Standby, I'll talk to the post. You may need, I may need you to go into the hold at around 9-0. Standby.
2: Okay, that's no problem. Whatever works really, really good.

0: good evening, November 60, Alpha Victor, Harlan 310, descending 290.
1: And November 60, Alpha Victor, good evening, Harlan. Flight can you direct to Corum, and descend to flight level 270.
0: Corum, descend flight level 2700, Alpha Victor.
2: Shannon, good evening. Victory Alpha, Alpha, Sierra, Papa, descending 255-2811-80.
1: Extra Sierra Papa, good evening. You identified your number one flight as full runway 24. If you can keep up high speed, please keep it number one and cleared level 80.
2: Okay, so you know, high speed.

0: Chief Air Uniform Charlie. I have full approach of your request. You can expect you'll have to go to direct. They will advise you of that. And you can contact them now on 121.405. Good night.
1: That's all, Charlie. Thanks. I'm 121.405 under 27 Uniform Charlie. Good night.
0: November 60 Alpha Victor, Santa Fe Level 250.
2: Level 2500
0: Alpha Victor. Okay, I'm just across the traffic from your right to left, turning into Shannon, so I would be just bringing you down and top of it.

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1: When I'm with Tango, good evening,
0: identified. Tennis, good evening, Renee 97, good evening, come back to 511-330 for 511-230.
1: Final 97, got some phone, good evening, identified. Final 97, got some uniform, direct to Oslec, descent flight level 170.
0: Direct to Oslec, flight level 170, and any speed of compression, friend?
1: Yes, I'm going to need 310 or greater, please.
0: Okay, we'll keep 320, Renner, 97, got uniform.
1: November 60, Rafa Victor, descent flight level 230.
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1: Heading 070, Alpha Sierra Papa.
0: November 60, Alpha Victor, descent, flight level 210.
1: Flight level 210.

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0: November 60 Alpha Victor, descend flight level 100.
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0: Welcome to the 1-0
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1: 1015, copy, 418, just on our way back to Spargo, should be there in 2-3 minutes.
0: Okay, that's copied. Are you priority?
1: Negative.
0: Okay, that's copied. We'll let Saigon know you can report passing thinner. French off 9 November, time to flight number 190 direct to Subal, high speed.
1: Dive
0: Subal,
1: high speed 190.
0: French off 9 November, can you give 310 or greater?
1: Oh yes, we can get to 9

0: 904, we're descending on road 232 to Mount Subic.
1: 904, 904, very good evening, identify, continue to identify level 170.
0: Descending on 170, you're on 494.
1: French was 9 in November, November, contact Dublin 135, decimal 655, good night.
2: 125,
1: 655,
2: that's
1: 635, just confirm 135, decimal 655.
2: 155, 155, 155, 155, 155, 155, 155, 155, 155, 155, 155, 155, 155, 155, 155, 155, 155, 155, 155, 155, 155, 155, 155, 155, 155, 155, 155, 155, 155, 155, 155, 155, 155, 155, 155, 155, 155, 155, 155, 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155, 155, 155,

0: 18 QS 25 at 122.05. All the best. SQ
1: 18.
0: Go ahead. Yeah, QSY 2 Saigon, I 122.105. Good evening to you. Okay, contact Saigon. Good night. Okay, you contact QSY with Saigon now. Good evening.
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0: 0 Foxtrot Golf, traffic sir, 120 exit.
1: Ryanair 80 Foxtrot Golf, traffic control, good evening, confirm your passing level.
0: Passing 77 for 120, Ryanair 80 Foxtrot Golf.
1: Ryanair 80 Foxtrot Golf, thank you, identified, continue climb to flight level 310.
0: Continue climb to level 310, Ryanair 80 Foxtrot Golf.

0: out to 4,000 feet, climbing to flight level 150, do your engine.
1: Shamrock 388, good evening, identified. Can you climb flight level 290?
0: Can you climb flight level 290, Shamrock 388?

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1: Shamrock 388, no HTC.

0: good evening, 74 with you, passing C2H, climbing 350 Lima.
1: Ryanair 74 with you, Whiskey Sound Control, good day, identified, cleared to Bamba.
0: Thank you, that is Bamba, 74 with you.

0: Brian, good evening, Ryan F. 26 Uniform Lima, this is Pismo, climbing flight level 90.
1: Brian F. 26 Uniform Lima, Shannon Control, good day, confirm your passing altitude. Brian F. 26 Uniform Lima, thank you, identified. Continue climb to flight level 130, cleared to both of them.
0: Flight level 130 to both of them, Ryan F. 26 Uniform Lima. Asher, 74 Whiskey, would like to request either 37 or 00 for final.
1: 74 Whiskey, that's a copy, standby. Shamrock 388, clear to inspect.
2: Clear to inspect, Shamrock 388.

0: Rhino, 26 Uniform Lima, clear to Serum, first then Volcom. Delta India Romeo Uniform Mike, that's keep you clear of military and then Volcom.
1: Okay, well, want to know the military. I've got the Serum and after that, Mike's for Romeo, 26 Uniform Lima.
0: Rhino, 26 Uniform Lima, continuing climb to flight level 170.
1: Climb level 170.

0: 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Good evening.
1: So HF4651, Seabird 183, bye-bye.
0: Ryanair 74, Whiskey 50, climb to level 370.
1: Level 370, Ryanair 74, Whiskey.

0: Hello, I'm transporting to Golf out of Pittsburgh, Evo County, 2-4-0.
1: Southpoint 48 Echo Golf, Shannon Control, good day, identified. Continue climb to flight level 25, sir, initial.
0: Flight level 25, I'm transporting to Golf.
2: Hey, this is Golf, what's your request, sir? Southpoint 48 Echo Golf, from your flight, request of flight level.
1: Ryanair 260 in the form unit, continue flying to flight level 270.
0: Flight level 270, and 260.
1: Alpine 48 Echo Golf, confirm your requested level.
0: As again, flight level 370 is requested.
1: Alpine 48 Echo Golf, thank you. Continue flying to flight level 290.
0: Thank you, flight level 290, I'm transporting.

0: Ryanair 8-0 Vostok Golf report your heading to Shannon Control 135 decimal 230. Good day. Shamrock 380, come back Shannon Control 135 decimal 230. Good evening.
1: 135230, have a good night, Shamrock 380.
0: Ryanair 73 Alpha Hotel is Shannon, good day identified. Sextet 103, descend to flight level 390.
1: Descend to 390, flight 7103.

0: Control 2J, runway 1 tank heavy, climbing to 200 on a heading 240.
1: Ryanair 1 Tango Quebec, Canon, good day, identified. Continue the heading to advise and continue climb to flight level 280.
0: Roger, from the heading and continue flight 280, Ryanair 1 Tango Quebec.
1: Ryanair 26 Uniform Lima, continue present heading.
0: Continue present heading, and this is 270 final for Ryanair 26 Uniform Lima.
1: Ryanair 26 Uniform Lima, you'll need to be 270 by Botham.
0: Flexjet
1: 103, continue descent to flight level 290.
0: Continue descent 290, flexjet 103.
2: 725, level 340.
1: FedEx 5225, good evening, identified.

0: Ryanair 26 Uniform Lima, climb to flight level 280.
1: Okay, climb flight level 280, Ryanair 26 Uniform Lima.
0: Flexjet 103, continue to descend to flight level 270 to level 10 miles before Bogle.
1: 270, 10 miles before Bogle, Flexjet 103.
0: Turkish 11, Astana's contact, Shanwick, HF 4651, radar service terminates. Good evening. Ryanair 1 Tango Quebec, continue climb to flight level 310.
2: Continue climb level 310, 1 Tango Quebec.

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1: Go ahead, OpenX 908, parking front level 45, climbing front level 90, back tower 1 together.
0: Hey, Blue Max 908, very good evening, identified by 2 Bamba, I'm unrestricted flight number 270.
1: Bamba, climb up with 270, unrestricted, Blue Max 908.

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0: 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That's my direct to Doga. Time unrestricted flight level 260.
1: Climb
0: on
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1: 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Mark 109.

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1: Climb now, flight level 300, where's our camera 109?
0: A very good evening, Adams 5, to address your dog out, and you have restrictions across at time 2118 or earlier. And just let us know if you're able to adhere to that, please.
2: FedEx 1, Dougal at 2118 or earlier.
0: Yeah, if you just have a look at it and let us know what your current estimate is.
2: Book out, standby.
0: Minor 26 Uniform, Lima, just for your information, I'm just bringing you behind smaller jet traffic, also inbound to Manchester. You're down that heading for maybe another minute and a half.
1: That's great, that's the connection
2: there in 26 Uniform. And Shannon, FedEx 1, our current ETA for Dougal is 2120 Zulu.
0: Okay, that's not the just when I get a bit quiet, I'll talk to Shane Wickham and see what we can do with that.

0: contact there, 103, advise your speed, at 2 out of man there, 133.050, thanks. Contact Isle of Man on 133.050, bike.
1: 33.050,
0: bike. Good night. Runner 26 uniform, Lima, direct Bolton.
1: That's the program, man.

0: Oscar
1: Oscar Oscar Oscar Oscar Oscar Oscar Oscar Oscar Oscar Oscar Oscar Oscar Oscar Oscar
0: Okay, so clear revenue with SP code, yes, 2 for you.

0: good evening, Kiss Speed 107 Celestia Flight 1410, squawk 5173.
1: Kiss Speed 107, very good evening, identifying cleared from Atari to Lincoln.

0: says the company has running issues. Two problems, please.
1: Coming to the good evening, little spot.

0: Parasitic 5, CC5.
1: Go ahead.
0: Yeah, just to see the message that you need to contact you regarding CLN.
1: I just sent a revision on your time at Venner. Is that what you got? It's only Shamwick has just now given you a crossing time at Venner 2057 plus or minus 2. Your assessment was slightly out.
0: Okay, good. 2057 for the Venner crossing up at 5:55.
1: I'll check with Shamwick just in case there is something different in your clearance with that new revision. I'll call you back.
0: Okay, sounds good. Stand by.
1: FedEx 1. Okay, sound like I've advised there is a bit of leeway now, so it's all out of time, 2120 or earlier is good.
2: 2120 or earlier at Dougal for FedEx 1, stand by.

0: FedEx 5225.
1: Go ahead, FedEx 5225.
0: Yeah, no, Shamus don't need to call with you, as I've cleared up the time revision with him crossing vendors, so you're good to go.
1: Okay, so the no crossing system has a normal time, as predicted earlier, FedEx 5225.
0: AFRON, 2057 plus or minus 2 minutes.
1: Okay, 2057 plus or minus 2 minutes, got it.

FedEx 6174, good evening, you're going to find. Yeah, shortly we'll be passing to a HF of 4651 in about 3-4 minutes. And the backup is a Victor 124, that's

0: Good evening, Ryanair 15025 level 117, profile level 160, on radar heading 200.
1: Ryanair 15025 Zulu, very good evening, you're identified, and continue time, flight level 360.
0: Profile level 360, Ryanair 15025.
1: Hey, Carman, I'll have more direct readings for you in about 2 to 3 minutes.
0: So, copy that. We maintain the heading 2-0-2,

0: Paddock 6174, approaching Nevin Radar Service, terminates in contact Sherman is now assigned HF 4651. Good night, Chief.
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0: qualifies you, is really just confirm for your planning after 2 when it is direct to Lasno, or advise when you proceed off in the clearance, please.
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1: John 8575, very good evening, identify Susan, direct to Resno, on clear time now, flight level 380.
0: Hey, we are direct to Resno, the client, flight level 380, 98575, okay.
2: Hello, John, you have 2 3 8 5 3 2 0.
1: Thank you, and five.
0: Shannon, FedEx 1, left 3 4 0.
1: FedEx 1, thank you, and five.

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1: Shamrock 595, we've been identified, yeah, you're one of three, one of four actually, so if you can transition to 310 or greater, please, for us.
0: 310 or greater, no problem, Shamrock 595.
1: Shamrock 595, please, 10-5
0: 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And 10-5-200, Shamrock 595.
1: 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You are identified. Mark 77, transition to 300, and descend flight level 200.
2: This is flight level 200,
1: Mark
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0: Victor, T2 CMI, descending level 25, inbound PTIC, Magnuson 77.
1: Ryanair 22 Sierra Mike, I believe that you can identify to descend level 170.
0: You descend level 170, Ryanair 22 Sierra Mike.

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0: run at 8 Echo Golf out of 327. Is anybody else 232 already spotted?
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0: That's 200, run at 8 Echo Golf.

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0: 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Please ground to flight level 330, what's your cluster level?
1: Clear ground to level 330, looking for 370, 1 3 0.

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0: Good evening, Adam Mitchell, 026 Kennedy, Kuala Lumpur 340.
1: Air Mexico 026, channel control, the other side cleared from position Bagville to Malos.
0: Okay, so direct Malos, Adam Mexico. From Bagville, direct Malos, Adam Mexico, 026.
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1: 135, 655, I have to have a first, thank you,
0: goodbye.

0: Sumac 887, come to Cockavocha, 119, that's 1905, come in.
1: Cockavocha, 1905,
0: come in. Good night. Number Juliet Chevrolet, that's flight 10 level 180.
1: 10 flight level 180, Rainer, flight 10 level Juliet.

Standing 170,

0: Radar Ryanair 66 Bravo, descend set level 200, spotted.
1: 66 Bravo, shove my depth, sir. Runner 66 Bravo, speed conversion 260 or less indicated, or less.
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1: 833, 10 Shamrock 833, 10 Shamrock 833, 7 descend level 100.
0: 10
1: level 100, Shamrock. And you're clear from the VAPA 1 Romeo arrival, Romeo 16 in course.
0: Clear from VAPA 1 Romeo arrival, Romeo 16 in course, 10 Shamrock.

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1: Clear Baronet.
0: Okay, 833, got the clock approach, 119 at 9905, come in.
1: 119905, coming in 2696.

0: Shannon, Virgin, Q5 Bravo, would like to request the flightable 360 over the Oceanic Cross.
1: Virgin 25 Bravo, descend flightable 360.
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1: 497, Shamrock identified, descend flight number 170.
0: Descend to flight number 170, Shamrock 497.

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0: Weather evening, easy 59, Fox, Mike, flight level 390, is that memory?
1: Easy 59, Fox, Mike, shut me down, sir.
0: Test for you, which runway is in East, Alpha C?
1: Clamp on it, yes.
0: Oh, thank you.

0: I'll resign from it. Have you signed, Shannon? Go ahead.
1: Any chance that we can get the OCMS interface?
0: Yeah, at Mallet you can expect HF4651 for the backup VHF124-175. Stay on my field to be able to tell Mallet.
1: Mallet, we expect 4651 and the backup of 124-175.
0: Easy 59 of Foxtrot Mike, Shannon.
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1: 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Report ready to load.

0: 159 or fuck shop might come up with a call on 129 or decimal 180, okay?
1: 159,
0: the 9 or 3, Bravo November, descent flight level 100, cleared on the Airtour 1 Romeo route.
1: Descent flight level 100, Airtour 1 Romeo, 9 or 3, Bravo November.

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It's called the Shamrock Radio on HF 4651. Thanks. Carcass Niner, Shamrock.

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1: 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Report right below.
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1: hello, 7 Mike Romeo, flight level 329 to 7210,
2: Jeff, here. 7 Mike Romeo, 7 again, sorry, descent flight level 170. Descent flight level 170, 7 Mike Romeo.

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1: What's 9182? 86 Romeo. Thanks, man.
0: All right.

0: evening, City 1131, flight 270 to 7200 to level.
1: City 1131, check and identify, descend to flight level 100, cleared on the VAP.
0: Descending flight level 100, and confirm the VAP 1 Romeo right. VAP 1 Romeo. Today, runway 292, Kilo descending flight level 200, inbound bonus.
1: 292, Kilo, 7 identified.

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0: And feeling conversion.
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1: 290 or greater, Ryanair 292 Kilo.
0: Mr. Max 7 Juliet Charlie, you can make it 290 knots or less.
1: 290 left, Ryanair 292 Kilo, can we grab further descent, please?
0: You can have a supplement for that, 135.655 with the speed clear.

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0: Turkish A4 uniform, Shannon today, confirmed squawk, please.
1: Squawk 6004,
0: Turkish A4 uniform. Turkish A4 uniform identified, cleared from Dogal to Boeing.
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0: Control, EG 45, send down. 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EG 45, send down, but after descent, what's your 5-0?
1: That's what I'm 5-0. 4-5, send down.

0: And then one fuck off on this, have the club on 135655 today.
1: 5655.
0: Easy 8, question 7-8 Charlie Golf. Again, easy 7-8 Charlie Golf, descend to flight level 33.
1: Descend flight level 33, Gary, 7-8 Charlie Golf.

0: Ryanair 182, the Papa today, identified. CD 78, Charlie Golf, contact London 135.58, over to it.
1: 3558, 78, Charlie Golf. Bye bye.

0: 200 Alpha. Right, I want to tell you this and they identify the identified level 120.
1: Identify level 120 right now. 160 Alpha, do it.

Shaman 566, identify 50 DRM descent, flight level 200.

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0: 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Good morning, scan 584 November, flight level 280.
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0: Turkish 84 Uniform, request flight level 370.
1: Turkish 84 Uniform, climb to flight level 370.
0: Climb to flight level 370, Turkish 84 Uniform, heading.

0: 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Can I call the hotel Viva File, please? 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
0: Clear, present resistance direct to Atari, 9-6-0-8-1.

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0: Democratic 3901, Shannon Control, get some tickles to UpGov.

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0: Daytona 4, Charlie and Thomas here, descending about a 170 and bound 0.
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0: Captain,
1: I'm just having that victory, Sheldon Adams.